0: Southeast and a high of 13. Tomorrow, fine with southwesterlies. They'll die out in the afternoon for a high of 13. And our Friday, looking pretty good too. Just some southerlies. They'll die out before dawn for a high of 14.
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Tomorrow, the Canvas Careers Expo kicks off at Mercury Bay Park Arena. About a 9 o'clock start where you can take, you know, if you've got the kids at home needing to work out what they want to do in the future, it's completely free to get in as well. And 8, high school hit from Madonna. Here's Katy Perry on the Bay's Moree FM.

0: Hello there, this is Sian Lana. It's getting very exciting at the Manor.
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0: 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Taylor Swift and Opalite. So cool to see what our local lines company Powerco have put out there at the moment. They've opened up round two of their community fund. So if you've got something pretty cool in the community that you kind of want to get off the ground, that you want to get up and running and you need some funding for, they could help you out with this one. And you just kind of need to jump onto their website, tell them obviously a little bit about what the funding's actually going towards, and yeah, they could potentially grant you some of those funds to help make it a reality, which is such a cool thing, I reckon. 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

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We are just a couple of weeks away now from welcoming this man back to the country. Alex Warren coming to Wolfbrook Arena in Christchurch on the 21st of August. And then that closest one for Russ, if you want to make the trip up, is in Auckland at Spark Arena on the 24th. And it makes it easier, right, when you can win your way in and not have to worry about

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18: Good afternoon, Bridget here with the latest at 1. A violent series of events in Auckland's Epsom this morning saw a dog killed and a cyclist critically injured. Police allege a man assaulted a female victim without warning before hitting three cyclists on Monaco Road with a stolen vehicle. At a petrol station, he then tried to steal another vehicle. Unemployment reached an 11-year high in the 3 months to June. Pharmac will widen access to forfunded medicines for people with type 2 diabetes from the start of September. From February next year, Jetstar passengers will have to pay to use overhead lockers. Coach Rassie Erasmus does not expect perfection from the Springboks in their last outing before the test series with the All Blacks this weekend. Rugby was shift 4. And FIFA President Gianni Infantino has called a crisis meeting in Morocco as he battles to retain his role.
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0: Mori Fembe, plenty weather with Tyre Master. Four branches across Tauranga and the Mounts. 0800 Tyre Master. Today, nice and fine, just a little chilly, eh? Southerlies and a high of 13. Tomorrow, fine with southwesterlies. They'll die out in the afternoon for a high of 13. And our Friday, looking pretty good too. Just some southerlies on die out before dawn for a high of 14.
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Matt here, and news coming out yesterday, the iconic Tauranga Hospital cat Steps is missing at the moment. I guess if there's one positive in the situation, the community really rallying together to try and track him down. If you've got any information, check out his Facebook group, just named Steps. High school hit from Michael Jackson after Kaylee Baum on the Bags More FM. Spin.

0: G'day there, this is Simon Marner. Tomorrow, big day.
1: I've done the math for you. There's about $16,000 worth of prize money available at the moment. You can win some of that tomorrow on the show.
0: Great. Also, big question. If you could swap your life with one member of the Brekkie Club here, whose life would you swap it for and why? Let's ask the question tomorrow.
1: Why is it, Bondi?
0: Good. See you tomorrow, right here at More.

0: 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It's Martin Garrix.
1: Hey, everybody. This is Ed Sheeran.
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0: The Bay's 93.4 Morrie FM. Ed Sheeran, Martin Garrix teaming up for their latest Repeat It. And tomorrow evening, something a little different, something quite interesting to head along to if you're interested, at Mount Maunganui College. Dr. Stacey Sims and Loretta Hogg are going to be doing this seminar from about 6. And it's a chat on active teenage girls, right? And kind of what you need to know, the lowdown, maybe some tips and tricks and all that sort of stuff. 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But yeah, something a little different, eh? And really helpful too. 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

0: 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So, Saturday morning, if the kids are going to be playing their hockey at Tauranga Hockey Centre, make sure you see our team. They're going to have coffee cards for you to enjoy from Mount New World, also some other snacks and goodies as well, and you can snap a photo in our More FM sideline supporters frame as well to get yourself in the draw for a Mount New World gift card, which I know would be certainly helpful when it comes to that supermarket shop as well. So big thank you to Mount New World for teaming up us up with this one. And yeah, this one, the last weekend this weekend as junior sports starts to wrap up over the next few weeks.
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0: 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Teddy Swims and his latest Mr. Know-It-All, and in just over 20, a high school hit from S Club 7 to get you up and moving on the Bay's More FM.
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4: Good afternoon, I'm Bridget Hasty with the latest at 2. The cyclist struck during a violent string of events in Epsom this morning were Auckland Grammar School students. One is in a critical condition. Superintendent Sunny Patel says another has serious injuries.
5: I know all of us will have them in our thoughts today. The boys were part of a cycling club doing something they enjoyed, and these will be life-altering events.
4: A dog being walked by its owner was also killed in the incident. A 49-year-old man is in custody. ID cards for service dogs are said to be rolled out nationwide. Four boxers from Uganda and one from Pakistan have disappeared after competing at the Commonwealth Games in Glasgow, failing to return home with their team. Meanwhile, Kiwi Samoan heavyweight boxer Joseph Parker says he's been cleared to return to action. And New Zealand Davis Cup captain Artem Sitak has named an unchanged team for next month's Group 1 tie with Japan in Auckland.
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6: More FM Bay Plenty weather with Tyre Master. Four branches across Tauranga and the Mounts. 0800 Tyre Master. Today, nice and fine, just a little chilly, eh? Southerlies and a high of 13. Tomorrow, fine with southwesterlies. They'll die out in the afternoon for a high of 13. And our Friday, looking pretty good too. Just some southerlies. They'll die out before dawn for a high of 14.
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It is the Bays 93.4 Maury Ben Bat here, and one to bear in mind around school pickup time in the next hour or so is those 30-kilometre signs on Cameron Road just outside Tauranga Primary School are operating now to slow down for S Club 7 High School Hit after 1.

0: Hello there, this is Sian Lan. It's getting very exciting at the Manor.
1: And also heated, because some people can deal with accusations better than others.
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0: 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We are your home of Sarah and Adam, back driving you home from 3 this afternoon. So kia ora T, what have you got for our Mori FM whānau?
1: Well, is your name Alex or Warren, or do you know an Alex or a Warren? 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

0: Phase 93.4 Morrie Finn, Matt here, done for a Wednesday. Sarah and Adam, though, back driving home next from 3 o'clock. They've got your tickets to see Alex Warren in Auckland. That one, the closest show for us. Have a great rest of your day, though, and I'll catch you back here same time tomorrow from 10 for Thursday. Bye.
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9: Good afternoon, Bridget here with the latest at 3. It took police less than 8 minutes to arrest the 49-year-old man accused of a violent spree in Auckland's Epsom. He allegedly assaulted a jogger before stealing a vehicle and ploughing down 3 cyclists and then killing a dog. City District Commander Superintendent Sunny Patel says the cyclists were Auckland Grammar students.
10: There is CCTV footage to show that he actually veered into the cyclists from behind.
9: 3 people have been arrested after 24 kilos of opium was intercepted by customs. Unemployment reached an 11-year high in the 3 months to June. Rubbish collectors in Italy have successfully recovered a $2 million lottery ticket after the winner initially thought it was a dud and binned it. The ABs open the South Africa tour against the Stormers on Saturday morning. Coach Dave Rennie will announce the team tomorrow morning at 3 o'clock. Into rugby league with Machinery House in a league of their own, the Warriors have re-signed powerhouse Australian front rower Jackson Ford until the end of the 2029 season.
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9: 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It's partly cloudy with southerlies and it will be freezing tonight. Possibly a frost and we drop to a low of 1. It should be mostly fine for the next couple of days with a high of 14 tomorrow.
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12: How you doing? It's 3:01 and happy hump day.
13: Oh, there it is. Yee-hee. It's not a hump day without you saying it, Adam Percival. First hump day of August, everybody.
12: Woo. Oh, let's go. And we're on the way to the weekend. After 3:30, we've got your tickets to Alex Warren. So stick around for that. Here he is with Passenger. This is going to be great live. Sir and Adam on More EV.

0: Goo Goo Dolls, Iris, this is Maury Femme, Sarah and Adam driving you home.
1: Have you noticed as an adult you don't see twins anymore or triplets? Like as a kid, you would see them all the time because you probably went to school with them or, you know, did some kind of sports or whatever, dancing with them.
0: Yeah.
1: So twins were everywhere, but then suddenly as an adult, twins are off living their separate lives. And so there could be people, you could be seeing people anywhere who's actually an identical twin and you wouldn't even know.
2: It blows your mind when you find out that they are an identical twin too, eh? You're like, oh,
1: yes.
2: Really?
0: Yeah.
1: Yes. Wow. Yes. There's a video that only came out yesterday. It's already got millions of views of, so a mum has got a little, I'd say like 1 or 2 year old. He's a real cutie patootie. And it's her identical twin sister's been looking after him.
0: Mm.
1: She comes over to her house to pick him up and he looks at his actual mum, looks at his auntie who's holding him, almost like, wait, were you not mum the whole time?
0: That must be so confusing,
1: wait,
0: eh, for kids.
1: Yes. If you want to see it, it is really cute. Text twin to 559. But this has got to happen all the time, whether it's twins when they're kids, twins when they're adults, mix-ups that happen accidentally, mix-ups that happen on purpose, because you could get up to some very good schemes, I reckon, if you're an actual twin.
0: Yeah, like what kind of schemes are you thinking?
1: Well, I don't know.
0: If like, you were a twin and you and your sibling were getting up to some mischief, what would come to mind straight away for you?
1: Well, you can't ever sit down to Big Boss Bosto, but you could if you had a twin.
0: Okay. Yeah.
1: I mean, that's assuming they don't have a job to go to, but you know what I mean?
2: Yeah, that's true.
0: Like, gosh, for all we know, like every second day, you're having a sick day.
1: And that I'm Fiona. I'm actually Fiona Gandy.
0: Are we talking to Fiona or Sarah right now? Who the hell
1: knows? Nobody
0: knows.
1: No, these are the stories we're after people. No, in all seriousness, if you are a twin or you have twins in your life and you know they've got up to something on purpose or there was an accidental mix-up, we'll take either. Start texting 559-0800 Maury FM.
0: Great. I'm looking forward to this. My mind is going to some crazy places of what could possibly go down being a twin.
1: Just a reminder, it's school pickup time.
3: Okay.
0: It's 6:16. We made it. Sarah and Adam driving you home. This is Maury FM. I can tell.

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1: We're talking about twins today because there's a video, if you want to see it, text twin to 559, where there's a mum, she comes to pick up her, I want to say toddler, you know, 1 or 2 year old child from her sister, her identical twin sister, and the penny suddenly drops in her kid's face that that kid has not been with mum all day. Has actually been with the auntie. Like the look of like, wait, if you're here, who have you been the whole
0: time? It must
1: time?
0: Be so what is going buzzy on? Experiencing that for the first time with mum and auntie. Text twin to 559 if you want to see the video.
1: Yeah, we're going to text you from Jody. Says, hey guys, I'm a twin, younger by 30 seconds. Not identical, but somehow people would always get us mixed up, especially at school. We just started answering to each other's names and we still do now. We're almost 30. You've just assumed someone else's identity. Mm. Another one here, my best friends were at high school were twins. They would sit exams for each other, depending on who was good at which subject. One of them sat their driver's license test for the other one as well.
0: That is wild.
1: That's so spicy.
0: No way.
1: Let's go to Ange. Ange, you are a twin.
2: I am. I'm an identical mirror twin.
1: Oh, my goodness. Okay, so tell me, how have you guys used it to your advantage?
0: Yeah.
2: So when we were a lot younger, we would swap classes. So I would do all the art classes and my sister would do all the math classes.
1: Ah. And did that work out quite well for you in terms of grades?
2: Indeed it did.
0: And did you ever get like busted? Like did people call you out?
2: No, we never did. I was quite lucky actually.
1: It's quite a good little racket you had going on there. And, like honestly.
2: Oh, it was great.
0: And then
2: absolutely great.
0: And then just completely off topic, how did it work with like your love life and things when you met boys? Like did they get confused?
2: They did. But it was quite easy to fix that up a bit.
0: Okay.
1: God, you don't want to elaborate,
0: I love the evil laughter in the background.
1: Nah.
0: Not for radio.
1: Not for today.
3: Next with Sierra and Adam.
0: Thanks, Ange. Good stuff.
1: That's so good. Actually, just as Ange was talking, we got this text. I've got an identical twin sister. We're 77 years old. People still get us mixed up. Our husbands never have, though. Thank you for that, Paulette. Thank
0: you. We have your tickets to Alex Warren every day this week.
1: We do. Now, here's how you can win them. You need to get an Alex or a Warren to call us. It could be you. If that's your name, you're in luck. Otherwise, they can call on your behalf. Not just yet. We're going to do it in a couple of minutes. The number is 0800 More FM, so you've got time to tee them up. An Alex or a Warren, if they call the radio station at the right time, those Alex Warren tickets could be all yours. We do it next.
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0: We absolutely are, and we've got your free tickets every afternoon this week. 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
2: Yeah, we're doing tickets a week. All you got to do is get an Alex or a Warren to call on your behalf. Or it could be on, like, it could be you. You could be Alex. Alex, hello.
3: Hello there.
2: Are you calling on your behalf? Or someone else?
3: I'm calling on the behalf of my colleague Mario. He came running over. He said, "Here, call More FM now. Hurry up. I need to win these tickets."
2: Okay. Well, hey, look. Is Mario there? Is Mario in the background?
3: He's off in the workshop looking busy.
2: Oh, which I'm trying to just, like, getting nervous, wondering if you've got him through. Mate, he owes you a coffee or something, because, Alex, you've won Mario. Tickets to Alex Warren.
3: Amazing. He'll be stoked.
0: Nice.
2: So good. Like, do you get the plus one? Is it going to be you, Alex?
3: Nah, he'll take his wife, I'm sure. I mean, buy me a box of beers later.
2: Yeah, perfect.
0: What a work, mate.
2: She does get precedent. This on her behalf. She absolutely gets shotgun on this one.
0: Good stuff, good Alex. Alex. Will you tell Mario the good news and enjoy the rest of the arvo at work?
3: Will do, thank you.
0: Easy
2: all right, go look busy, Alex. Go look busy.
0: We're going to do this again tomorrow, same time. Your tickets to Alex Warren. Are you an Alex or a Warren? We do it tomorrow. Black Eyed Peas. Let's get it started. This is More FM.

0: G'day there, this is Simon Marner. Tomorrow, big day.
1: I've done the math for you. There's about $16,000 worth of prize money available at the moment. You can win some of that tomorrow on the show.
0: Great. Also, big question. If you could swap your life with one member of the Brekkie Club here, whose life would you swap it for and why? Let's ask the question tomorrow.
1: Why is it Bondi?
0: Good to see you tomorrow, right here at More.

0: Season 8 of Celebrity Treasure Island.
1: Yeah, just you wait. X What Now presenter Adam Percival.
0: Oh,
1: yeah.
0: What an
2: honor. Up next with Sarah and Adam.
1: Hey, okay. Where are my oversharers at? Mm. Where are my people that sometimes accidentally, for unknown reasons, have no filter?
3: Oh, what have you done?
0: Yeah. And like, this is the thing, Sarah is like an oversharer. She's got no filter, but then she does it. She doubles down and shares it on the radio.
1: Yeah. Oh, why am I like this? It's because that's a really good point.
0: Mm.
1: Anyway, if you've got a story, please can you share it with us? Can you overshare it with us? Can you text 559? I'll tell you what happened with my painter this morning next.
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6: New tasty rise bars and bites.
7: Fair and frosty overnight for Tauranga, a low of 1 degree. Cameron Road, very heavy between 11th Ave and Gate Pass Shops, and south through to Barks Corner. State Highway 2, heavy heading north through the Flying Mile to the Pahoia Roadworks, and it's busy on State Highway 29A from the Toll Road roundabout through to Barks Corner.
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1: Good afternoon, Bridget here with the latest at 4. An appeal is being made for information about a violent rampage through Auckland's Epsom. Police allege a 49-year-old is behind six separate incidents, including hitting three high school students with a vehicle. Foreign Minister Winston Peters is set to attend a meeting of the Pacific Islands Forum in Fiji this week. Eden Park has announced a $10 million redevelopment of the venue's Lower West Stand. The Public Service Commission will undertake a rapid review of the Ministry of Justice. It follows revelations former employee and ex-lotto presenter Russell Harrison spent 5 years on a full taxpayer-funded salary while awaiting trial. Kiwi heavyweight boxer Joseph Parker says he has been cleared to return. The 34-year-old was provisionally suspended after a voluntary drug test found trace elements of cocaine. And to rugby league with Machinery House in a league of their own, front rower Jackson Ford has extended his time at the Warriors to the end of 2029.
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1: More FM Tauranga weather with Tyre Master, your tyre mag and alignment specialist, tyremaster.co.nz. It's partly cloudy with southerlies and it will be freezing tonight. Possibly a frost and we drop to a low of 1. It should be mostly fine for the next couple of days with a high of 14 tomorrow.
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5: Hey, how has your day gone? 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
1: Morning team. So I'm currently hiding in my car because we had a painter turn up this morning who helped us in our last house, so I've met him before, and for some reason when he turned up I said hi and gave him a huge hug. We're not on hugging terms, and I don't know why I did it. And so now I have Yuki. I know. Sorry, I'm hiding at the park. So now I am hiding because I didn't want to just hang around the house and make it weird. Cool.
0: And your poor dog in the background was saying, "Why are you like this? You're so embarrassing."
1: She just wanted to go throw a ball. So he literally turned up. I hugged him. You know when you're hugging someone and you can tell they're hugging you, like, why are we hugging?
0: Oh, when they don't wrap their arms around you, yeah.
1: It was a real, like, I'll do it to be polite, but why are we doing this?
0: So, hey.
1: That was the hug.
0: Sarah is like this. I remember we were doing the show. I don't know where we were, but we were out of the studio, and I said to Sarah, "Hey, Sarah, this is," and before I even said the person's name or how I knew them, Sarah was hugging them. And she was like a koala, and you couldn't get the. Thankfully, it was my dad
1: that I was introducing you to. Oh, that's right. I didn't know. That's right.
0: But you were hugging him before. Yeah, like, this is what you do, eh?
1: And I say things to people all the time that I don't need to. Mm. You know, and my dog Pico has not been well. The lady at the coffee shop the other day said, "How's your week been?" And I said, "Not great. I thought my dog was going to die." And why? She doesn't need
0: to. You have said that a few times over the past week in meetings.
1: You just say, feel
0: the room
1: you?
0: Temperature just drop, eh?
1: I don't know why it just comes out, because my brain doesn't go, they don't care, just say, "Sweet, thanks, how are you?"
0: Yeah.
1: I just take it all at face value way too much. Mm. The filter has gone. I don't know where it's gone. I need to find it again.
0: Yeah. And like most people would just take it home and think about it in the shower, but then you come on the radio and you also, let's have a round two of this awkwardness.
1: I think because I'm trying to find people, my hope is other people do this too.
0: We've got very sophisticated, switched on people listening to the show.
1: Are you saying that I'm not sophisticated or something?
0: Oh, that came out bad.
2: Are you saying that, Adam?
1: Like, other people have got to do this, right? Come on, you weirdos. Where are you?
0: Again, filter. You can't be calling people weirdos. Put that through a filter. All right, 0800 More FM 559. Come on, you weirdos. Where are you?
1: Did you accidentally call your boss mum or dad? You know?
0: I see.
1: Did you say love you to the checkout operator? You know? Just stuff like that.
0: All right. Weirdos unite in three songs or more.
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1: Welcome to Oversharers Anonymous. If that is you, I just want you to know that you're in a safe space and you're not alone. This morning, I had to hide from my painter after he turned up at our house and I hugged him.
0: Yeah. Oh, and this is the second part of the voice message that you sent our group chat.
1: Oh, and also, I forgot to mention that he is Japanese and I don't know if it was culturally appropriate for me to hug him. I don't know. Anyway, why am I like this?
0: I don't know what would have been worse, the hug or if you bowed when he entered.
1: Well, I don't know. Also, why did I share that with the group? Another classic case of oversharing. Yeah. Yep. You didn't need to know any of that.
0: No.
1: It was just me getting in my own head. So anyway, I hugged him and then I left the house, got in the car and went and hid at the park for like 2 hours before work. Because I was so embarrassed.
0: Hid at the park? What, like behind a tree or like in the playground?
1: Just with the dogs. Okay. Just, you know. Anyway, anyone else? Is there anyone else? Yes, it turns out so many oversharers. Yeah. And funnily enough, another Sarah is an oversharer. Hello, Sarah.
2: Hello there.
1: Hi. Tell us about your oversharing.
2: Oh, just oversharing at work constantly and telling people. I've recently moved further down to South Island and I constantly share to everyone that I've just moved here, even though it's been over a year. I'd like to tell them all that I'm, you know, where I'm from and all of that. And then on a phone call to, I think it was an insurance broker or something, and I said, okay, thank you, love you.
1: Oh my God, Sarah, and you are me.
0: Did you get a love you back?
1: Yeah, did you get a love you back?
2: And then I just, no, I didn't, unfortunately. No. Yeah.
1: Well, customer service, eh? You just can't get it these days.
0: Insurance providers, thank you very much. Yeah. Good on you, Sarah.
1: Love you, Sarah. That is so good. Thank you. Leanne, you are also an oversharer. Welcome.
3: Welcome. Thank you very much.
1: What do you do?
3: I'm a hygienist, a dental hygienist in Tauranga.
1: Okay, and so hang on. So you're already kind of in there in people's mouths. How much less of a filter can you have? What do you do?
3: Well, I tend to hug a lot of my patients. Oh. But I have been seeing them for 7 years, you know, so, you know, I know most of them. Mm. But, yes, I tend to be a bit of an oversharer while they've got my hands in their mouth too, so they can't answer me back. It's quite good.
1: No. They just say all about your life, Leanne.
3: Yeah, they know all about my dogs, all about my husband, all about, you know, my latest holiday. Yeah. It's a really good distraction, actually, because they're not concentrating on what I'm doing. They're listening to me drivel. So. Yeah.
1: No, I think that's a mark of a great hygienist, it honestly is,
3: Leanne. Oh, thank you.
1: Never change. Honestly, never change.
0: Since you are an oversharer, how's things with your husband at the moment? All good?
3: Oh, actually brilliant. Brilliant. Yep.
0: Great.
3: Yep, good. I'm not going to tell you any more than that.
1: I'm really good. Okay.
4: Next with Sarah and Adam.
1: Thanks, Leanne. Love you.
0: Thanks, Leanne. That's awesome. Alrighty, let's hook you up with $1,000 before 5. We play the pop quiz in about 25 minutes.
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9: Clear and frosty overnight for Tauranga, a low of 1. We've got reports of a truck broken down by the Bridge Marina. Lights heading towards Hewlett's Road, so big tailbacks well along Takitimu Drive now towards the Harbour Bridge. It's affecting Chapel Street and Cameron Road as well. It's busy at Barks Corner. State Highway 2 heavy through Bethlehem towards Te Puna. Tortora Street slow from before Hull through to Hewlett's.
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0: It's 29 to 5. How does $1,000 sound? That's a stupid question. Pretty good if you ask me. The More FM pop quiz in 20 minutes.
1: Yeah, hard out. Also, New Zealand, congratulations. You've got a new longest escalator in the country, and I think we need to do something pretty big to celebrate.
0: Okay, let's chat more. In three songs, it's Miley Cyrus, Flowers and More.

0: Hello there, this is Sideline. It's getting very exciting at the Manor.
1: And also heated, because some people can deal with accusations better than others.
0: Bono stormed out and flipped out. Find out how it goes tomorrow. 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

0: Somba Homewrecker, Siren Adam, driving you home.
1: It's a pretty big deal, the City Rail Loop in Auckland, right? This has been years and years and years in the making.
0: What?
1: And finally,
0: when did they start building that? Like 1974?
1: It absolutely feels like it. Now, that's a good shout. I want to say this has been 10 years in the building, but I might be wrong. I'm really just pulling that. Director Dave, can you Google while we talk about this? Because I don't want to.
2: Yeah, what am I Googling exactly?
1: When did gosh.
2: When did the city?
0: Once again, Sarah's doing David's job.
2: Yeah.
0: David,
2: you got an answer for us there?
1: 10 years. I was bang on. It's 10 years. 2016 is
0: Thanks,
1: when they started.
0: Dave.
1: So there's been rumours this week that there's maybe sort of whistlings, rumblings of an opening date in September, but nothing's been confirmed. But one of the things that I reckon is actually quite cool is through the City Rail Loop, this extra bit of train track that's going to connect Auckland, we've now got a new candidate for New Zealand's longest escalator.
0: Is that right?
1: Yes. This thing is 43 metres long. It drops you 10 stories.
0: Wow.
1: In the Karangahape station in Auckland. And apparently at 210 steps down the escalator, it takes just over a minute to ride what is now New Zealand's longest escalator.
0: Okay, and I'm sorry to ask this question. You might not have the answer. What was the longest escalator before that one?
1: I was trying to find this out. I can't find it anywhere. I've been Googling this because I wanted to know who had it beforehand.
0: It's probably like Westfield Mall somewhere. You know, I can't imagine it to be.
1: Yeah, like where else could it be?
2: Maybe Hoyts. Hoyts always seems to have very big escalators.
1: You're not wrong.
0: I've missed half the movie because I'm still on the escalator.
1: Anyway, we need to find that out. But we do have a new Great. Champion. Mm-hmm. And I think people are so excited about the City Rail opening. This is going to, you know, change people's commutes. It's a big thing for Auckland. But now that we have New Zealand's longest escalator, it needs christening. And I've got an idea, guys. I don't know if we can do it, though.
0: Is it like christening a car? Or how are we going to christen this?
1: Oh, yeah, nah. No. Well, it is just over a minute, so. Anyway, my idea is we should do the pop quiz on New Zealand's longest escalator. And instead of the timer, you just have the entire time of the escalator from top to bottom. Yeah. Anyway, I'll see you. I'll keep working on it, shall I?
0: We do have the pop quiz in a couple of songs.
1: Okay, not on the escalator. No, okay.

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2: All right, Sarah Gandy, what's on your brain this afternoon?
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2: Oh, yes.
3: That was Kevin McAllister, eh? Yeah, the McAllisters.
2: The McAllisters, yeah.
3: McAllister was just Kevin's last name was McAllister in Home Alone. And in question four.
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2: Righto, guys, we go to the Hutt Valley. Hello, Brad.
3: Hello, Sarah.
2: Hi. Brad, what do you do for a job?
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0: Nah, I wouldn't call that a sofa, bro. That's from 1 to 10. You know, yeah, if you're paying less than $1,500, it's probably not a safe.
1: Oh, it's like a cardboard box.
2: It's just a big box, yeah. Okay, Brad, well, excuse the pun, but are you feeling secure in your ability to win $1,000 today?
0: average.
2: Okay. You know what? Just throw caution to the wind and go for it, mate. I reckon when you just don't think and you just blur, it works well. So let's see how you go, Brad. 10 questions, 60 seconds. Remember, if you don't know an answer, keep guessing or say pass. We move on then, come back if there's time at the end. But fingers crossed, you just nail it. And $1,000, you can put it in your safe at home when you get home.
0: That would be nice.
2: All right.
1: Here we go, Brad. Your time starts now. What famous wall stretches over 21,000 kilometres?
0: Great Wall of China.
1: Yes. Arborio, Basmati and Jasmine are types of what?
0: Flowers.
1: No.
0: Pass.
1: A bakery from which city won the Supreme Pie Award last night? Yes. In Home Alone, what was Kevin's last name?
0: McAllister.
1: Yes. What country is home to Changi Airport?
0: China.
1: No.
0: Japan.
1: No.
0: Pass.
1: Who are the All Blacks playing this weekend?
0: Stormers.
1: Yes. How old is Meghan Markle?
0: 35, 36, 37, 38, 40, 41, 42, 43, 44, 45.
1: Yes. In Pretty Woman, what was the first name of Julia Roberts' character?
0: Pass.
1: Which Shakespeare play features the witches also known as the Weird Sisters?
0: Pass.
1: Which gas is most abundant in the sun?
0: Helium, no.
1: Brad, time is up.
2: Brad.
1: Some tricky dicky questions there.
2: Hey, here's the thing. C's get degrees. You did get 5 out of 10. So you technically passed, just. But the ones that got you, Brad, Arborio, Basmati and Jasmine are types of rice. The country that's home to Changi Airport is Singapore. In Pretty Woman, Julia Roberts' character's first name is Vivian. The Shakespearean play with the witches is Macbeth. And the gas that is most abundant in the sun is hydrogen.
0: Okay, that was the worst I've ever done.
2: That's annoying for you.
1: Brad, it's been great to chat. I've learned that I need to upgrade my safe from the little cruddy box that I bought from Bunnings, and I'll get a proper big boy one.
2: Yeah.
0: Yeah, sounds like a good idea.
1: Thanks, Brad.
2: You know the
3: coming
2: magical.
3: Up
2: there you go.
3: With Sarah and Adam.
2: Hey, sometimes technology and the elderly don't get along so well. You know, there can be a little bit of a mix-up and awkward things happen. If you know what I'm talking about, if you've got a story for us, start texting 559, because Adam, we've got to talk about your granddad.
1: Yeah, this family beef started by my granddad, all thanks to a FaceTime call.
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7: Clear and frosty overnight for Tauranga, a low of 1 degree. We've got delays on Takitimu Drive and across the Harbour Bridge towards the Bridge Marina Lights after a report of a truck breakdown there. Busy approaching Barks Corner on State Highway 29A and also Cameron Road. Traffic's heavy coming into the city through Tauriko. State Highway 2 heavy heading towards Tupuna through Bethlehem and Tōtura Street slow, Hull Road to Hewlett's.
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7: Good evening, Bridget here with the latest at 5. The man accused of this morning's violent rampage in Auckland's Epsom faces 14 charges. The 49-year-old arrested after a string of incidents that saw a woman assaulted, a dog killed and three high school-aged cyclists hit with a stolen car. The latest cold snap saw electricity use hit an all-time high this morning. Transpower says demand peaked at 7,247 megawatts. A rogue 4-ton piece of rocket is set to collide with the moon this evening. Auckland Uni's Preeti Cohen says it will blast out a new crater.
8: It'll slam into the moon at about 2.4 kilometres per second. That's nearly 9,000 kilometres per hour.
7: The All Blacks open the South African tour this Saturday morning against the Stormers at 5 our time. The team will be announced tomorrow morning at 3 o'clock. And to Rugby League, with Machinery House in a league of their own, Powerhouse Warriors front rower Jackson Ford will now be at the club until the end of 2029.
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7: 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It's partly cloudy with southerlies and it will be freezing tonight. Possibly a frost and we drop to a low of 1. It should be mostly fine for the next couple of days with a high of 14 tomorrow.
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10: It's 5:03. If you're heading to Robbie Williams in Christchurch, consider yourself lucky because it's a sold-out show. 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
11: Yeah,
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1: Okay, tell your granddad, Adam. He is such a character. Tell us what he's been doing on your family get-togethers on Sundays.
0: John Adams. He's the best granddad there ever is. Love him to bits. On a Sunday, a family, we get together and we FaceTime in other family members who don't live in the area. And granddad doesn't understand how FaceTime works. He thinks it's just like a normal phone call. So I'm holding the phone to his face so he can speak to my auntie, Auntie Donna. And she is the most caring person you'll ever come across in your life, his daughter. And granddad's just had a bit of a mishap. He scratched his leg at tennis, I think it was. He had to get stitches. But my auntie is extremely worried about granddad, her dad, and was saying like, Dad, have you done this? And have you made sure you got the bandages on? And have you da-da-da-da? And while my auntie is talking and asking questions, granddad's eyes are rolling and he is doing the puppet thing with his hand like and Everyone's like, granddad, she can see you.
1: It's not a phone call, granddad, it's a video call.
0: It's a video.
1: They call it FaceTime for a reason, granddad.
0: But he's got no idea. And you could just hear the tone sort of just like shift a wee bit because
1: so she doesn't say, your Auntie Donna doesn't go, Dad, I can see you.
0: Nah, but she absolutely could see him. Yeah. Yeah.
1: But she's too nice to say.
0: Totally. Oh, she's so caring. Yeah, and that's the thing. But I think, like, granddad is sick of everyone in the family sort of helicopter parenting him a wee bit. Because, you know, he's like 87 there.
1: Yeah, you'd just be like, leave me alone, even though I'm sure he needs it. But, you know, leave me alone.
0: Yeah, exactly.
1: Yeah. And if you've explained to him how many times that, granddad, that everyone can see you, you've got it. He knows, right? No, it just doesn't get in.
0: Oh, it doesn't get in. Like, you say
1: tried to tell him.
0: Yeah, he's got no idea.
1: This is already touching a nerve with people. We've got a text to 559 from Nastasha saying, we worked very hard keeping my dad off Facebook when we all lived together in a house because, you know, we thought that's not a good idea. Well, all the kids moved out. He now has a Facebook page and he doesn't realise that his sense of humour is not so funny when commenting on pictures of women on Facebook. And just like that, we've had to become the Facebook police to monitor him.
0: Because they don't get that. It's not funny.
1: It's just creepy. Just creepy.
0: Yeah.
1: It is. No, what are you up to?
0: But this is like elderly people, and I mean this respectfully, with technology, you get some great, great stories.
1: Yeah, and that's what we want. So it could be that they were confused about how it worked. It could be that they got let loose on social media and all hell broke loose. They're a big player on the community Facebook page.
0: And then, like, as you say, you've got to go into damage control a lot of the time as well, eh?
1: Yeah. Give us your stories. We want to know. 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

0: This is Maury FM Pink with Beautiful Trauma. Siren Adam driving you home, and I suppose in a weird way, this is Beautiful Trauma. Elderly people with technology.
1: Yeah, sometimes it's a bit confusing. We want to know what's going on at your place. Getting a lot of stories coming through to 559. This one from Joe, my husband joined Facebook. He's convinced that the famous people he's friends with, quote, like friends in quotes, are really chatting with them.
0: Babe, Kim Kardashian has asked for $400. Yes. Should we give it to her?
1: No. This one from Tracy. We gave my husband's granddad a mobile phone when they first came out to New Zealand. He wanted to know how the phone knew he had mail in his post office box. It's because he saw the text icon and thought it meant he'd received some post. That's so special and sweet. Anyway, let's go to Adrian. Adrian, you've got a story about technology and the elderly.
2: Oh, yeah, definitely. And unfortunately, I was the elderly person on this one.
0: Okay, what happened, Adrian?
2: So what had happened is my wife ended up sending me a few messages, and like, they were pretty cheeky. So I told her exactly what I was going to do to her when I got home.
0: Oh, wow.
2: I'm not going to exactly elaborate on that because it's not right for the air. And then moments later, I got a message from my mother saying, I don't think this message was for me, son. Which I had to return with, sorry, Mum. Now you know how your muckles were made.
1: Wow. I mean, there was definitely some technology and some elderly confusion. So it's bang on.
0: Did you ever talk about it again after your mum sent that message? Or?
2: Yeah, I've got no filter like my dad. So like, I openly was just like, ha-ha about it. She's like, son, aren't you embarrassed? I'm like, no. And then my wife was a bit, though.
1: It was
2: pretty funny.
1: Can she look your mum in the eye?
2: Yeah, it was a few years ago now. It was only when we had 2 out of 7 kids.
0: Adrian, are you serious? You got 7 kids?
2: Yeah, 7 kids and 2 grandsons, and I'm only 41.
0: I kind of know. I kind of want to know what your secret is now. What were you texting? Wow. Teach us your ways.
2: TV in your bedroom. Have a TV in the bedroom, but you leave it on so no one can hear the noise.
1: Oh, God. Oh, my God. Oh, my God.
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4: Shower dome, shower tops.
6: Clear and frosty overnight for Tauranga, a low of 1 degree. It's heavy over the Harbour Bridge heading towards Hewlett's Road after an earlier truck breakdown. State Highway 2 is heavy heading through Bethlehem and from the river to Clark Road towards Tapuna. Tortora Street, heavy from Hull Road to Hewlett's. It's busy approaching Barks Corner on State Highway 29A and Cameron Road, and heavy coming into the city through Taurikor.
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5: It's 27 to 6. 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
6: Laundering. 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

0: G'day there, this is Simon Marner. Tomorrow, big day.
1: I've done the math for you. There's about $16,000 worth of prize money available at the moment. You can win some of that tomorrow on the show.
0: Great. Also, big question. If you could swap your life with one member of the Brekkie Club here, whose life would you swap it for and why? Let's ask the question tomorrow.
1: Why is it, Bondi?
0: Good. See you tomorrow right here at More.

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1: Recently on the show, Director Dave pitched a business idea to us all. And some many said, this seems a little bit unethical, but even more people were like, this is genius. The idea is simple. You go to an op shop, you take a photo of something, you put it on Facebook Marketplace for twice what the op shop's asking, and then if someone buys it, you go, you sort out the transaction, and you make the cash. And now, Adam, you've been roped into this.
0: I'm part of the business. Yeah. I'm there. And I actually went to the op shop this morning and gave Dave a buzz.
2: Okay, mate. I'm in the op shop.
3: Yeah. So you need to look around for like a shelf or like a really nice chair or something. Just something that's not going to sell straight away.
2: Okay. I found a shelf, but they are wanting $315 for it.
3: Do you reckon we could get like $450?
2: However, I am looking at four burgundy sort of breakfast chairs that you'd put at the breakfast table, you know, at the bench in the kitchen.
3: Yep.
2: And they're going for $10 a pop.
3: Could we sell them for $30 each? $120 for the set?
2: Yeah, I'd say, easy $120 for the set. There's four of them. They're identical.
3: And they're all good?
2: Currently.
3: There's no rips or anything?
2: Nah, they're all good.
3: Get it. Take a photo, send it to me, I'll upload it, okay?
2: Okay. All right, taking a photo now. All right.
3: Cool. Thanks.
0: Yeah.
1: Boy, listen to your little like you're being so naughty.
0: Well, I felt like I'm not a bad person, you know, but I felt naughty doing that.
4: Yeah, well, guess what has been listed on Facebook Marketplace?
0: He's listed it.
1: Beautiful red chairs.
4: That's what you got to do, man. You got to use those adjectives.
0: Beautiful wrong?
4: No. Beautiful red chairs. I'm a marketer, man. I'm here to make money.
1: Okay. So don't take yourself. So what you're hoping is you've listed them for $120.
4: That's right. Yep. That's 3x.
1: If this goes through, you're going to make $80, $40 each.
0: Yeah, and then we go again tomorrow.
1: Okay, and this is how you build. This is how you hustle, baby.
0: We'll keep you posted on our business venture. It's Kelly Clarkson and more.

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1: His hit Beautiful Things has just reached 1 billion views on YouTube. 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

0: downloading their drama.
1: So they would post a photo of a meal and then underneath there'd be a caption saying what?
0: Well, this one, because I clicked on it because I was like, that meal looks so average. It's just crackers, some hummus and some olives. Why would you post that? And then it says, I found a second phone. My husband and I have been together 15 years, married for 11. We have a life with a child, a mortgage. Last night, my husband was doing bedtime. I heard a buzzing sound and found a second phone in his work bag.
1: Wow.
0: And then it goes into her. She confronts him. His face said it all. And it turns out that he's been having an affair for just over a year. All with the picture of some sad crackers, some hummus and some olives.
1: Who needs Netflix when you got this?
0: That's honestly. Yeah, if you do want a bit of a read tonight, Girl Dinner Diaries on Reddit.
1: And also, can I just quickly say, I know there's a similar sort of group on Facebook where people are posting photos of their partners, usually men, saying, do you know this man? I feel like he's sleeping around. Oh, and then underneath, there are comments that say, yeah, I had a date with him last week.
0: No. To be fair, I think I'm more here for the food pictures, but still. Sweetest.
2: Coming up with Sarah and Adam.
1: After 6 o'clock, we're going to have a bit of fun with this. You know, turns out there are songs we thought were pretty innocent, but in fact, when you listen to the lyrics, are so filthy.
0: Yeah, oh my goodness, I heard one this morning. I heard one this morning, and it's this kind of song your nana would love. Do you know what I mean? Like, and then I listened to the lyrics and was like, nana?
1: Yeah, she probably would love it, knowing her.
0: Holy! Okay, yeah. So we'll, if you've got one, fun springs to mind for you, start texting 559, but we're going to blow your mind next.
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7: Clear and frosty overnight for Tauranga, a low of 1 degree. It's clear across the Harbour Bridge now. A few slow spots on Hewlett's Road heading to the flyover. State Highway 2, some slow patches through Bethlehem and towards Tapuna. Cameron Road and Pies Par Road are heavy at Barks Corner. And Te Puke Highway is slow heading west from Rangiuru Road to the township.
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9: Good evening, Bridget here with the latest at 6. A 49-year-old is expected to appear in court tomorrow over this morning's violent spree in Epsom. A female jogger was assaulted, after which the alleged attacker then stole a vehicle and hit a group of cyclists before killing a dog. SpaceX has posted a near billion New Zealand dollar loss in its first earnings report as a publicly traded company. A four-ton piece of rocket is set to collide with the moon in around half an hour. The Robbie Williams concert in Christchurch is officially sold out. Loose forward Duplessis Kariffi has reacted to not making the AB squad to South Africa. There was talk he had to be more versatile. On Saturday, Kariffi will turn out for Wellington against Auckland at second five. And to rugby league with Machinery House in a league of their own, Warriors front rower Jackson Ford has re-signed until the end of 2029.
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9: 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It's partly cloudy with southerlies and it will be freezing tonight. Possibly a frost and we drop to a low of 1. It should be mostly fine for the next couple of days with a high of 14 tomorrow.
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11: How you doing? 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Good luck.
12: Oh, that'd be nice. 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That is filthy. We're going to talk about it in three songs.
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1: This morning, before the show, I was in a changing room, trying on some clothes, and some bangers were playing on the radio, and a song came on, and for whatever reason, this is a song I've heard so many times, but I really paid attention to the lyrics, and oh my goodness, I was like, I've never noticed that Breathless by The Cause is quite spicy. Just listen to the

0: I mean, I'm warm just listening to it.
1: Sometimes I find the lyrics really hard to hear when I'm listening to a song, eh? But yeah, like when you
0: listen. Do you want to read them out for us?
1: Oh.
0: Hang on. Yeah, I'm gonna G-chat them to you right now, Adam.
1: Okay.
0: Just so you can really get your head around it. There you go. Have a read of those.
1: Okay. Go on. Come on, leave me breathless. Tempt me, tease me, until I can't deny this. Loving feeling. Make me long for your kiss. Go on, yeah. Come on. Yeah.
0: Okay. Doesn't quite the same effect when you say I just never noticed. Like, we're all hearing what I'm hearing, right?
2: Oh yeah.
1: I kind of always thought it was someone about doing like a workout, you know, like she's puffed.
0: Well, she's puffed all right, but yeah. someone's texted in to 559 and get yours. If you know these songs where you're like, people don't realise it's a bit spicy, can you tell us 559? Someone's texted in, Neil Diamond, Sweet Caroline.
3: What?

0: Oh, man.
1: Okay, Neil.
2: Wow.
0: Jeepers, yeah.
1: Yeah.
0: Again, you never really think about the lyrics when you're just singing it on a Saturday night at the sports club.
1: That's going to hit different at the rugby, isn't it?
0: Yeah. And take a kid to footy.
1: Okay, let's keep it going. 559 on the text. And there's a song, you know, that we might blow our minds.
0: All right.
1: Spicier than we realised. We'll do it next.
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0: Olivia Teen, Maury Feb, Sarah and Adam, driving you home.
1: Usually we would say get your minds out of the gutter, but tonight we're saying get them in there. Because suddenly you will hear some songs quite differently.
0: Yes.
1: We've asked you, I noticed that that song Breathless by The Cause, I had never really clocked just how spicy the lyrics are, but I heard it this morning and was like, wow, wow, we were.
0: You mentioned that before, and we've been getting heaps of texts and suggestions through like what we thought were innocent songs, but actually are a little bit filthy when you go a bit deeper.
1: That's it. And I think you said, Adam, that you struggle to hear the lyrics sometimes in the song. So what we're going to do is we're going to get you to read the lyrics aloud first.
0: Yeah.
1: And then we'll hear them in the song. So if you could do the first one, please, that someone's texting.
0: Because every time I see your bubbly face, I get the tingles in a silly place. It starts in my toes and I crinkle my nose. Wherever it goes, I always know that you make me smile. Please stay for a while now. Just take your time wherever you go.
2: I get the tingles in a silly place. It starts in my toes and I crinkle my nose.
1: It is
2: wherever it goes.
1: So much nicer when Colby Clay does it.
0: It's a beautiful song.
2: Just take your time.
0: I thought Colby was so innocent.
1: Wow. Yeah, okay, well that's ruined that song for heaps of people. Right, let's do the next one.
0: Make me walk, make me talk, do whatever you please. I can act like a star, I can beg on my knees. Come jump in, bimbo friend, let us do it again. Hit the town, fall around, let's go party. You can touch,
1: okay,
0: you can play.
1: No, no, no, play the song.

0: it, mate.
1: Barbecue. I always knew it was a bit naughty, but it's sort of naughtier than I realised.
2: Okay.
1: Absolute 90s banger, though. Okay, should we do one more? This one, I'd never thought about it for this one. You do this one.
2: Okay, I don't quite get this one. God damn. See you licking frosting from your own hands. Want another taste? I'm begging, yes, ma'am. I'm tired of all this candy on the dry land. Dry land. Ooh. Okay. Okay.

0: So it's not wedding cake. It's not wedding cake they're talking about there. It's not wedding cake by the ocean.
1: Our playlist is filthy because a lot of these songs we are playing on Mori FM, but yeah, you're right.
0: Yeah, and I'd say that's a classic one at a wedding. We've definitely ruined some people's wedding playlists just then. Thank you very much for what you said. Oh, someone has just texted us in. Can we just quickly say the Macarena?
1: Okay, this, yeah.
0: Apparently, because obviously a lot of the song is in Spanish, is about a woman cheating on her boyfriend with his two best friends at the same time.
1: Okay.
0: Okay. Well.
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8: Clear and frosty overnight for Tauranga. A low of 1 degree. A little bit snow through the State Highway 2 Pahoia roadworks. Tipuke Highway is heavy from Rangiuru Road heading west to the township. From the centre of Tauranga to Katikati, taking 32 minutes to Omokoroa 21. Papamoa 19, looking to Tipuke about 23.
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1: Alrighty, so what does mountain biking, cliff diving and Simon Says have in common?
0: I mean, I'm going to be honest, I'd probably only want to do one of them.
1: Well, Red Bull has just gone behind Simon Says as an extreme sport.
0: What's extreme about Simon Says?
1: Well, you're going to find out in about three songs. The Kid Laroi, Justin Bieber, this is More FM.

0: Hello there, this is Cyan Lana. It's getting very exciting at the Manor.
1: And also heated, because some people can deal with accusations better than others.
2: You don't have to be so mean about it.
0: Yes, Bono stormed out and flipped out. Find out how it goes tomorrow. 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

0: Summering. Drake's project, Summer Rain. This is Morrie FM with Sarah and Adam. Obviously, we all know the drink, Red Bull. It gives you wings.
1: Yeah.
0: And they also associate themselves to some pretty extreme hardcore sports.
1: Well, they do a lot of X game stuff. They do the Red Bull Trolley Derby.
0: Oh, that's right, where they try and fly off the piers into the water.
1: Yeah. Which is, I mean, that's extreme, isn't it? People are wearing dumb costumes, but it's still a bit extreme.
0: And have you seen the squirrel suit diving, like off cliffs? They're just wearing these suits that sort of like flap and you can fly in the flying the Swiss Alps.
1: Mm-hmm.
0: It's crazy. Well, they've actually branched out now to Simon Says. Listen to this.
2: Simon Says, give each other a little bow. Face me, please. Face me. Face me. Simon Says, face me. And here we go. Summits his head, summits his hip, summits his head, summits his hip, summits his head, summits his belly. Summits his top. Summits his top. Hands up. Summits his hands up. Hands down.
1: Because you remind me, Simon Says the rules that you only do it if he says Simon Says, right?
0: Yeah.
1: If you don't say Simon Says, then you don't do it.
0: Oh, and like it is actually pretty impressive. Can we actually do a video bounce back for this as well if people are remotely interested in this?
3: I don't think that'll be necessary.
0: No. I reckon we will get a few texts. People will want to see this. So come up with a name, come up with a word that people can text. You will be surprised.
1: I think it's just Simon, isn't it? I don't think it's that.
0: But we do have a Simon that works at Morrie FM, and you'll probably get some buff arms or some buff legs or abs if you text Simon to 559.
1: Okay, just text lame to 559.
3: Okay. Yeah, we can do that.
0: All right, so if you want to see that's lame to 559.

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1: Just listening to that, we were doing those songs before of songs you didn't realise were filthier than you first thought.
2: Oh,
1: yeah. Yeah, that one lyrically, anyway.
0: Is that a filthy song, Heaven?
1: Well,
2: 7 minutes of Heaven.
1: Yeah, when I'm lying there in your arms.
0: Oh, maybe I always thought it was a dedication to the people that lost their lives.
1: Yeah.
0: The,
1: oh, no, I'm pretty sure.
0: 9/11.
1: Oh, no. Oh, my God, bro.
0: I always thought it was a beautiful tribute.
2: I am kind of with Adam on this one. I always thought, for some weird reason, my brain's telling me it's a song about her nana.
1: It's about, I've Googled it, guys.
2: Oh, my God.
1: It's maybe because it's obviously a cover of Bryan Adams. That's just like a trashy trance cover of it. It's about enduring love, deep devotion, finding a sense of ultimate safety and peace and emotional fulfillment. It doesn't mention 9/11 here, Adam.
0: Yeah.
1: Just so. Well,
2: or her grandmother?
1: Or her grandmother's death. No. Neither of those.
2: Okay.
1: No.
2: Well, to be fair, it doesn't kind of go into details on the affection that it's about, does it?
1: So. No. So maybe I was just, it's because we were talking about this earlier and I'm reading into things. Anyway, this is my bad.
2: It could just be about a big cuddle.
1: I'm going to Homer Simpson.

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4: You made it with Caboodle.
5: Clear and frosty overnight for Tauranga. A low of 1 degree. Pretty good on the roads now. Just a bit slow through the roadworks at Pahoea on State Highway 2. From the centre of Tauranga to Te Puke, taking 23 minutes. To Papamoa, 19. Or Mokoroa, 21. You're looking at about 32 to get to Katikati. And to Rotorua, 58 minutes via State Highway 36.
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5: Kia ora, Aotearoa. We are 3 working days down, 2 more days to go. Middle of the week. Feels good. Feels cold. Feels cold. Shout out to New Plymouth, the warmest place.

place in New Zealand this morning, sitting at a balmy 8.1 degrees Celsius. So, shot New Plymouth, you are the warmest of us all. Teddy Swims, Mr. Know-It-All, to kick us off. It's Morrie Femme.

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0: You're with Steph, and tonight, I think an encore from Lizzo is in order. I want to feel uplifted. I don't know about you. I want to feel positive tonight while we're all freezing our butts off across New Zealand. So, two Lizzo songs in a row. I love her positivity in her music. I love her whole aura, her vibe. It just makes me happy. And she's so incredibly talented. Not only can she sing, not only can she play the flute incredibly well while twerking. I mean, I still can't work that one out. She's just so great. But when she was visiting us here in Aotearoa, she was visiting Matamata, big Hobbit fan, and she was dressed up as an elf and she played the theme music for The Lord of the Rings dressed as an elf at Hobbiton on the recorder. And I'm like, this is the type of pop star we need in our lives. Doesn't take herself too seriously. And is just so talented. So two Lizzo songs in a row for you. This one won her a Grammy for Record of the Year when it came out a couple of years back, 2022. About damn time. It's Lizzo's Encore. It's more

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It's what we need right now. It's Morrie Fem, Steph with you. And it was Prince who discovered Lizzo. He invited her to kind of jam at Paisley Park together. And he was like, okay, I need to record you. I need to get you on my record. This was 2014 and they recorded this song, Boy Trouble, together.

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And the money that she earned, she went out to the shops the next day and bought her very first laptop. Cool, eh? Shaboozy, it's Murray FM.

0: G'day there, this is Simon Lana. Tomorrow, big day.
1: I've done the math for you. There's about $16,000 worth of prize money available at the moment. You can win some of that tomorrow on the show.
0: Great. Also, big question. If you could swap your life with one member of the Brekkie Club here, whose life would you swap it for and why? Let's ask the question tomorrow.
1: Why is it Bondi?
0: See you tomorrow.

0: What's up, New Zealand? It's Martin Garrix.
1: Hey, everybody. This is Ed Sheeran.
2: Ed's back, and he's teamed up with Martin Garrix for a song they first recorded 12 years ago. Ed Sheeran, Martin Garrix. Repeat it.
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0: New on More FM from Ed Sheeran with Martin Garrix as well. Repeat It. You're with Steph. And if you want the best pie in all of Aotearoa, we are going to have to pack our bags and head to Auckland because Blockhouse Bay's bakery, Levain Bakery, has taken out the top spot last night at the Bakehall's New Zealand Supreme Pie Awards with its bacon and egg pie. It's a family recipe. They've had about 40 years. Smoky slices of bacon, whole eggs, a signature light yet creamy sauce with a delicate hint of cheese. Oh my God, I'm so hungry. I forgot to pack my dinner tonight and now I'm just so sad that I don't have any food. I want this pie in my life right now. So well done to all the winners. But the top spot, Levain Bakery in Tamaki Makaurau. Good stuff. We're going to have to get there. Alanis Morissette's up next. Lewis Capaldi and Kaylee Bell. Plus a song from 2004 that you've probably forgotten about. But I will re-jog your memory and you'll remember it word for word next on More FM.
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0: Kaylee Bell, me for me. It's More FM's Steph here. Hope you're keeping warm. It's another chilly one.
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0: Do you remember this song? It came out in 2004, and this is kind of peak Blink 182, Sum 41, kind of that emo kind of era. And that is where the song fits perfectly into that category. It makes a lot of references. You might hear them singing about Bruce Springsteen in this song, Madonna, U2, Motley Crue, Ozzy Osbourne, lots of shout-outs in this Bowling for Soup song, an American rock band from the 2000s, 1985. Do you remember it? God, I love this song. It's more

Lead us to Cleo. I want you to want me. It's Maury Fenn. Wednesday night. Steer fair. Hope you keep it nice and warm. There's a song that is making waves across the ditch in Australia. It's by a 7-year-old and his dad. 7-year-old Miles, he went to visit his grandparents' house with his dad and they were feeding the birds, Eastern Rosellas to be exact, which inspired them to make this song together. And

catchy, isn't it? It's had thousands of likes and reposts on social media. Covers from around the world from, like, professional musicians. Very, very clever. A 7-year-old, Miles.

0: Story Fam.
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0: 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Before you leave here on More FM, Steph with you. Another chilly night overnight and in the morning too.
1: More FM's three. Love a kind.
0: Holy guacamole. The next three songs rock. I'm so excited for the next 10 minutes. So every night I pick a different theme and three songs have to play in a row that have to match that theme and tonight's theme. Song titles with exclamation marks in them. And holy smokes. I'm really excited. We're going to hear Man.
2: Man, I feel like a woman.
0: I feel like a woman. Which has two exclamation marks in them. Although she doesn't really sing it with the exclamation, don't you think? She was just like, man.
2: Man, I feel like a woman.
0: It's kind of more casual. Maybe she shouldn't have the exclamation marks in there, Shania Twain. We're going to have Oops. I did it again. Okay, better. I feel like she's really put the emphasis on oops. Wait, let's hear it again. Yeah. Yeah, we're going to have Britney Spears. And let's kick it off with Outkast. This is Hey Ya! One, two, three.

0: Before you go, there's something I want you to have.
1: Oh, it's beautiful. But wait a minute, isn't this...
0: Yeah, yes it is.
1: But I thought the old lady dropped it into the ocean in the air.
0: Well, baby, I went down and got it for you.

Shania Twain, Man, I Feel Like a Woman, 2 exclamation marks in that song title here on More FM with Steph, and that has been the theme tonight. The last 3 songs have all had exclamation marks, and Shania Twain actually unfortunately had to turn down a wedding invite to Taylor Swift's wedding a few weeks ago now because she was on the road opening for Harry Styles in the UK. And next, Travis Kelce, Taylor Swift's brother, his brother, has talked in detail about this wedding like we have never heard before, and I've got that for you next. Mumford & Sons first. It's More FM. Well,

0: Hello there, this is Sian Lana. It's getting very exciting at the Manor.
1: And also heated because some people can deal with accusations better than others.
2: You have to be so mean about it.
0: Bono stormed out and flipped out. 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

0: Nickelback, Someday, here on More FM Wednesday night. Hope you keep it nice and warm. Steph here, and we now know more details about the humongous wedding of Taylor Swift and Travis Kelce's a couple of weeks back now in New York at Madison Square Garden. Travis's brother Jason, he does this podcast and he has talked a lot about the wedding, and he brings up an interesting point, a point that I never really thought about, was the combination of people, of wedding guests at this thing, was quite funny because it was high school friends, friends from your hometown in the same room as some of the most famous people on planet Earth.
1: Like the different people that are at this wedding, right? Like in one moment I'm going, seeing Brad Pitt pop out of a corner and talking to him. And then in the next moment, I'm seeing Mrs. Clark, who ran the attendance at Cleveland Heights High School. There was just hometown kids and friends there, their families, seeing the Bakers, and then seeing, you know, Conan O'Brien. Like
0: crazy. It's something I never really considered. It would be weird, eh? Like imagine if a friend invited you to their wedding, but they are world famous, but you know them from back in school, and then just every single celebrity you can think of is in the same room as you. I would fangirl the heck out of that situation. Hey, do you want a photo? Can I get a photo? Hey, can I have a selfie? That would be me. Steph, you're kicked out. Yep. All right, fair enough. Ella Langley, Direct's project, Lola Young, coming up. It's More FM.
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0: Lolly Young Messy here on More FM on your Wednesday night. Two more days of the working week and then that beautiful thing called the weekend. We'll be here in no time, hopefully. Hopefully as well, you're keeping nice and warm tonight. Now tell me, I am not the only one that didn't know this. Did you know that forenoon is a thing? Like you've heard of afternoon. Well, apparently between 10 and 12, 10 a.m. and 12, that's called forenoon, F-O-R-E, noon. So it goes sunrise, morning, forenoon, noon, afternoon. Tell me I'm not the only one that did not know that because I feel like a dum-dum. Rembrandt's here, one of my favourite high school hits. 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

0: Rob Ruha, it's Mori Fien Wednesday night. Steph with you. And if you are a dog owner, according to a study, the dream dog walk for a dog, like in a dog's point of view, lasts, they've worked it out somehow, lasts 1 hour and 7 minutes. That's a long walk. That's a long walk. I don't know if I'm walking my dog that long. With 16 sniffs. I don't know how they've worked this out, but according to a study, that is a dog's dream walk. If you don't have a dog and you're looking for a dog, a lot of greyhounds, ex-racing greyhounds, now that that's a thing of the past, need new homes, so maybe something to think about. Samba, Black Eyed Peas, Lady Gaga, coming up, and then 9 minutes of 90s here on More FM. More Morning Laughs with Si and Lana.
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0: Lady Gaga and Bruno Mars, Die With A Smile, here on More FM. Steve here. The show's thanks to Lindt tonight. Irresistibly smooth chocolate bliss of Lindor truffles. The perfect gift for yourself.
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0: So long, 2026. See you in 9 minutes, because for the next 9 minutes, we have gone back to the 90s together. We're going to start off with a song from 1992. This is the year that Selena Gomez was born. Miley Cyrus was born, Demi Lovato, lots of Disney people actually, Nick Jonas was born, Sam Smith was born, Cole Sprouse was born, and this song was born, Smells Like Teen Spirit, Nirvana. It's More FM.

Bryan Adams wrapping up tonight's 9 minutes of 90s here on More FM. Hope you're keeping nice and warm tonight. If you're driving around and you want a good giggle, then check out the Sarah and Adam podcast. Text POD to 559 POD. I'll send you back the link to their latest episode. It'll have you laughing on your way home. It's Ed Sheeran.

0: G'day there, this is Simon Lanner. Tomorrow, big day.
1: I've done the math for you. There's about $16,000 worth of prize money available at the moment. You can win some of that tomorrow on the show.
0: Great. Also, big question. If you could swap your life with one member of the Brekkie Club here, whose life would you swap it for and why? Let's ask the question tomorrow.
1: Why is it, Bondi?
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0: Gracie Abrams here on More FM Wednesday night. Steph, with you, a couple more cold nights ahead of us all across Aotearoa. If you are a mum, I just read something crazy. The average mum is interrupted about every 3 minutes. So that's about 400 resets that your brain has to do after being interrupted every single day. Wow. I have a 2-year-old at home. I do a podcast called Mums Talking, where we just, me and my friend, chat about being a mum. So if you're keen to give that a little listen, look it up. It's just called Mums Talking. 300 resets a day. That's a lot. Every 3 minutes. My goodness. That actually, I feel like it would be more, to be honest, in my house at the moment. Roxette, Taylor Swift, and a New Zealand song from The Tuts. Do you remember them? It's next on More FM.
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0: This is a New Zealand song that came out in 2006. This is how long ago this was. It won Breakthrough Music Video at the Juice TV Awards that year. Do you remember Juice TV? That is such a throwback. It also was nominated that year for Single of the Year at the New Zealand Music Awards. It's a big song, 2006. Will you remember it? I love this song. Bit of a rock vibe before Tyler takes over at 10 o'clock. This is The Tuts. It's Kay. It's More FM.

0: A high school hit for you here on More FM Wednesday night. Steph with you. Your next chance to score free tickets to Alex Warren when he's in the country in the next couple of weeks, Auckland and Christchurch, is tomorrow afternoon about 3:30 with Sarah and Adam. That is it for me. Tyler is taking over next. Stay warm, please. Even if it means double layer of socks. I hate having cold feet. And I will see you tomorrow night.
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Wednesday night here at More FM. Tyler with you. And just announced today, Robbie Williams' Christchurch show in November completely sold out, which just leaves his Auckland date at Eden Park on the 24th of November. Here's Magic. It's More FM. Saturday.

0: Hello there, this is Cyan Lana. It's getting very exciting at the Manor.
1: And also heated, because some people can deal with accusations better than others.
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1: After the success of Undressed and Homewrecker, 21-year-old New Yorker Somber is back. My Body Isn't Ready.
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0: I reckon it's the 2020s Jim Morrison. That's going to irritate some people. Somber, My Body Isn't Ready, and it's new at More FM with Tyler. Blimmin' chilly, winter in full swing right around the country at the moment. The air that is above us, that we're breathing in, is coming straight from Antarctica. Met Service saying the polar air isn't going to be going anywhere fast. Clear skies, light winds over the next few days. They are expecting widespread severe frosts, possible black ice. Even parts of the upper North Island that wouldn't normally see frost. Parts of Northland, Whangarei, 0 degrees on Friday. Parts of Auckland, -4. Unheard of. Anyone else ready for summer, or is it just me? Coldplay on next. This from Harry Styles. It's on before 11 as well. 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

0: You got More FM with Tyler on your Wednesday night. Hey, are you an Alex or a Warren? Or do you have access to an Alex or a Warren? Or, you know, maybe you know someone who knows someone that is called Alex or Warren. You're going to need one to win your free tickets to see Alex Warren live. Oh my, you're taking me out. Yeah, Sarah and Adam have another double pass up for grabs about 3:30 tomorrow afternoon and all week long. He is going to be playing at Wolfbrook Arena in Christchurch on August 21st in a couple of weeks, and then Spark Arena in Auckland on August 24th. He's got some absolute bangers, you know. This show is going to be impressive. He's very funny, as well as being a very talented singer. All of the details you can find on your Rover app. Just search Alex Warren.
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How you doing? Hope you're having a wonderful Wednesday night. This is More FM with Tyler. Seeing the news today, Jetstar looking at making some changes, essentially making you pay to use the overhead bins where you put your carry-on. They say it's to ease stress of the weighing and finding room, but are we buying it? No, Jetstar, we are absolutely not. High School Hit from Venga Boys. It is on straight after Kiwi music from Borderline.

0: G'day there, this is Simon Marner. Tomorrow, big day.
1: I've done the math for you. There's about $16,000 worth of prize money available at the moment. You can win some of that tomorrow on the show.
0: Great. Also, big question. If you could swap your life with one member of the Brekkie Club here, whose life would you swap it for and why? Let's ask the question tomorrow.
1: And why is it Bondi?
0: Good to see you tomorrow right here at Moore.

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0: Benson Boone, Time of My Life. This is More FM with Tyler. Apparently, there is still thousands of tickets available for the All Blacks' first game in South Africa. So they're going to be facing the Stormers on Saturday. If you want to watch it for free, this is really cool. 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Couple of early 2000s bangers. We'll go from Eminem into Avril Lavigne. And one of 660's newer songs on the way before midnight at More FM.
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0: You've survived Wednesday. Just a couple more days to go until the weekend. You've got More FM with Tyler. 6 million was up for grabs with Lotto tonight, but a couple last week that won $1 million out of Taupo. Turns out they won that from a bonus ticket, which I like that because, you know, the rare times I get a Lotto ticket and I win a bonus line, I'm like, well, this is as good as nothing, isn't it? Turns out you can win $1 million. The couple, they planned to buy a new ute that has cup holders.
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0: 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It's Martin Garrix.
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2: I've been reading the story. You guys are all into your TikTok and stuff. 20 million views on this TikTok video. A woman threw herself a divorce party.
3: Now,
2: are these a big thing?
3: I remember Gwyneth Paltrow and Chris Martin had a conscious uncoupling party. And at the time, that was probably, 10 years ago or so?
2: That's right.
3: It was something that no one had ever heard of before. It takes a special kind of couple, a special kind of divorce to be able to celebrate that together. But if you can, you can. Go for it.
4: Well, a friend of mine had one 2 weeks ago.
3: Eh?
4: And it wasn't so much a divorce party as in the couple being like, we are now divorced. Let's mark our time. It was her sort of like middle finger to him as a bit of a break free moment.
3: Is it more of that?
2: It's that.
3: Oh.
2: So, and that's why I wanted to raise this. So it's had 20 million views on TikTok. This woman, she made us kind of a compilation video of all her ex's worst habits and worst things he did over the course of their marriage. And then what she did, she went to a pub.
3: Yeah.
2: She played this video to a whole packed pub, basically outing this poor man. Well, I don't know if he's a poor man or not, but he's certainly a victim here because he's got no right to defend himself or right of reply. And then she's videoed all the people's reactions to what this guy had done, and that's gone nuts.
3: Does she name him?
2: Like, yes, would you know? Does. Yep.
3: Oh.
2: Yep.
3: She's obviously, she's...
2: Her name, if you want to have a look at it on TikTok, Abby Wellman.
3: Okay.
2: And so she's put... And I don't know, so it's a big thing. They say, you know, there's 45,000 comments flaying her ex-husband.
4: Mm.
3: Well, I want to know what he... obviously, I need to watch the video, but I want to know what he did before I try and defend him.
2: Well, that's kind of...
3: Because, I mean, if you're a dirty dog, if it were that,
2: well,
3: you kind of have to take what
2: well,
3: comes.
2: Do you? So that's what I wanted to raise with you. Is that fair? I mean, I get she's obviously smarting. She doesn't go into the details on this particular story I've got here about what he did. I think unfaithfulness may have been part of the equation, but it wasn't just that. But even so, is that legally, are you allowed to do that? Like,
3: I'm surprised she named him.
2: Yeah, because
3: full name. But I mean, if that's what he did, there's probably a lot. He's probably got some bigger fish to fry. Like, you know, they're selling the house and splitting everything down the middle. Well, he's probably a bit too busy sorting all that out.
2: I think you probably can. If it's true, and I guess that's where libel laws come in.
3: Yeah.
2: If the person has actually done what you've accused them of doing, then that's not libelous. But I don't know. I just felt, in a way, sort of sorry for this bloke that he can't. Maybe he puts his own video out. I'm not a big fan of the whole divorce party thing, if I'm honest.
3: Well, I think once you're heartbroken, you lose all gauge of what's reasonable.
2: Mm.
3: And she obviously has been put through some sort of ringer. And clearly, if there's that many comments on it, maybe I need to watch it because it's right.
4: I think, like, a big fan of the divorce party, not so much the dragging it onto social media. Because then it starts to scream like that person that you're still friends with from high school on Facebook.
3: Which we all always, still follow, though.
4: Totally.
3: Me.
4: But they always, you know, dish the dirt on everyone, and you're kind of a bit like, why don't you keep that to yourself?
2: That's a
4: but
2: good distinction.
4: But by all means, get your friends together and, you know, burn an effigy of your ex.
2: That's a good distinction. Divorce party for you, Speedy. I'm not a fan of that either, but I can see where you'd say, yep, that's fair. But
4: to hell with them.
2: But not publicly outing said person.
3: Totally.
2: Yeah.
3: But if you are willing, let's just pretend, if you're willing to cheat, you can't always expect the victim of your behaviour to be quiet.
2: And I like the fact you're hard and strong on this, because you're not normally hard and strong when it comes to unfaithfulness, because you've had it done to you, so you know what it feels like.
3: I just think we can't go and defend, if it's true, right? Let's just say for the argument, it was true, but it's probably still not considered the right thing to do. If you're going to go and do that, that is probably part of the equation that you're putting into the mix by risking doing it in the first place.
2: As well as
3: heartbreak. It's like not telling the kids what he did. So if the kids find out, why should you have to defend his behaviour?
2: Or her
3: behaviour.
2: Yep, and I hear that. By the way, there's a few texts coming in and say, what was the person's name again? Abby Wellman, W-E-L-L-M-A-N, on TikTok. 20 million views and counting. I guess I know I'll be accused of being a wokester here, but, and I know you guys are on board with this anti-bullying, isn't it bullying though? Like, what she's done to him, isn't that bullying?
3: Different form of probably what he did to her, yeah?
2: Mm. And that's where I go,
4: I guess it depends, where do you draw the two wrongs don't make a right line, right?
3: Yeah.
4: Mm. Because there's a difference between defending it and then also like attacking back. Well, so if you're the type of person that wants to get back and be like, you did this to me, I'm going to get you, then go for gold.
3: Yeah.
4: But if you want to go the Michelle Obama when they go low, we go high route, then probably don't do that.
2: So what you're saying, the two wrongs don't make a right, you're saying in this case, then you would say that's wrong what she's done.
4: I think so.
2: Yeah.
4: Mm. I think to drag that onto social, everyone in your sphere of influence, look, if it was me, you'd be bad-mouthing this person to the cats come home, to anyone who would listen in real life.
3: Yeah.
4: But just putting it on social feels like another step too far for me.
3: I agree. For the record, I've never done. But if anyone started feeling sorry for one of my exes because I left them because of what they did, I'm not interested in hearing that.
2: No, I totally understand that. Like.
4: We'd be buying billboards. Sorry, we'll be taking the show billboards off.
3: There will be signs.
2: Yeah, nah, fair.
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2: We've been chatting about this divorce party, a woman in the UK, and she basically outed her husband to a whole pub packed full with people, played a video of his 10 worst things that he did in their marriage, and then she videoed their reactions, and it's gone viral, 20 million views. And I was asking, you know, about, is that fair to actually out someone like that? I get there's obviously real history there, bad history.
3: Like specifics of what he did, right?
2: Yeah, that's the word for it, Lan, specifics. Yeah. So anyway, we're talking about that. Loads of texts coming in saying, you know, divorce parties, and it's divided as to whether people like them or not. And Teresa says, I think if it was a hideous marriage and even worse divorce, then I probably would do something like that.
3: Yeah, and especially too, let's not forget, in New Zealand, it takes 2 years for the divorce to process and come through, unless you've got one of those passes because something's gone on there. So it takes 2 years, so you've got time to go through it, probably not get over it, but process the whole thing.
2: Yeah.
3: And then after you do, I, with Katie's been married before, and we had a hell of a bottomless brunch. Heaps of us went out, and that was her idea, just to sort of be like, well, that kind of ticks that box, and that's all done. And that
2: was their own, I suppose.
3: I think you have to choose it for yourself. No one else can offer it. Like, you can't get a group of friends that say, you need to do this.
2: No.
3: Because it could also be quite sad, like the end of an era.
2: Well, that's kind of, I just find it sad. I don't know why. I'm a hopeless romantic. Excuse me. Oh, no, I'm a hopeless romantic.
3: Yeah.
2: So when a marriage dissolves, it's just to me, there's always 99.9% of the time, there's always real pain behind that.
3: Absolutely.
2: And so a party, they just seem like almost
3: the opposite of pain.
2: Yeah, it's kind of like this massive juxtaposition. So that's probably me, but that's just my sort of
3: Some
2: romance.
3: People process with alcohol, though, don't they? Especially here in New Zealand. So you probably just want to get up the steam and be twice as depressed the next day.
2: A number of people texted in, Donna one, saying she had a burn party.
3: Yeah, burn parties are quite, I think the wedding dress goes. I think you might, or maybe you burn the stuff. It's more of a shrine thing. There's also talking about videoing other people and what is legal and what isn't in terms of like making accusations.
2: Yeah.
3: Donna brings up a good point. There is that video, I don't know if you've seen it, of a woman who brought her husband dissolving togs, and he gets out, they start dissolving in the pool when they're on holiday. And he's like, oh my God, what's going on? And she's like, your togs are dissolving. And then he gets out and then he's like naked on the side of the pool. Like, if that was the other way around.
2: Is that a legit thing?
3: Yeah, because you can buy them and prank people with them.
2: So my gosh. Dissolving togs. Oh, that's the worst.
3: And so Donna goes on to mention in some cases that's gone to court and you can get done for that because you're putting somebody in that position where you knew what would happen to them and then they're like out there being indecent.
2: Oh, no.
3: So you've got to be careful with what you video.
2: Absolutely. Now, Jenny's on the line. Now, Jenny, did you have a burn party?
4: Yes, we did. So I had a rough time, I suppose. And I've got a beautiful group of friends, and we decided that it wasn't just about me. It was kind of like we would all bring something that we wanted to get rid of. And I bought my wedding dress, and it was a very cleansing sort of evening with a few vinos with a group of friends in the backyard over a fire pit. But we certainly wouldn't, I didn't put it on social media or anything like that. It was just for us. But it was a really fun night. And it was quite cathartic, maybe, cleansing. Mm. And it was really? good time.
2: It's like the Burning Man Festival overseas.
4: Although we did sort of question whether we should have burnt the dress, because all of a sudden there's this giant puff of black smoke and we're like,
3: Turns out those dresses are half plastic, right, Jenny? We don't know.
4: sorry environment, but it was a good night.
3: So for you, it worked.
2: Yeah, it worked,
3: you.
2: Yeah.
4: Yeah, it did. It was... I was coming out of a really tough time and a really difficult marriage, and I was just sort of reinventing myself. Mm. And so, it was a good time, and I'm in a great place now. And so,
2: good to hear. Hey, just before we go, Jenny, you burnt your wedding dress. What were some of the other items? Can you recall that some of your friends threw?
3: What else did they chuck on the pit?
2: On the bonfire.
4: One of the funniest ones. My friend bought a pair of size 10 underpants that she would never fit into again in her life.
3: Yes!
4: It was very funny.
3: This needs to be a nationwide event where we all get out the clothes that we swore would fit one day and chuck them on the fire.
2: That's brilliant.
4: Absolutely. No, it was a good time.
2: Oh, you've made us laugh, Jenny. Thank you for calling in. Have a great day.
3: Good on you, Jenny.
4: Yeah, you too, guys.
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12: They say the holy water's watered down, and this town's lost its faith. 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Oh my, my, oh my, my love, I take one look at you.

0: 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Si and Lana's. That's slightly interesting.
1: Speedy.
2: Simon, we're heading to medieval Germany, if at all possible, please. Well, not quite medieval, sort of 17th century, so kind of just after. You know, I know we can all be nitpicky with facts, so I better get that one out in the open.
1: this music.
2: Oh, yeah, just have a moment for the music. Mit 17th century Germany, right? This was something that they used not really for criminals, but for people who broke social norms. So the 17th century equivalent of heating fish in a microwave at work could have had you punished by having to wear. Now, it translates to shame masks, but the German name is Schattenmasken. Right. I've probably butchered that, but you get the kind of the vibe.
3: At the workplace?
2: Sort of all around the place.
3: If you stunk.
2: I'll give you some examples. Yes. So what they did is they made these masks out of metal that they actually locked onto your head, and a lot of them were sort of shaped like animals. So you'd walk around and you could be like, ah, she's got a rooster mask on, I know exactly what she's done. And they were locked on there for a long, long time. A couple of years in some cases, depending on what the person did that broke social norms. So there were four main masks. The rooster mask was for vanity, arrogance, or showing off.
4: Oh, put it on, Simon!
5: Give me the rooster mask!
2: The pig mask was for drunkenness, gluttony, or being dirty and unkempt.
3: Oh,
1: I'm not going to say names.
6: Don't look at me.
2: Well, maybe you guys can have shared custody if they want.
6: Yeah. Oh, wow.
2: Gossiping and eavesdropping was something else that would also get you a shame mask. That one looked like large ears and a long tongue. So almost kind of like an elephant. And then the baddest most of all was the devil mask, which is for evil or immoral behavior. So that wasn't for stuff that would get you like thrown in the slammer, but some stuff that was considered very untoward. These masks, they kind of looked like something you'd either see at the World of Wearable Arts or at like a strange cafe sort of in the middle of nowhere in the Wop Wops off State Highway 1.
1: Right.
2: Just on a stick in the bush.
3: Oh, like on Princess Bride, that weird town.
2: Exactly.
3: Yeah.
6: Wow.
3: Gee, gosh.
6: Did they have like a flap that you could open to eat?
2: Well, they were all sort of, they were kind of...
1: Moldavia. Is that the town you were thinking from Princess Diaries?
3: Thank you. That is the town I was thinking of. I didn't know you were still there. Sorry, well done. That's a yes from me, Simon.
1: Thank you.
6: Well done.
2: They were all metal and just like the frames, Bondi. So you could still put your mouth in there to eat, if that makes sense.
1: Right.
2: But it was just sort of kind of left open, but you could still figure out
3: would
2: the shape of what it was.
3: Would there be a ceremony when they removed the mask, do you think?
2: I think you've probably had enough. You wouldn't really, you'd sort of live out your shame, wouldn't you? Just cast
3: you
2: it away.
3: You wipe the thing off, though, far out. It's like when the parole guy comes and takes your anklet off, you know?
1: Yeah. And you had to sleep in it, I suppose, too.
2: Yeah. Sleep in it, everything in it.
1: Shower in it.
2: How's your father in it? All sorts.
3: Oh, God. Oh, look out, they could tap into something.
1: Making love to that old elephant doesn't sound that flashy.
3: big tongue in his, eh?
1: Righto. Well,
6: also, it would be awkward, too, if it was a combo lock and you're 18 months in and the guy comes around and goes, gosh, I've forgotten the combo. Yes, was it 1, 2, 3, 4? Oh, no.
2: Yes, Bondi.
3: Another accent for Bondi.
6: Well, that could have happened. You don't know, isn't the medieval, old evil
1: just season. Vote, Bondi.
6: That's a yes from me. I love that. That's so good.
1: Lana.
3: I thought you were going to say, shut up and vote.
1: Shut up and vote.
3: Just.
2: Yeah, I felt that.
6: Ooh, wow.
3: Just.
2: I felt that in myself.
3: Because I was interested, so I'd be lying to you if I wasn't, but only just.
1: And it's a no from me.
2: Fair enough, Simon.
6: What?
2: A bit too close to home with the rooster mask, was it?
1: No, it was good, and it's marginally interesting, but it was just a little below the threshold for me.
2: That's fine.
1: But no, thanks for coming.
2: I'll go get the mask.
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1: Last year, Home Alone 1 and 2 went on the road. Okay, so the cast that are left of those movies went on the road. Macaulay Culkin was one of these people. They went to a couple of those Comic-Con things and they did a lot of chats. And Macaulay mentioned something last year on this 35th anniversary of those movies, that he had an idea for a reboot. Not the other Home Alones that came after number 1 and 2.
2: Yeah.
1: Because they were the ones that he wasn't in. There was another completely different kid. I think there's terrible. 7.
2: It was like Grease 2 and Grease 3.
1: Yeah, we just don't need to go there.
3: Grease 2 was great.
2: It was horrible.
1: You'd be a kind of guy that liked Grease 2.
3: Michelle Pfeiffer was great. She had one good song. Anyway, different topic.
1: Home Alone 2. Since then, since Macaulay mentioned that, Disney have got in touch with him. And they're in talks. This is hot off the press overnight. They have been seen together, Macaulay and main execs from Disney, talking about doing a reboot with Macaulay as the father. And he himself gets trapped out of his own home at Christmas time by his own son that starts to pull pranks, toy cars down the stairs.
2: That is a great idea.
1: So that's the big thing at the moment. Now, that was his idea that he started with, and Disney heard that from that tour and said, let's do it. So watch this space.
2: What was his name in Home Alone? Kevin, was
1: it? Kevin!
2: Kevin!
1: Yeah.
2: That famous scene when they're on the plane and the mum realises they've left him at home.
1: And then the second one at the airport?
2: Yes.
1: When they're passing his luggage back?
3: What one's Trump in? He's in the hotel at one. Is he in the second one?
1: The New York one.
3: And he gives him directions in the hotel lobby.
1: Yeah.
2: It is extraordinary how many sitcoms over the last 15 years have joked about Trump being president, and then it came
1: Simpsons
2: to pass.
1: Simpsons did it, didn't they?
2: Yeah.
1: Yeah.
3: Home and Alone. Then Lisa comes in as president after Donald Trump in the episode of The Simpsons.
2: Could happen.
3: Yeah.
2: Could happen. Oh, that's great, Lana. So, and I guess no dates.
1: No dates yet, but if you're already talking to producers, they want to jump on that pretty quickly, especially with Macaulay being so passionate about it.
2: Yeah.
1: Macaulay's apparently said to friends, if he could do this and actually pull this whole thing off, that will be him done for Hollywood, and he said he could die a happy man.
2: Really cool.
1: Full circle moment.
2: That'd go off, I reckon.
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10: Morning, I'm Grace Conker with the latest at 5. Auckland's Epsom community is still coming to grips with a harrowing attack which left one dog dead and three teenage cyclists injured. A 49-year-old man will appear in court today on 14 charges. Councillor Christine Fletcher says it has been a lot to digest.
11: Just shock, and the community is hurting. It's a very caring community and people are feeling very deeply about all of those that have been harmed.
10: Parts of the country have had a bone-chilling night. Queenstown, Invercargill and Rotorua all currently feel like -7, with Queenstown currently on -4.4. And some West Auckland suburbs are sitting close to -2. Most places will also be covered in severe frost this morning across both islands. An economist believes recent job figures highlights the number of people desperate for work but unable to find it. Unemployment has risen to its worst rate in more than a decade. Infometrics' Nick Brunston says there aren't many opportunities out there.
12: There just isn't the hours on offer, and so we're seeing a lot of people in part-time employment that really would rather have a full-time job, but they just can't find one.
10: In sport,

0: The early bird catches the... 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
1: So, day before yesterday, a little bit of backstory to this. I, every night, cook for one of my daughters. She's a doctor, so she comes home after she's visited the hospital. I cook her dinner every night. Isabella. I love her very much. She always comes. I eat early, 5 o'clock. I'm very regimented, right? So, 5 o'clock is when I cook dinner. So I've got a wee gym at my home. She'll come early in the morning when I'm at work. She turns up at about 7 o'clock before she starts work, uses my gym. All my kids know the passcode to my house. They all go in there and they steal stuff. So
2: I don't think it's stealing when you let them in.
1: I don't let them in. That's the point. Yeah. I should change my code. So it's 4 o'clock, day before yesterday. 4 o'clock in the afternoon. I've been busy that particular day. I went to the gym. I was a bit sweaty. Came home. 4 o'clock. What time does Isabella turn up? Did I just tell you?
3: 4 o'clock.
1: No.
2: No, dinner's at 5. Well, I'm not sure, is she there early?
1: She turns up at 5.
2: Oh, ready.
1: Dinner's ready.
2: Well, plates on the table.
1: Plates on the table. Okay. Pretty much every night, that's the way we roll. So 4 o'clock, come home from the gym. I have a shower. I've got the music blaring, to be fair. I love listening to music everywhere.
2: Mariah Carey?
1: No, it's actually a worship CD, if you must know. Well, not a CD, it's on Spotify. Great artist called Chandler Moore. I tried to win with Crew Cut, didn't. Disappointing. So he's he's blaring, right? And I'm just in my own wee world right now. I get out of the shower, as everyone does, and I'm fully stark bollocking naked. Right?
3: So far, the dramatic music isn't really making this mundane story that much more interesting. So I'm hoping for a big twist.
1: Stark bollocking naked. It's now about 4:08. I live by myself. I'm looking at myself in the mirror, just making sure.
3: Thinking.
2: There it is. Why?
3: Yeah, now, who is that in my bar? Whoa, that guy looks suspiciously like me.
2: Johnny.
3: Except he's ripped. Wait a minute.
2: It is me.
3: It is you, Simon.
2: Johnny Bravo is looking right back at me. Whoa. So you're standing there. And what happens?
1: Then I hear Isabella scream. Ah! I go, ah! We both stand there screaming. She's turned up early to use the gym.
2: It's even more awkward because you were looking at yourself in the mirror.
1: How actually flexing.
2: Oh, you're not flexing in your own lab. Why?
1: Isabella literally lets out a blood-curdling scream, which I do too in response, because I've got a fright that there's somebody in my doorway.
2: She's got the fright.
1: Well, I've got a fright too. Could have been an axe murderer. She screams, I scream, I'm naked.
3: We all scream for ice cream.
1: No towel. And I didn't know what to say. She runs out of the bedroom. In the bathroom.
2: This is bad, man.
1: It's bad, eh?
2: This is so bad, man. You can't come back from this.
1: Sorry,
2: I don't know, because she saw you flexing. That's even worse. If you were just whipping past to get into your wardrobe suite, she saw you standing there flexing. Yep. Oh, God.
1: And you know, the thing is, I was I was embarrassed that I was flexing.
2: Yeah.
1: Not to mention my tackle.
2: What were you flexing?
3: She would have seen that side. It's all good.
1: So, the worst part, we have not spoken about it to this day.
2: Wait, what?
1: I didn't mention it.
2: She didn't mention it. So you do that big scream.
1: Yeah, and then we just go to the lounge and that's it.
3: She still had dinner?
1: Yeah, she still had dinner.
3: She said, damn it, I really wish I didn't cook meat and 3 veg tonight.
2: She's like, why is it curried sausages?
1: Yeah.
2: No. No.
1: Why are we having pigs in a blanket, Dad?
2: You have to talk to her about it.
1: No, not discussing
2: it. She's
1: a
2: doctor.
3: With you, though. I remember staying at a friend's place when I was young and then accidentally saw my friend's mum naked. You just don't actually need to. Not everything needs a debrief.
1: No.
3: And sometimes you can just see someone naked that you shouldn't have seen and just move on with your life.
2: Actually, you're right. Once I saw my dad naked, he was chasing a rat out of the toilet. And I was like, whoa. And I've still not told Dad, hey, Dad, if you're listening, I saw.
3: See, there you go.
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1: Oh my gosh, there are so many brilliant texts coming in when you've accidentally caught somebody or seen them naked. You know, it was just a complete accident, as happened to me with my daughter. Mike says, my mother-in-law, full frontal, after a shower. I was screaming, my eyes.
2: I actually think your in-laws are the worst. There's one here from someone, I won't say the name, saying I can't ring for this guy's because he will be listening and he knows my voice. But he doesn't know I accidentally got blinded by my father-in-law. Oh. I was visiting him and he was in his PJs and dressing gown. And he wears a nightgown and, well, he crossed his legs and out come... I pretended I didn't see. I'll never mention it. He also knew that they were out, so had covered them up quickly.
1: Oh my gosh!
2: That's so like he knew, but just won't never know if she actually saw them.
1: That's like that famous scene in Friends with Phoebe and Central Perk and the guy with his. Guys, I was on a video call with my best friend and had the camera around the wrong way. She saw my husband standing in the bathroom fully naked, having a shave. The angle was showing his mid-half. We quickly ended the video call. But wait, there's more. Nikki is on the line. Hello, Nikki.
3: Hi, guys.
1: We're almost two.
2: You win.
1: You win. Who did you see naked?
3: My boss.
2: How does one end up seeing their boss naked, Nikki?
1: Yes.
3: I was a live-in nanny in the UK. And I came home late one night after going to the movies, and the front door opens and the stairs come down the side, like, and you're looking straight at the stairs.
1: Yeah.
3: And he was coming down the stairs fully naked to get a glass of water, I think. And a large white lawyer or solicitor, barrister guy, like, quite obese, very hairy.
2: Oh. So did he see you see?
3: Yeah, we both saw each other, eyes locked.
1: Oh my gosh. That is just
3: never said anything about it though. He ran back upstairs and I just carried on and went to bed and we never ever said anything about it.
2: Oh, how awkward.
1: But you've seen
3: it. As soon as Simon said about what happened with Isabella, I was like right there with
1: Simon
3: on the stairs.
1: Well, I don't look like a big white walrus if you don't mind me saying that.
2: He would know. He was flexing for 5 hours before he was caught. It was a matter of time.
1: Oh, Nikki, that's a great story, you poor soul. But yeah, I think that's right. Never speak of it again.
2: Yeah, I think we all feel better.
3: I had to live with him still for like a few months after that and then I left.
1: Oh, yeah.
2: Do you think it would have been better had you had acknowledged it? Or was just silence better? Just not ever?
3: No, silence definitely better.
2: Yeah. Okay.
1: Silence is golden. I agree with you, Nikki.
3: Yep.
1: You've made our day, Nick. Thanks for phoning.
3: Oh, good. Love you guys.
1: You too. Thanks for calling.
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9: Morning, I'm Grace Cocker with the latest at 5.30. Fares are growing for rough sleepers as many places across the country battle below freezing conditions. Christchurch City Mission says some are turning down emergency accommodation. CEO Corin Haynes says many no longer trust services.
10: When they're cold, when they're wet, when they're hungry, when things don't go well for them, it's quite hard for them to make good decisions. And so we have to be there with them.
9: Calls are growing for the Natural Environment Bill to be sent back to the drawing board over concerns about air quality. It would let ministers authorise pollution breaches if they believe the benefits outweigh the harm. Expert Lou Wickham says it's dangerous.
11: There's no actual certainty for the developers themselves and for the New Zealand public who deserve to have their health protected. A limit should be a limit.
9: More than a dozen people have been killed and 40 others injured in a major Russian oil strike on Kyiv. Ukraine's president says 24 ballistic missiles and 115 drones targeted warehouse facilities belonging to civilian businesses. Volodymyr Zelensky says interceptors could have saved those lives and lashed out about the delays or unwillingness of partners to provide them. A beloved cat has gone missing from Tauranga Hospital. Known as Steps, the male tabby with a white underbelly was reportedly last seen on Monday evening. In sport, into rugby with Shift 4, two players will debut for the All Blacks in Saturday morning's South African tour opener against the Stormers in Cape Town. Prop Siali Loaki and first five Josh Jacom have been named on the bench. Patrick Tuipulotu will captain the side, joined by lock Fabian Holland, who'll play his second game since a shoulder injury. Rico Ioane's on the left wing, Leroy Carter's on the right, with Josh Morby at fullback.
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9: A cold start to the day across Tauranga. Nice and fine though, and some scattered frost this morning. That will return tonight as well. High of 13, dropping it to zero overnight.
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2: Last night, it was 3 degrees outside. Katie said, I'm just going to go get Jay from Cadets. I said, good idea. He can't stay there the night. I said, I'll stay home and man the fort in this terrible weather. Someone's got to do it.
3: Right, that's right, because it's 3 degrees.
2: And it was like 20 past seven, so I went to bed. And I was like, electric blanket was on, pulled the duvets right up.
3: You manned the bed fort.
2: I did. Right. I'll take care of this. Anyway, about half an hour passes, and I think, geez, where are they? Like, where is everyone? Surely, it should be back by now. I thought, yeah, there's been an accident. I'll stay here for now.
3: There's been an accident. I'm going to stay in bed cozy.
2: Until I know for sure, I'll stay here.
3: Yeah, good.
2: Sure enough, I get a phone call. Katie says, you're going to need to come walk. Can you please walk down the street? I said, it's sideways rain out there. Why? She said, there's a small dog on the street. And she said, it's darting around. She said, it's so little. She said, I'm trying to get it, but it won't come to me. And it's going to get killed out here because it's sideways.
3: And you're right in bed cozy.
2: I'm going, okay, I'll get up.
3: I really love dogs.
2: So, got my shoes.
3: Yes.
2: Got my jacket.
3: Yes.
2: The wind's I see your headlights right down the end of the street, so I'm walking down there. Thank you, Simon. She's like, I've got it. It's in the back seat. I said, pick me up on the way. Open her car door.
3: Yes.
2: And there in the back seat is the cutest little old dog. And he's shivering. He's shaking. He's shivering.
3: It's like a wee mini fox.
2: Yeah, just a tiny, I don't know what kind of dog it is, but it's a small one.
3: I'll tell you what it looks like, the fox out of Zootopia. That's a good...
2: It's got the big ears, yeah. Beautiful, and its little head was shaking. Yeah, I didn't know if it was cold or scared. And we don't have a dog at home, so I said, well, we've got one now. This is how it works, isn't it?
3: Whose is it?
2: I don't know. We couldn't find out.
3: You still got it this morning? You haven't.
2: So we take it home, and we do what everyone has to do when they find a pet. We put it on the local community page and said, we found this dog, XYZ. Whose is it? Sadly, we were only dog owners for 13 minutes before.
3: Oh, that's nice, though. Somebody got him.
2: The owners, I imagined in my head it was a Milo and Otis story.
3: Yes.
2: That we, Sandy here, had actually...
3: trekked 10,000 miles.
2: Yeah. I think in my head, honestly.
3: Yes.
2: Honestly.
3: Come from
2: Sandy
3: Idaho.
2: Had come from Idaho or Invercargill.
3: Right.
2: And just managed that the storm blew Sandy down our street. Sandy had come from five houses away.
3: Oh, no. So basically you'd kidnapped the dog.
2: So the worst part was Katie said, it did run up to that door, but I knocked on the door and no one was home. But it was actually running back up to its own door, but she obviously couldn't let him in. But we had a great 13 minutes with Sandy.
3: Imagine the poor dog. Sandy's home. I'm home and then two randoms pick up and steal him.
2: I'm locked in a house with a lot of cats and two women. I don't know what's going on. Get me out of here.
3: Highly disappointing, Lana.
2: So just watch out for your wee pets. They might just dart out with this crazy cold weather. But if you're lucky enough to sort of adopt one for 13 or so minutes, just enjoy the moment. Enjoy the process. And
3: watch out for your neighbour's pets even.
2: Yeah. Pay more attention to the animals your neighbours have. Yes,
3: good. And you got out of bed for that.
2: Yeah, I know.
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1: So Jetstar, you're a big plane person. Lana, you fly all the time.
2: Well, excuse me.
1: You don't you? I mean, you do, well, you're up and down the country like...
2: Yeah, but if I'm not in a plane, I do. I'm a plane enthusiast.
1: A plane enthusiast. Okay,
3: right. I park at the airport.
2: I park at the airport and eat KFC. Yes.
1: And I think one thing that people get, airlines have been criticised for this before. So have a number of organisations with all the add-ons. You know, so you know, there's the various things you pay for your ticket, and then you've got X tax and Y tax and Z tax, and you go, man. So Jetstar is actually overhauling its cabin bag rules. So, you know, like we carry on a piece of luggage, and you put it in the overhead locker. Mm. You're now going to have to pay for the overhead the overhead luggage. From February 2 next year, all new bookings will include one underseat bag, like you can have a handbag or a laptop bag, but if it weighs more than 10 Ks, which isn't a lot, you have to pay. I don't know. It's going to cost $23.
2: Here comes my unpopular opinion, possibly, or maybe you might agree with me. First of all, it's a low-cost carrier, so if you want the flights to remain as cheap as possible... they're going to have to start looking at ways to charge more. But second, I know we have all seen someone that takes the mickey when it comes to taking one bag on the plane.
1: And I think that is...
2: And that's the problem.
1: Yep. You're probably right on that score, because I might be said person occasionally.
2: Yeah, this is why we might be at an intersection
1: Although, I wouldn't take two spaces in the overhead locker. Do you know what I mean? Like, I'll often have a little travel bag if you and I are doing something. We'll go to Auckland, we'll go to Christchurch, go to Dunedin, and you take your little overnight bag, which goes in the locker. Then I'll have my backpack.
2: Yes.
1: And that just goes at the base of my feet. So that's not a problem for you, is it?
3: And then your fanny pack. And
2: well,
3: then
2: that's
3: your
2: what I guess. probably not if you're flying in New Zealand. That's fine. But if it's a low cost carrier, people don't understand. Like, the more you have on the plane, the heavier the plane is, the more the plane is going to cost to fly. Like, it's just math. The heavier the plane is, it's going to cost more to fly. If you want cheap tickets and you want to fly a low-cost carrier, go for it. There's nothing wrong with flying Jetstar. However, they will charge you for adding on because they're a business.
3: I'll tell you who'll be loving this change, though. Marie Kondo. I think we should all take a leaf out of her book. Just take three things.
2: Spectacles.
1: And if it doesn't serve you well, tell it how much you love it and then send it on its way.
2: I just need... one bag for 53 pairs of underwear in case something happens for the one night I'm away, and I'll be fine.
1: Yeah. Okay. So you think that's fair then in summation?
2: I just think if you want something to stay low cost, you're going to have to be prepared to, you know, be charged. Now, if you're being realistic, that's going to start happening more and more.
1: Well, text here says, so Lana, what about heavily overweight, obese people? Why don't they pay extra?
2: That argument, that does already happen.
1: Does it?
2: Yes. Look it up. There are a few airlines that already do that.
1: And so you have to get on the scales before you fly.
2: Exactly, and that's why they don't do it, because people already won't fly with them because that's the process. So that could be seen as a bad way to do business by scaring people off before they even turn up. But there are airlines that do that.
1: I never knew that. How embarrassing. You jump on the scales.
2: Yeah. They already do that. If you fly to Stewart Island on the small plane and they need to balance it, they don't charge you more because you weigh more, but they do need to balance the plane right. So it happens in quite a few places. It's pretty humbling, eh?
1: Well, it would be potentially.
2: Imagine if they called it out over the intercom. Oh, 135!
3: Simon, put the sandwich down. Simon, put the sandwich down.
1: Count the scales one at a time, please.
2: Yeah.
1: Let me ask you a quick question to conclude this.
2: Yeah.
1: Is it okay if you put your bag in the overhead luggage, but it's actually not above your seat?
2: Sometimes you just have to go where there's space. But that's only happened because someone's brought more than one bag. Or they've lied at long ways.
3: Sometimes, because whenever I fly into Nelson, smaller plane, right, there's just not as much up there. So I feel like everyone's, it's like a game of Jenga and
1: that's
3: trying
1: what
3: to
1: I reckon.
3: Figure it all in. It can be hard.
2: That's why I drag you guys down the airbridge first and try and book straight away, but you board the plane straight away. You guys all hang out at the toilets for 5 hours while your name gets called.
1: Take a cup of tea and a lie down, man. You're pretty antsy.
2: Hey, you're the one moaning about having to put something up in the overhead locker. Just chuck it up, man.
1: Just because my wife's not a flight attendant with an airline, just let it go, Lance.
2: You asked my opinion.
1: Oh, well, I didn't want it, though.
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12: With UMG giving you the ultimate used car selection, Hewlett's Road and Tapuki, Tauranga City Council and Western Bay District Council will meet today to decide whether to progress a proposal that could reshape local government. If approved, the plan would be sent to Wellington by August 9 and could see a new combined council created for Tauranga and Western Bay. And Tauranga pie makers have picked up a string of honours at this year's Bakel's Pie Awards. Patrick's Pies in Bethlehem winning bronze in the vegetarian category. Bake Shack getting a highly commended in the commercial wholesale mince and cheese. That's local news.
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14: Morning, Glenn here with the latest at 6. A 49-year-old man will appear in court today, charged over a violent rampage in Auckland yesterday. Three students were sent to hospital, a woman assaulted and a dog killed during the ordeal in Epsom. Local councillor Christine Fletcher.
15: It's an area where people are going about their daily walks, children are going to schools. It's just unthinkable.
14: A freezing morning for most spots around the country today. Widespread frost across both islands, even some hard freeze. Some places dropping below -4, including Queenstown and Rotorua. Western parts of Auckland on -2, and for some it'll be even colder tonight. Now, we're all being urged to spare a thought for rough sleepers with it being so cold. The Christchurch City Mission is doing its best, helping with things like socks and gloves and even sleeping bags.
16: If they can't come to us, we don't just say, oh, I'm sorry, we can't help you. We want to support them where they are.
14: Calls are growing for the Natural Environment Bill to be sent back to the drawing board due to concerns about air quality. The bill would let ministers authorise pollution breaches if they think the benefits outweigh the harm. And $10 million is going towards some swanky upgrades at Auckland's Eden Park. A new field-level hospitality space will be built beneath the goalposts where people can eat, drink and, of course, watch the game.
11: Sport.
14: And talking games and rugby with Shift 4, Blues lock Patrick Tuipulotu will captain our All Blacks when they face the Stormers in South Africa on Saturday. Prop Siali Loaki and first five Josh Jacob on the bench and in line to make their debuts. Ioane and Carter on the wings with Josh Morby playing at fullback. And in cricket, retired White Ferns legend Susie Bates has signed a domestic contract with Otago for the first time in 20 years. The 38-year-old set to be available for both the one-day and 20-over comps during summer.
2: Sport.
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14: More FM weather with Tyre Master. 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Some frosty patches this morning. Should be fine and clear today, but staying cool. Lots of sunshine, light southwesters. A high of 13 and down to zero tonight. Tomorrow,

0: This is More FM, Ella Langley and Choosing Texas, 7 past 6. Good morning, all.
1: Hello.
2: Hello.
0: Good morning, good morning.
1: Hello, hello. Is this thing on? Hello.
0: Hello, Lana. It's just taking a while to warm up. I think it's just because it's so cold. The windscreens, when I was driving to work, man, it's going to be crazy to see how many people are out there this morning trying to get ice off their windscreens. They are, it's like thick ice.
1: Yeah, and someone somewhere will put boiling water on it and crack the windscreen.
0: I used to do that. I've never cracked one yet. I think that's an old urban legend.
1: Do you think we should see if we can find someone after 7 this morning? Because that's peak frost.
0: Yeah, peak frost.
1: Once the sun's slowly starting to come up, it's the coldest point.
0: And darkest, just before the dawn.
1: Let's do our own Mythbusters and see if anyone has ever cracked their windscreen because of doing that.
0: Boiling water, hot scalding jug on my windscreen for years. Never a crack.
2: Should we try on a work vehicle?
0: Yes.
1: If you're that comfortable, we'll try it on your car, Simon.
2: But we need it to have a frost because it would have been, you know, it's not going to refrost over to that same extent, is it?
0: No.
2: Sitting outside. And unfortunately, the work vehicles are in a garage, so that's not going to work.
0: No, it's going to, well, if anybody would like to volunteer for our experiment.
1: Just park up outside the station and we'll give it a go.
0: It's illegal too to drive, isn't it, when you can't see through your windscreen properly?
1: I just had a thought.
2: Yeah. Public transport, a lot of those buses park up outside overnight. Do they like get out there with a bucket of water and throw them at all the buses as well?
0: Or? Do you know what? Here's my life hack for you. My dad told me to do this on a frosty morning. He said, go out just sort of 7, 8

0: minutes early. Doesn't mean need to be long in that. Start your ignition, put the demist on, and then go back inside, make yourself a coffee, get your lunch sorted, and then go out, and it's all off. And the bus drivers will be there in prep for the day. They would have thought those out like that.
1: But depending on your car, be careful, because there are actually people who will go and steal cars from driveways that are running on mornings like this.
2: Yeah.
1: It happened to Di, who used to work here, one of our sales managers.
0: Are you serious?
1: Yes, she had her car running. Her man had turned her car on. She was continuing to get ready for work. They came out. Car was gone. She was like, oh, funny, where'd you put it? He was like, it's out there. She's like, where did you put it? And in their cameras, you see a guy just walking along. He looks like a guy just like walking a dog. Normal man going for a walk in the morning, gets in the car, drives it off, never see it again.
0: Is that truly?
1: That's true. That's someone we know, so there'll be someone listening.
0: Would that be, that's a spontaneous crime? It's not like people that go and sit around houses or residential real estate places to just sort of...
1: If you walk down a suburban street at 7 o'clock this morning, I reckon you'd see, what, 3 or 4 cars warming up in the driveway?
2: Yeah.
0: Really?
1: Yeah, but some newer models now, you can just lock them.
0: What a crazy thing. I've always thought that was an urban legend as well, that sort of stuff happening.
1: I wish we should find that out after 7 too. It's going to be a big morning, boys.
0: Like people that don't lock their cars when they've filled their tank at the servo and they go in to pay. I heard about all these drive-offs and I'm like, nah.
1: Kids in the car. Drop them off at Big Fresh.
0: There's a few people like to tell stories.
2: Do you believe?
1: Yeah, actually.
0: It's a good question. Not a lot.
1: Shout out to Mount Cook Village, -10.
0: Yeah.
1: Just quickly.
0: It's pretty cold. Yeah. Even just north of Canterbury, Hannah Springs, little alpine resort.
1: Yep.
0: -7.5. That's pretty cold mornings, team.
1: Or Newell Road, Auckland.
0: Yeah.
1: Just north of the bridge, -1.
0: Leisha has sent an email. Waitakere, -4?
1: Eh?
0: I know.
1: What, in the forest?
0: Yeah, Matt, true.
1: Ooh.
0: I've looked at the screenshot.
1: Imagine the mist. Ooh.
0: Hey, that's what you love to do. That's why I love New Zealand. These cold temperatures and then this extremes. It's beautiful. Right, today on the show, we're up. We're really getting amongst it with murder at Moore FM Manor.
1: Yeah.
0: And I don't know how to tell you this, Lana, but our relationship's busting out today between two characters. They get it on.
1: I know.
0: Bit of Barry White going on there.
1: I know, because it's consensual and I'm one of them.
0: Yeah,
1: sorry to ruin it.
0: There's a bit of an in-out going on at the Manor, if you get my drift. But a most unlikely candidate for romance appears on the show today, looking for love.
1: And we're doing Therapy Thursday, and just a bit of a heads up for you. Therapy Thursday today is where things have gone wrong for you in the security line at the airport. What was seen in your bag?
0: Who's mine?
1: Anyone. Oh. Hey, don't be so guilty. Oh, it's all right.
0: Well, I'm paranoid because Bonnie put a knife in there one time for a joke.
1: Wow, that could be your story.
0: Honestly, who does
2: stupid.
0: That?
2: Stupid.
1: Yeah.
0: And it wasn't just any... This is true, folks. Bondi, when I was going away, he dropped me at the airport and he put a bread knife in my bag.
1: Just makes you want to knock him out, when you hear that?
0: That's
1: story.
0: Exactly.
2: You're not Captain Feathersword, you know? You shouldn't be doing that tomfoolery.
0: Exactly. So that's
2: respectful
0: coming out.
2: Man.
0: Therapy Thursday. Also, just after 8:30, we've got a good question for you. If you could swap your life with one member of the Brekkie Club here, Bondi, Lana, Speedy, or me, who would you swap with? If you could swap
1: and
0: it.
1: Remember, my sister works on the Kumara Gardens and I get free Kumaras. If you need any
0: I'm swapping
1: more of a sizzle to sell. Okay?
2: Yeah, but Simon's got a spa. I don't have much going for me.
1: Hey,
0: don't be so hard on yourself. You've got that 50-year-old Ford Focus.
2: It's an antique.
0: Who wouldn't want that on a frosty morning? It's 6:11.
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7: 16 past 6.
8: Okay, can you text us on 559 if you have gone dumpster diving for something that you accidentally threw out? A woman in Italy got a lotto ticket. Hear me out with the story, man.
7: I hate these stories.
8: She got a lotto ticket. She even went and got it checked at a local store. So just like what we have here in New Zealand. And you know what, it makes that really cool sound if you win something?
7: Yeah.
8: Da,
7: yeah.
8: Da, da, da.
7: Yeah, it does actually.
8: But it doesn't.
7: How did that go again?
8: Da, da, da, da. And you,
7: ooh,
8: look over,
7: it's gone up.
8: How much did they win? Do you know it doesn't make that noise if you win over a certain amount?
7: I did not know that.
8: It says to see the see staff or something.
7: Operator.
8: It says that.
7: Well, and now that's a slightly interesting.
8: Yeah, well, that, I mean, I only know that because Katie, my wife, during COVID, she had to work at a lotto store. So she learned all the stuff that will happen if you
7: that's
8: have a winner.
7: Interesting.
8: It's more for their safety too. Otherwise, someone would linger and wait for that noise all the time, you know.
7: Mm.
8: And actually, the same thing happens. So this old lady, she goes and gets her ticket, gets it checked. It said non-payable on the machine. So she's like, oh, didn't win, whatever. Throws it out. Then she realises news starts to circulate in Italy about a big win. She sees the lotto numbers.
7: And they're hers.
8: And they're her numbers that she picks every week.
7: So she knows them by heart.
8: She then sees that she could be winning New Zealand $2 million.
7: Oh my giddy aunt.
8: So our wee sweetheart went dumpster diving, had to go all the way back to an admin of a waste management company and help. They all helped her go through and sift through the rubbish from the local rubbish truck that had just been to her house.
7: Really?
8: Oh.
7: Did they get it?
8: And they traced the ticket's path. Let me see. After identifying the truck containing the winning ticket, a specialist company was tasked with finding the discarded item. After a day of searching, the ticket was found.
7: What an amazing thing.
8: And miraculously still in one piece, so she got her $2 million.
7: Oh, that's a great end.
8: So I think we need to just know more often that it won't say what you think it will say if you're going in to scan them. I don't know if they have their mobile scanning like we do on the app.
7: Yeah. That's a great
8: store,
7: result.
8: Yeah.
7: Because do you remember there was that story, not to see you and raise you one, but it's a very similar story about a guy who had his Bitcoin in the wallet. And this is 100% true story.
8: You can look at this on the problem.
7: He couldn't remember the password. No, his girlfriend had thrown it out by accident, and it was into a big, huge refuse centre. And so he ended up, I forget the details of the story, but something like they had to close the whole thing down. He ended up buying a portion of the land because it was something like $19 million on his wallet.
8: So that would have been fine as long as you found it.
7: And he never found it.
8: No.
7: Never found it.
8: Oh, hell.
7: So your story is better and I shouldn't have said mine.
8: No, but that's balance for you, isn't it? I just wondered, let's pretend you're this woman and you realise you won. What would the limit have to be on the winnings for you to justify the fact that you were, you know, like what amount?
7: To dumpster dive.
8: To dumpster dive. And they did. I mean, she went right through all her bins first before realising it had gone out with the truck.
7: I think probably anything over 100,000, I'd do that.
9: Over 100,000?
8: I was thinking more 500.
10: I'd be dumpster diving 100,000. Over a grand.
8: No, $500.
7: You dumped it. What?
9: Yeah, say I'll probably I was going to say over 1,000, but I think 500 I'll be in there as well.
7: $500, not
8: yeah
9: on all fours.
8: Yeah, hands and knees, baby. Probably not even gloves. Just really trying to get through and finding that ticket.
7: No, I think are we talking about the same thing? If it was just a waste management bin and I'd thrown the ticket in a bin, I'd go in there for $100.
8: Okay.
7: But you're talking about going to the extent sheeted, stopping things, going back to the dump site.
8: Well, how far would you go for the $100 then? Would you?
7: For $100?
8: Would you ring the company?
7: For $100?
8: Yeah.
7: No.
8: $500?
7: Yep.
8: Okay. Would you then go with one of those hazmat suits and rakes and go through the dump for $500?
7: The actual dump where people put their old chicken bones.
8: And nappies, yeah.
7: No.
8: Would you speak?
9: Absolutely.
8: Yeah, I'll be there with you, fella.
7: Oh, great.
9: I wouldn't even put the hazmat suit on. No time. Got to get in there before something else gets dumped on it, you know?
8: And also see what else you can find to keep, you know? Yeah. You might come out on top.
7: Now, I know what we do here. We're a radio show. We beat up stories so they sound interesting. But I'm not interested in that. I'm interested in authenticity and honesty.
8: And I am giving you that.
7: You go through a dump where there's dirty nappies and there's Leptospirodium and all those other diseases, Campylobacter, at every turn, you would get into a pit for $100.
9: Well, I'm not eating my lunch there. I'm just having a rifle round, you know?
8: If we can get a hazmat suit, I'll do it for 50. It's also just a fun little activity. Keep the kids busy and whatnot.
7: So is 10-pin bowling.
9: That's like an Easter egg hunt.
8: How much would you go dumpster diving for? Can I just ask that? Can you just text us on 559? What's the amount?
7: Not for $100. I wouldn't even do that if I hadn't eaten for a month. There's a lot of germs in there. I think you guys are being silly.
8: Well, I'm not going to eat the cash. We're just going to get the cash. I swear, we'll do it.
7: You probably wouldn't find it. What a waste of time.

0: What about that voice, Pink, with Si Lan of the Breaking Club? What about us, 6:25?
1: How much would you dumpster dive for? Okay, I know we don't call them dumpsters, but that's what we call the whole act. Right, you go in. A woman in Italy had a $2 million winning lotto ticket and actually went further. They went the whole way back to the dump, and then a specialist team of people helped find it. She probably spent half the money trying to find the ticket, but at least she'll still be $1 million up.
0: Yeah, I mean, that's a great story, a true story, great story just overnight. But these guys were saying they would actually go to a dump, like the Metro refuse station, with all the, can you imagine, everybody's muck. And they would go through, walk through the pit with one of those forks, I suppose, stabbing to find...
1: Yeah, looking like we're looking for a body on a true crime doco.
0: And they reckon they would do it if they lost $100. And I'm saying, people may misinterpret this, that I'm Daddy Warbucks. I'm not saying that. But like for $100, no.
1: Here's a text from Alex. Guys, anything over $500 and I'm going searching. So we've got a third person
0: well,
1: for
0: at
1: our
0: least
1: search party.
0: $500 I can go, okay, that's fair, but not for $100. Ray has a very interesting kind of twist on this story about dumpster diving. G'day, Ray.
2: Good morning, everybody. How's things?
1: Good.
0: Well, great, thank
1: good,
0: you.
1: Ray.
0: What happened to you?
2: Funny story. I was slight segue from your topic, but it's a lot. I was coming back from Australia, from Brizzy on Sunday night, the late flight, the red eye.
0: Yeah.
2: And there was a chap sitting about three rows in front of me, and then all of a sudden, about an hour before the flight was due to land, there was a huge commotion around him, and everybody was standing up, and they were looking, and I could see they were looking for something. And there were people then on the floor, and the air stewards were helping, and there was a whole commotion. Everybody was clearly looking for something. It turns out he lost his passport. He managed to lose his passport somehow. And everybody was now scratching. They were up in the bags. They were back and forth, and everybody just bucked in to try and find this poor guy. It would be young, like a young German traveler.
0: Yeah.
2: Anyway, long story short, apparently what happened was he put his passport on his tray. When he got his meal service, he put his passport in his tray. And when they removed it, they took the passport with it.
1: Yeah.
2: And the passport ended up on top of a tray, on top of a tray, on top of a tray, back in the plastic bag in the rubbish at the back of the plane.
0: So his passport went with all the food scraps?
2: Correct, yeah. Hats off to the Qantas staff. They really were fantastic. And they literally found it when we were just off New Zealand coast. So we had about 10, 15 minutes.
0: Oh my gosh, what a great story. Ray, thank you for sharing that.
1: It would have been hard because you would have known he got on the plane with it.
0: Yeah.
1: And the minute the plane lands, there's a risk that passport's going to leave the plane with the rubbish.
0: Yeah. Isn't it extraordinary that the passport managed to get scooped up with the tray and the flight attendant didn't notice either?
1: Someone once said to me, just always keep it in your bag no matter where you are. It's so true.
0: Amen to that.
1: Man.
0: 6:27 and more.

0: 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News and sport coming in a couple of moments.
1: And then poor Bondi, he's losing his voice, but he's a warrior. And he's adamant he is going to come in and do a slightly interesting. So let's give him a shot, okay?
0: Oh, I vote yes, just that he's turned up.
1: I know. It sounds like his throat's closing in on him. So let's give him a shot. Let's lift this guy up next.
0: Right, that's poor slightly thing. Interesting on the way.
2: Hello, what would you like to listen to today?
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6: New tasty rise bars and bites in supermarkets.
7: Clear today with a high of 13 and traffic is getting a little busier around the city. Travelling State Highway 2 citybound, it's looking busy near Arpita. And on the other end of State Highway 2, there are still the usual slow patches developing along Hewlett's Road. And travelling State Highway 29A at the moment, traffic does look slow at both the Maungatupu roundabout and also the Barks Corner roundabout.
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14: With UMG giving you the ultimate used car selection, Hewlett's Road and Tapuki. Police have arrested three men after uncovering a major opium operation targeting the Western Bay. Customs intercepted 24 kilos of opium bound for the region before police carried out search warrants and seizures across the rest of the city. And Tauranga City Council and Western Bay District Council will meet today to decide whether to progress a proposal that could reshape local government. If approved, the plan would be sent to Wellington and could see a new combined council created for Tauranga and the Western Bay. That's local news.
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16: Morning, Glenn here with the latest at 6:30. It's been a bone-chilling night for some parts of the country and a lot are waking up to frost today and some hard freeze. Temperatures dropping below zero right across the country. Queenstown, Invercargill and Rotorua given a feels like -7. Mount Cook Village down to about -9. Some West Auckland suburbs even sitting close to -2. Now, fears are growing for rough sleepers due to it being so chilly. Christchurch City Mission says some rough sleepers are turning down emergency accommodation in part due to a lack of trust.
17: When they're cold, when they're wet, when they're hungry, when things don't go well for them, it's quite hard for them to make good decisions.
16: A 49-year-old man will appear in court today on 14 charges linked to yesterday's shocking attack in Auckland. A woman was assaulted, a dog killed and three young cyclists injured. A local councillor saying the local community has been really shaken by it. There are calls to send the Natural Environment Bill back to the drawing board. It would let ministers authorise air pollution breaches if they think the benefits outweigh the harm. Expert Lou Wickham calling it dangerous.
18: The New Zealand public deserve to have their health protected. A limit should be a limit.
16: And overseas, a Mexican influencer has been shot dead during a live stream on TikTok. Cesar Gastelum was filming outside a fast food restaurant when two men on a motorbike drove up and then one opened fire.
13: Sport.
16: In rugby with Shift 4, Patrick Tuipulotu will captain our All Blacks in their first South African tour match against the Stormers in Cape Town at Saturday morning. Lots of experience in the side, but some to make their debuts off the bench as well. Coach Dave Rennie says it's a chance for everyone in the 23 to push for a test spot.
19: I hope they think that because we want them to perform well and apply pressure.
16: Round two of rugby's NPC kicks off here tonight, North Harbour hosting Counties Manukau from 10 past 7. And in the NRL, the Titans and Cowboys kick off round 23 just before 10 p.m. Our Warriors host the Panthers tomorrow.
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16: More FM weather with Tyremaster. Still local, still independent for over 40 years. 0800 Tyremaster. Some frosty patches this morning. Should be fine and clear today, but staying cool. Lots of sunshine, light southwesters. A high of 13 and down to zero tonight. Tomorrow, sunny weather again. A high of 14. Cloudy Saturday.
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0: 24 minutes away from 7.
1: We know it's cold. We're here to warm you up this morning. Bondi especially was slightly interesting.
0: This is going to be good.
1: He's going to steal the show next.
0: Okay, and before 7, I've been doing something wrong. Excuse me.
1: Goodness me.
0: I'm sorry. I'm battling this.
1: It's getting worse.
0: This is...

0: This is More FM with Sian Lowne and the Breakfast Club. Taylor Swift, I Knew It, I Knew You, 21 to 7. Sorry, I've been battling a bit of a cold, but you know, the worst thing for your throat, and you know, your throat, our throats are reasonably important for this job. The worst thing you can do for your throat? One of the worst things?
1: Dairy?
0: Well, yes, dairy, but how often do we consume dairy in hot drinks? Hot drinks, tea, coffee, particularly coffee, terrible if you've got a crooked throat. Who knew that?
1: Yeah.
2: Also, even like aggressively coughing to clear your throat's not great.
0: I've read that too.
2: Yeah.
1: Some people cough different, don't they? I was sitting next to a woman the other day at the airport, and the way she coughed, I thought, crikey, did.
3: How was it? Example?
1: It was like this, and I'm not joking. And I thought, what's that doing? Give it a bit more.
0: Yeah, actually, you're right. There is that. So
1: I think
0: that.
1: Give it some gusto, well, but and also cover your mouth, please.
0: Yeah. Well, I was coming back from a long haul flight, and the guy was clearing his throat beside me, and the one row over there. I'm not joking, and this is disgusting. All right, what? But you just coughed. He was doing this right beside me on the other. So my seat was an aisle seat. He was in the other. I was, and he was doing this.
1: No, what?
0: I can't even almost demonstrate. He goes.
1: Oh,
0: what?
2: Peppa Pig.
1: And he was awake.
0: He was
1: just
0: awake,
1: clearing the area.
0: It went on for minutes to the point where I thought, I'm a nice fellow, but there comes a point in every man's life when they've got a bar up. And I was going to say, listen.
1: Stop it.
0: I get there's something there, but can you take yourself to the bathroom?
1: Clearly, the way you're trying to fix it is not working.
0: Yeah.
1: Your technique is off.
0: He was sucking so hard through his nose, he was going to suck his lips to the back of his head. And I was like, pal. What do I do with that?
1: Yeah, also, too, when you're in a confined space, I think what happens is we get unnecessarily angry over the tiniest things, and that's one of them too, well, isn't it? Like, because I get it, I totally get it.
0: Yeah, and I think I had righteous anger with that because Megan says, "Simon, stop it! You make me feel sick." Hey, Megan, you weren't on the plane.
1: I feel like we're on the plane now.
0: I had to sit there.
2: Fight!
0: Yeah, for minutes. So anyway.
1: Well, now, speaking of illness,
0: welcome,
1: Bondi.
4: Sian Lattis.
5: That's slightly interesting.
3: Look what the cat dragged in. Right, taking you back to 1847. And what was the popular mode of transport back then?
1: Horses.
3: It was, and horses were towing a...
2: carriage.
3: Yes, correct. Fantastic.
0: Was it not the Tesla Cybertruck?
3: I think you might be right there, Simon. I think they had a problem with the charging was the issue, so that's why it took a while to come around. 1847, horse and carriage, and you obviously had the main driver with the long whips and things like that. And this is the first documented case of where this, well, I'm about to tell you, came out, and there'll be reasons revealed as I take you on this wonderful journey this morning.
1: Fascinating. 1847, okay.
3: 1847. So the main driver with the whips, whoopsh, whoopsh, and traditionally, back then, it was done by men. They were the drivers. They just took the horse and carriage. Either they were working or transporting stuff, things like that. Around this time, ladies started to sit with their partners or their husbands in the front seat. And what would happen with the horses when they would do a little bit of pace or speed, or if it was in bad weather, the horses would flick up dirt and number twos and water. Now, for men, they had just accepted that that was a thing. But some bright man thought, what if I just put, instead of having just that single bar on the carriage, what if I put a board there so my lovely lady is protected? So just on one side at the front, they put a dashboard, because what was being flicked up was called, back then in 1847, was called dash, because it was a mixture of water, mud, number twos, and it would hit their lady in their skirts, and it was disgusting. So that's where the term dashboard came about.
0: I'm not, this is great, so I think I'm leaning very much toward yes, but just a supplementary question, if they were flicking up dust and number twos and urine and stuff, you said it was called a dashboard because that's what they called it, but where did the term dash come from?
3: Because the dash was back then described with, we call it now S-H-I-T.
0: Right.
3: Back then,
1: you're saying the filth is called dash.
3: Yeah, that was called dash back then. So the mud, the water, the number twos was called dash. So they put a board up to stop.
2: Does it stand for like something? Dirt and...
0: what do you think?
1: Dirty ash.
3: So they put the board up there to stop the dash hitting their lady. And it was only on one side of it. Now, fast forward 50, 60 years, just into the 1900s, the board actually extended over the both feet for the driver and the woman because we are familiar with the terminology. I'll be riding
0: shotgun.
3: Shotgun. So the board ended up having a double use 50 years later, and it became basically mandatory. Protect my lady from the dash, but also the men with their shotgun wedged their feet on it. They got more stability. Bang, bang, bang, bang. Because if you've ever fired a shotgun, hell of a recoil.
2: Keep going. Another 50 years' time. Then what happened?
3: Then what happened? The Tesla Cybertruck came around.
0: That is good.
1: So yeah. I've just done just a little bit of work because I was also just the little last 1% there of what a what.
3: Fantastic. Dash. I love this.
1: So the dash, if I could just slightly tweak the end there for you.
3: I would take that. Yes, absolutely.
1: Dash wasn't the material. It was the act of kicking it up. So you know Dasher?
0: Yeah, Dasher, Dancer, right. Vixen and Prancer on.
1: Yeah, but, yeah. Okay. So the act of flicking it up or throwing it up, that's dashing. So it's called a dashboard to protect it from right. the dash.
2: And
1: so
2: then the dog as well.
0: Right, so it wasn't the constitution of the material that was called Dash.
1: No, it was
0: the process of flicking.
1: Yeah.
0: So excellent tweak, Lana. So
3: fantastic. Thank you for bringing the facts along.
1: Of course, of course.
3: Brilliant.
0: But it doesn't negate the actual bulk of that was outstanding. Didn't know it. Yes.
2: Gosh, that was emphatic, wasn't it?
0: Yeah.
2: It's a yes from me as well. Well done, Bondi.
3: Oh, Dr. Speedy, thank you.
1: Yeah, I'm on the yes train.
3: Oh, well done. You can take half the credit for that too.
1: No, Alana. I just think that was different, and I liked it.
0: Yeah.
3: Fantastic.
1: And interesting, we still call it a dashboard now where it is in the car.
0: That's
1: where
0: right.
1: it does not do that job anymore.
0: That's the most interesting part of all.
1: Yeah.
3: But the location is still the same, in front of your knees. To
1: for our womanly
3: you.
1: Dresses.
3: Yes.
2: Yeah.
0: I don't think we need to keep going on, but guys, we're pretty good.
3: Okay. Oh, dash it.
1: We always overcook the steak.
0: Back tomorrow, Lance. Well done.
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12: Clear today with a high of 13 and traffic is getting a little busier around the city. Travelling State Highway 2 Citybound, it's looking busy near Arpita, and on the other end of State Highway 2 there are still the usual slow patches developing along Hewlett's Road. And travelling State Highway 29A at the moment, traffic does look slow at both the Maungatupu roundabout and also the Barks Corner roundabout.
11: Eliminate shower steam by simply fitting a shower dome. showerdome.co.nz.
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0: This is More. It's 11 minutes away from 7.
1: We have Face the Music happening just after 7 o'clock. Had another person say, oh, damn it, of course it was that song yesterday. So this can be your turn today. $5,000, man.
0: That's in around 15 minutes. Up next, though, turns out I've been doing something wrong all my life. I had no idea. I want to run it by you. Am I the only one that didn't know this? After Chad Kroger, Hero at More.

0: 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Hero, 8 to 7.
1: I've just seen quickly, you know, the City Rail Link?
0: Yes.
1: The CRL. Excuse me. That's what it's called.
0: Tell me they've got a date for opening.
1: Yes.
0: What?
1: I mean to say, because you know they've been really sheepish about having an actual date for when it's going to be able to start.
0: No one would pin it down.
1: There's that ticketed event, you know, we can go and see. It doesn't cost you anything, but you do have to get a ticket. But the actual date of the opening has been revealed.
0: What is it?
1: As my grandfather's birthday.
0: Election day.
1: The 13th of September.
0: Oh, okay.
1: So pretty soon, really.
0: That's only 4 weeks away.
2: I'm looking forward to going on the escalator. Because it's like the longest one in the country, eh? I'd just do a couple of laps on that.
0: Well, yeah, that will be cool. The whole thing will be good, finally, that we're there. So 13th of September, did you say?
1: 13th of September. And I would actually probably stand by that date only because they've been so worried about giving a date they have to change. They haven't given a date until now.
0: Yeah, they won't renege on that. Great stuff. Thank you. 7 minutes away from seven. So there I was over the weekend. Wasted my time, actually, given the rain that we'd had in the start of the week. But I put my car through a car wash.
2: Ooh.
1: Love that feeling.
0: I love that feeling. I used to do it manually. Now, just can't be bothered.
1: CBF. Yeah.
0: And, you know, say to my kids, hey, clean dad's car, you give you $5. And they're like, what?
1: Well, now, because they're in their 30s.
2: Well, that's like, not a living wage either.
0: Yeah, so, exactly. But, you know, nobody wants to clean cars. So I put it through the car wash. And I was just telling a guy who happens to be a mate of mine who works at a car dealership. He said, what the hell did you do that for? And I go, well, it was dirty. And he goes, do you realise what that does to your paint?
1: Oh, they always try and scare you with that paint thing.
0: So you've heard it.
1: Oh, people always, sometimes if I've gone up the mountain or something, I come back down, car is, the Ranger is covered in whatever. So I take it through the car wash. Now, so shoot me.
0: I've got a white car. Yours is blue, that kind of metallic-y blue. So do you not notice in sunlight, because he showed me a vehicle. He said, this is what happens. Showed me a vehicle in the sunlight and there was thousands of little scratches all over the side of the vehicle from a car wash, from those ribbons or the little rubbery bits.
1: If you go and get, you know, if you get it probably cleaned every now and then and there's a layer of wax, so I just feel like that justifies it for me because I feel like it doesn't do that. But it probably does, but I'm just
0: You're talking about getting it groomed every now and then.
1: Like maybe once a year.
0: Yeah.
1: Because I've got a boy, you know, it gets dirty in there.
0: I do my car grooming twice a year after summer and in the middle of winter. And that's expensive. It's about $130.
1: Mm.
0: But it looks like a brand new car. But they've told me my car's got a lot of little scratches on it from car washes.
1: Aren't cars just made to be driven? You know, like
0: we're
1: not putting them in a museum, you know? Although Speedy's getting on. They probably will go to that one in Paraparaumu.
0: Yeah. Do you notice the little scratches on your car, Speedy?
2: I've got some big scratches on my car, but I don't think they're from the car wash. Maybe I should call up BP then and be like, there's a big scratch down the side. That wasn't from the time I ran down the side of a house, you know?
1: And do you know what? Secondary to that, you know how you see cars that look sunburnt?
0: Yeah, the older cars.
1: Like often on the roof or the bonnet.
0: Yeah.
1: Apparently, quite often, that's not from a car wash. That's from people trying to do it themselves, and they leave the wrong stuff on the surface, and then it might hit that hard sunlight, and then it ruins the paint on the car.
0: Uh-huh.
1: So, show me the damage.
2: Yeah,
0: that's interesting. Car wash.
2: Mine's got a bit of eczema on her lid, and that hasn't. I haven't.
0: Are we still talking about your car?
3: Oh,
0: is that right, Speed? You just got eczema on the lid.
2: A little bit there. Yeah.
0: Do you put yours through your wish?
3: I can't because I've got duct tape holding three of my four panels together, so it would remove the duct tape, and then my panels would start flapping around.
0: Are you serious that actually the duct tape is holding your panels on?
3: Yes.
1: Yeah. How did you? What happened to lose your bumper in the first place? What did you ram into?
3: I've had a couple of things. I can't remember. I think one of those anti-ram rating poles. That was definitely one of the
1: rear. A bollard.
3: Yeah, yeah. Well, I don't have a reversing camera.
2: Were you doing a ram raid at the time, or was it just coincidence?
0: Yeah. He's got 17 rings, 4 watches and 15 bracelets in the back of his car.
2: Oh my gosh, was that your wish that ran through the St. Pierre sushi I saw on the news?
0: I saw it on CCTV.
3: That's me.
1: It wasn't him, but if you want some holiday menthols, he knows a guy.
3: Guilty, sorry.
0: 4 to 7. Nah, so don't do it. That size advice for you. Park that somewhere.
1: Drive it inside. Leave it in there for a day.
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1: After 7, it is Face the Music time. 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Let's warm the place up with some money.
0: Money!
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1: Morning, Glenn here with the latest at 7. Yesterday's shocking attack in Auckland will see a 49-year-old man in court today facing 14 charges. It happened in Epsom, three young cyclists injured, a woman attacked and a dog killed. Councillor Christine Fletcher says it's been a lot to process.
2: It's a very caring community and people are feeling very deeply about all of those that have been harmed.
1: A chilly night and morning right across the country. Lots of frost nationwide, temperatures down to minus 4 in some spots, but feeling colder. Mount Cook Airport recording minus 10, the Mackenzie Basin freezing. It's rare to drop below 0 in Auckland, but some in the west of the city have hit minus 2. Weather experts predict an even colder start tomorrow. Legal action has been taken against Foodstuffs South Island. The Commerce Commission claims it played a big part in restricting certain discounts at independently owned Pack and Save stores, saying that stopped Kiwis from getting the best possible prices. A coroner is urging all of us to do more to stop people from driving when drunk. A man died after being thrown from his vehicle in Northland last year. It's believed people around him would have known he was well over the limit. And fans at Auckland's Eden Park will get even closer to the action soon thanks to a $10 million development. It's going towards a new field-level hospitality space. CEO Nick Sortner.
3: This is in line with some of the best stadiums in the world.
1: Sport. In rugby with shift 4, Beauden Barrett's fizzing to play for our All Blacks for the first time this season. The 144-test veteran didn't feature in July tests, but starts at first 5 Saturday morning against the Stormers in Cape Town.
4: I know how excited I am. I'm conscious that I don't want to overdo it either. It's about containing that.
1: Patrick Tuipulotu captains the side, props Siali Lawaki and first 5 Josh Jacom set to debut from the bench. Du Plessis Kariffi, Wellington and Kane's flanker, missed AB selection. He'll show some versatility in the NPC this weekend, playing at second 5 for Wellington against Auckland on Saturday.
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1: More FM weather with Tyremaster. Still local, still independent for over 40 years. 0800 Tyremaster. Some frosty patches this morning. Should be fine and clear today, but staying cool. Lots of sunshine, light southwesters. A high of 13 and down to 0 tonight. Tomorrow, sunny weather again. A high of 14. Cloudy Saturday.
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0: This is More FM with Si, Lana and the Bricky Club, Somba Homewrecker. Hey, hope your morning is going really well. That you're feeling good about life, you're feeling good about love, you're looking forward to summer coming, spring coming. It's lots to look forward to. So thank you every single morning for tuning into the show. We appreciate it. We love bringing it to you. Right, you know what's
1: time for?
0: So there, take that.
2: Yes, it's time to face the music. Here's the star of the show, Simon Barnett.
0: Always a good chance to give away cash face the music. Who we got playing the game, Speed?
3: Kylie joins us from the Bay of Plenty. If she wins the $5,000, she's going to put aside her obsession with shoes to take her partner overseas for a milestone birthday.
1: Oh, what's the milestone birthday, Kylie? How old?
4: Dare I say 50?
1: Yeah, right. No, that's good. That's when the fun begins, I hear.
0: Yeah, 100%.
1: Surely.
0: So you'd actually, are you a shoe person?
4: I seem to collect them. I've probably got about 40 pairs.
1: Mm.
0: Do you remember the name Imelda Marcos, you guys?
4: Yep.
0: She was the wife of the Filipino president.
1: Oh, she's the shoe lady.
0: Yeah, and she had 4,000 pairs of shoes when they went into the compound and arrested her old man. 4,000 pairs of shoes?
1: Kylie? I sense a challenge, Kylie.
4: We just don't have the room in our house, unfortunately.
1: Extension, maybe, if they win the $5,000.
0: I know judgmental stuff is wrong, but I can't understand why even 50 pairs. Do you use, are there some you just never use?
4: Yeah, there's a lot that's just on display on the rack that I can't get rid of because they're sentimental.
1: Yeah, because you wore them that one time. And if you get rid of them, the memory's gone, Simon. Well, hello.
0: Sorry to keep going on about this, but how do you have sentimental shoes?
4: Well, I've got some that I wore on my first date with my partner and, you know, I can't get rid of those.
1: No.
0: Oh, that's actually beautiful.
4: They're Doc Marten boots and they're a classic.
1: Doc Martin on a first date. I like that because it's like, I'm styly, but do not mess with me.
0: Did you go to Burnham Military Camp for your dinner?
1: Simon! Okay, Kylie, don't worry about him. Let's get you some more shoes. You ready to play?
4: I'd love to.
1: Let's face the music. Come on.
0: Right, Kylie.
1: You're in trouble now, Simon.
0: I feel it. Kylie, come on. You got this. For $5,000... name this tune. Okay.
4: Yeah, I need a bit more.
0: Do you? Okay. All right. It's reasonably distinctive. Here it comes for $1,000 now. Name this tune, Kylie. You know that. I actually know that.
1: Do you?
4: Yeah, I do.
0: You do? I knew you did.
4: Oh,
0: darn. It's not there, is it? Shall I
4: hold
0: drop?
4: On. It might be.
0: Okay.
4: I'm singing it in my head.
0: I'll give
1: sing
0: you another
1: it out loud.
0: Five
1: go
0: seconds.
1: For it.
0: Five, four, three, two. No.
1: You can still get a pair of shoes for $250.
0: $250.
1: Yeah, come on.
0: Kylie, name this tune.
4: Is it Drive Boy?
0: Now, remember, if you give me the answer, we count mine. It's only $10 for the next one. But
1: that's a pretty good guess.
4: Yeah, to me on the phone, it sounds like Drive-By by Train, but...
0: Okay.
4: Yeah.
0: That is incorrect, but you've given me an answer, so...
1: But I can see, because I thought it was Drive-By too, Kylie, by Train. That first little bit of the strum.
4: Yeah, that phone, eh? It just sounds so different.
0: Yeah. This was the bit... You can hear it now.
1: Yeah.
0: Kylie, I'm super sorry. We can't give you the cash today, but very, very lovely to talk to you. And I think it's gorgeous that you kept your first pair of shoes from your first date.
1: Keep going. Stack them up, girl.
4: Oh, thanks so much.
0: That's lovely. No, I really do. I think that's beautiful. Kylie, have a great day.
4: Oh, you guys too. Thanks a lot.
1: See you,
0: thanks,
1: Kylie.
0: Heaps.
1: Bye-bye. If you hear a little bit of Train Drive By,
0: okay, I'll play
1: you
0: it to
1: actually
0: you.
1: Can, like... It's got that...
0: And this... In this.
1: But it's the start of the song is that same strum. So I can see a lot of texts thought it was Train Drive By too. So it's back tomorrow. $5,000.
0: Hell of a game. It's 7:13 at more.
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7: Clear today with a high of 13, and State Highway 2 is looking pretty shocker right now. On State Highway 2 citybound, there's congested patches between Arpita and the Wairoa River Bridge, and on the other end of State Highway 2, there's heavy patches between the Harbour Bridge and Bay Park. And travelling State Highway 29A at the moment, there's busy patches between the Maungatupu and Bucks Corner roundabouts.
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0: Temperatures around the country are pretty extraordinary.
1: We heard this morning from suburbs in Auckland with -3, -2,
0: yes,
1: depending on where you are.
0: Yeah.
1: Of course, then you go to the deep south or into the Alps and you look at Mount Cook Village, -10.
0: Twisel, -8. Henna Springs, which is a kind of an alpine village north of Canterbury, gets cold, but it's -8 this morning.
1: Thing is, these are all just numbers, right? Yeah, they sound cold. But for me, it's when you go out to your car or you get your kids ready for school and you look around the place and you go, oh my God, it's so cold here that the cat's water in the bowl outside was a huge chunk of ice.
0: Yeah.
1: It really was. It's a deep bowl of water, just iced over completely.
0: Jesus. Or as somebody's texting here, I'll tell you how cold it is. They're in Woodville and it's -6. And they said they put water on their windscreen to thaw it out. And before it got to the base of the screen, it had frozen again.
1: What do you do there?
0: It almost seems impossible, doesn't it? Just to give you a little bit of comfort, maybe text us. Text us and say, it's so cold, ... Fill in the rest.
1: What did you see this morning? Because over the weekend, where I was, I saw a duck sitting on a frozen lake and it was just standing on top of it. It didn't know what to do. It was only a shallow sort of lake.
0: Do you reckon their wee bottoms get cold?
1: What's that?
0: Do you reckon their wee bottoms get cold?
1: Surely.
0: This time of year? Do they notice it?
14: Cold duck bottoms.
0: I wonder if they would, to be fair.
14: If you're a duck, give us a call. How's your bum right now?
1: Have you noticed anything, Speedy?
14: Yeah, well, a couple of things. It's almost like my car had a wig on today, became like an 80-year-old man, just with this very, sort of an 80-year-old man with a white mohawk, just down the right top part of my Ford Focus. She had a spiky little hairdo. I thought, that's a racy little number right there.
1: How about this? One from our Dog Walkers Collective out this morning. Guys, it's so cold where I am here. You can see my dog's pee steaming. goodness.
0: Yeah, excellent.
14: That's always a good sign, eh?
0: You know it's cold when you can see your dogs.
14: I remember going on road trips as a kid in the middle of winter, and if you have to get out on the side of State Highway 1 and do it, and you're like, whoa.
1: Yeah.
14: She's steaming.
0: Well, says another, another dog walker says, it's so cold. Belinda says, it's so cold, my dog just wouldn't go out this morning, wouldn't go outside.
1: Oh, my gosh.
0: My water bottle, says Glenn, my water bottle on my bedside table was frozen this morning. I'm in an earthquake-damaged house. It's literally 3 degrees warmer if I slept in my driveway instead of inside.
1: Wow. So finish the sentence if you text us on 559. It's so cold that. I think, is Gazza in Whitby in Wellington?
0: In Whitby. Hey, Gary.
15: Not Whitby. Pukerua Bay, boys.
1: Oh, gee, you get it right.
0: Sorry, Bondi.
15: Come on.
1: I apologise.
0: How cold is it, Gary?
15: It's so cold, mate, that when you pull the handle on the door, my daughter can't even get in. Pull the handle, hun. It's cracking. It's cracking. You can't even get in the car. Jeepers, mate.
1: How long are you going to have to defrost that family wagon, Gary, before you can get on the move?
15: Oh, I put the heater on in the vehicle for 5 minutes before I got in it, and everything's clear.
1: Oh, fantastic.
15: No, underwater on the outside, no point. I can't get the bloody hose to work. That's crazy.
0: We're getting a few texts like that. People saying their hoses are frozen, so they can't get water to do their windscreens.
15: You can't have a frozen hose, Simon. You check that, mate. No good.
1: You're a legend, Gary.
0: Thanks, Gary.
1: Have a good day.
0: Travel well, mate. Susan says it's so cold, my black pony has a white mane this morning.
1: Oh my gosh. Keep them coming through. We'll read out the rest next.
0: 7:21. This is Miley Cyrus on a frigid Thursday morn at More FM. How you doing?

0: This is More FM with Zai, Lana and the Breaker Club. There's something about that song.
1: Mm-mm.
0: It's emotive.
1: Yep.
0: Miley Cyrus, what a voice. The Climb.
2: Do you want to build a snowman?
1: Jeepers, it's cold, isn't it?
0: It's great seeing all these texts from around this beautiful country. Like the whole length and breadth of New Zealand texts are coming in. Of how this person says, "Hi guys, I'm in South Auckland. It's so cold. When I went to pick some lettuce from my garden, the leaves were completely frozen.
1: So it just snapped off like a crisp."
0: In South Auckland, Te Aratu Peninsula, there's a bunch of photos that have come in from a couple of beautiful little children. Their trampoline is completely frozen over. The kids' mud kitchen has completely frozen over.
1: Oh, not the mud kitchen.
0: The mud kitchen's frozen over. They've got little mud cups and saucers and they're frozen.
1: Well, the great thing is that we'll all have sunshine now. Yeah. That's the good thing about a frosty morning.
0: Yes.
1: What about this? It's so cold, guys, that my nipples will take your eyes out. That's a real text. Mike says this, "Morning, team. It's so cold, I'm still in my rugby shorts and I'm from Timaru." Shot, Mike.
0: Glenn said, "You guys are talking about hoses being completely frozen. It's so cold I couldn't even find my hose this morning." Thank you. So cold. This is gross, but it is an indication of how cold it is. And this person is in South Auckland as well. "It's so cold my doggy do in the bag was frozen by the time I got it home."
1: See, that is, we are That's in a cold. Freezer. Shout out to the Waikato too. Certainly not warm there in some parts, low-lying parts, especially down below Mount Te Aroha. It looks like it's about -5. So it's just one of those mornings. But make the most of the sunrise. It'll be beautiful across the country. And yeah, try and thaw out.
0: Cambridge -3. Just to make you feel better in conclusion, Lana, in Antarctica, I always give you the Antarctica temp for comparison. So this morning, it's quite warm in the Antarctic. This morning, it's -51 degrees. Presently, -51. But do you know the coldest day ever recorded on Earth?
1: No.
0: Well, -89.2 degrees.
1: See, I could not tell the difference between -50 and -8. It's a whole new level of cold we can't cope with.
0: Coldest ever recorded temperature, -89.2. That was at Vostok Station in 1983. Just for context.
1: And we haven't beaten that.
0: No.
1: Oh, see, we're doing fine then,
0: aren't we? Yeah, so we're doing money about -3.
1: Nice age yet.
0: Yeah.
1: We're fine.
0: So you got a few frozen lettuce left.
1: Hey, I've got an update on the missing hospital cat from Tauranga next. I'll keep it quick, but it's very good news.
0: Good stuff. 7:27 at More FM.

0: good old Thursday song, Shaboozy. Everybody at the bar, get tipsy, 7:29.
1: Quick update for you. Yesterday I brought you the news that the hospital cat at Tauranga Hospital, Steps, is his name. He sat below the steps. He's been there for ages. He was taken, and his house and his beds that have been there for ages. Everyone loves Steps.
0: And everybody knew this cat just parked outside Tauranga Hospital.
1: I've just got an update for you. They think they've found Steps. So out last night,
0: yeah,
1: obviously, well, taken wherever he went, and we're just waiting on confirmation from the admin of the Steps Tauranga cat page, which has over now 5,000 followers.
0: Wow.
1: Just, they're going to go pick up a cat that was found at Gate Par. So somebody,
0: oh, yes, yeah,
1: somebody had a cat and said, oh, and it looks the same, but they're gonna I'm in comms.
0: So
1: with him.
0: Well, hang on then. Did Steps run away or did Steps get kidnapped?
1: Steps got taken because all of his stuff
0: was gone.
1: Was gone too, but I think he may have run away from where he was taken.
0: Oh, so he got away from his kidnappers.
1: We've got an escape artist. Steps is just trying to get back to the medical centre, for goodness sake. You know, so I'll keep you updated with that as that unfolds in the morning.
0: Good stuff. 7:30, Therapy Thursday on the way in 8 minutes, and then we give you the pop quiz questions before 8 o'clock.
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6: Shower dome, shower tops.
7: A high of 13 with a clear day in store. And if it wasn't already, traffic is looking shambolic around the city. Travelling State Highway 29A, there's congested patches between the Maungatapu and Barks Corner roundabouts. And along State Highway 2, there's congested patches between the Elizabeth Street roundabout and Bay Park. And on the other end, heading citybound, you can expect the usual congestion as well.
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13: With UMG giving you the ultimate used car selection, Hewlett's Road and Tipuke. Police have arrested three men after uncovering a major opium operation targeting the Western Bay. Customs intercepted 24 kilos of opium bound for the region before police carried out search warrants and seizures across the rest of the city. And Tauranga City Council and Western Bay District Council will meet today to decide whether to progress a proposal that could reshape local government. If approved, the plan would be sent to Wellington and could see a new combined council created for Tauranga and the Western Bay. That's local news.
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14: Morning, Glenn here with the latest at 7:30. A 49-year-old man is in court today charged over a violent rampage in Auckland yesterday. Three students were sent to hospital, a woman assaulted and a dog killed during the ordeal in Epsom. Local councillor Christine Fletcher.
15: It's an area where people are going about their daily walks, children are going to schools. It's just unthinkable.
14: A freezing morning for most spots around the country today, North and South Islands, with widespread frost across both, even some hard freeze. Some places dropping below -4, including Queenstown and Rotorua, Invercargill too. Western parts of Auckland hitting -2, and for some it's going to be even colder tonight. Now, we're all being urged to spare a thought for rough sleepers with it being so cold. The Christchurch City Mission is doing its best, helping with things like socks and gloves and even some sleeping bags.
16: If they can't come to us, we don't just say, oh, I'm sorry, we can't help you. We want to support them where they are.
14: There are calls for the Natural Environment Bill to be sent back to the drawing board due to concerns about air quality. The bill would let ministers authorise pollution breaches if they think that the benefits outweigh the harm. And a search is on for a beloved cat which has gone missing from Tauranga Hospital, known as Steps. The male tabby with a white tummy was reportedly last seen on a Monday night, and there's more about him on their Facebook page.
12: Sport.
14: In rugby with Shift 4, Blues lock Patrick Tuipulotu will captain our All Blacks when they face the Stormers in South Africa on Saturday. The first match of the South African tour. Props Yali Lawaki and first five Josh Jacom on the bench and in line to make their debuts. Ioane and Carter on the wings with Josh Morby playing at fullback. And retired White Ferns legend Susie Bates has signed a domestic cricket contract with Otago for the first time in 20 years. The 38-year-old is currently coaching overseas but will be available for the one-day and 20-over comps during summer.
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14: More FM weather with Tyre Master. Still local, still independent for over 40 years. 0800 Tyre Master. Some frosty patches this morning. Should be fine and clear today, but staying cool. Lots of sunshine, light southwesters. A high of 13 and down to zero tonight. Tomorrow, sunny weather again. A high of 14. Cloudy Saturday.
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0: 25 to 8.
1: Well, it's cold. We all need a little bit of therapy. And today for Therapy Thursday, we are going to the security line at the airport and something that's traumatised you from
0: yes.
1: either going through there or perhaps not making it through next.
0: I've seen this.

0: This is More FM. I just think that's still a beautiful song. Ed Sheeran, Camera, 20 minutes away from 8. Hope you're having a nice morning wherever you are. Things are good for you.
1: Welcome to the Town Hall. Welcome to Therapy Thursday. Hi, patrons.
0: Hi, Lana.
2: Hey,
0: nice
2: matron.
0: To see you again.
1: Hi.
0: Are the ginger nuts here this week?
1: We have had to go for a Scotch finger this week.
0: Oh,
1: Mavis tried to get the ginger
0: nuts. Is
1: that
0: a biscuit?
1: Yes, a Scotch finger is a biscuit. You dirty man.
0: I thought I'd come to the wrong group.
2: Wait till he learns about ladyfingers.
1: You act like you're innocent. You know what you're doing, Mr. Scotchfinger. Why don't you get the chocolate covered one?
0: I'm just going to let that hang in the air because I got that. I understood that.
1: You are fluent in this language we're talking.
0: And now I wish I'd never raised it.
2: Okay. I guess it depends whose chocolate it is. You know?
0: No, it doesn't. Yeah. Let's move on. Wish I'd never said it. We're in the ginger nut. Hey, Sharon.
1: So Therapy Thursday today, our topic is the security line at the airport. Now, we're just leaving it at that because that could be either you going through, your bags going through, perhaps you come back out of the airport and it's more of a customs thing, just that whole process. It's a pretty terrifying time for a lot of people. We immediately get this guilt, even when we know there's nothing dodgy on us.
0: Yeah.
1: You know, like how many of us just suddenly think, oh my gosh, I've got that brick of cocaine in my bag, when you know you don't, when you go through the airport. It's just the paranoia.
0: Yeah.
1: No one? Just me? Okay. I'll start things off.
0: Please.
1: Hi everyone, I'm Lana.
2: Hey,
1: I'm
2: Lana.
1: At the Auckland domestic airport, you know, you've got that wee line that you line up like a wee snake.
0: Yeah.
1: And I was standing there and I was watching everyone start to remove their laptops and get their, you know, jackets off. And I thought, oh yeah, I'm wearing this just light jacket. And as I unzipped it, I thought, oh no. I get hot quite easily. And so if I am wearing a jacket, there's usually nothing under it other than a bra. And I said to the guy when I got there in the light blue polo shirt, I said, I've got nothing on under this.
0: Did you do that voice? Because he would have been thought, like,
2: yeah. Come out the back with me, ma'am.
1: Exactly. I was trying to be discreet, not see
0: you. Nice to meet you. Slip your number on the conveyor belt and we'll talk later.
2: Because I've got nothing on.
1: Yes, at all. So he said, sorry, you're going to have to take that off.
2: And oh, said, sorry. Yeah, you got to take that one off. Yeah.
1: Honestly, I'm not joking. I had to unzip it and walk through my bra because
0: happened to a woman in front of me.
1: And so you've seen it too?
0: I've seen it.
1: Yeah.
0: I would not have believed it if I hadn't seen it. If you told me that story, I said, that's just fake news for the radio.
1: It's true.
0: I saw a woman do it. She had to walk through in her bra.
1: It's
0: like
1: my own
0: you.
1: Stupid fault, but still. There's got to be a better option.
0: Yeah,
1: I
0: think that's too much.
2: That song, is it Ferris Bueller's Day Off?
0: Oh, yeah.
1: Speedy. You're dining out on this way too much.
0: Yeah, I'm
1: sorry. Thank you, Simon. I appreciate your support with that.
0: So, hi, guys. I'm Simon.
1: Hello, Simon.
0: So, a number of years ago, it was the year of Hurricane Katrina in New Orleans. I went to a radio boot camp over there. And I'm not going to mention my boss's name at the time here, but he was a bit of a prankster.
1: Yeah.
0: He rang ahead of my arrival time and told customs in America, who don't take lightly to jokes.
1: Oh, I hate this sort of stuff.
0: He told them that a passenger was smuggling parrot eggs up his bottom. And I kid you not, I went through customs none the wiser. I'm an innocent man. I'm a Christian. And I was pulled to the side.
2: He loves a ladyfinger.
1: Didn't this happen to JJ Feeney as well?
0: No, did it? Well,
1: I think they had the egg prank too.
0: So you know the guy I'm talking about.
1: STID. He rang.
0: And I got pulled aside. The guy snapped his glove and I said, I don't understand what's going on here. And he said, we've been informed that you've got parrot eggs up your bottom. And I said, I promise you I haven't got parrot eggs up my bottom.
1: But were you a little bit like, maybe I do? Oh God, maybe I do.
2: Oh, you're saying like parrot eggs.
1: Yeah.
2: Got you.
0: What do you think I said?
2: I don't know. You're saying it quite. I thought you were saying like parrot eggs. Like it was a drug or something.
0: Parrot eggs. No, I wasn't worried they had parrot eggs at my bottom.
1: Well,
0: you know, because you'd know that.
1: You can be paranoid after a while.
2: Would have been better if it was a different type of egg. Was it
1: quail.
2: Was it the parrot part or the. Yeah. Is chicken egg a bit more appropriate?
1: Speedy, I think, wait, we're getting a bit loose here.
2: Yeah.
1: This is therapy.
0: I was
1: Speedy.
0: Not smuggling exotic parrot eggs, peach face lovebird eggs at my bottom.
2: Scrambled
1: Eastern Rosella.
0: Now, he. In the goodness of his heart, he didn't search me with his hand.
1: He probably took one look at you and said,
0: I think this guy's legit.
2: Yeah.
0: So that's my story.
1: That's hard to beat, that one.
0: Yeah.
1: To be honest.
0: Pass me the lady fingers.
1: Scotch fingers.
0: Scotch fingers, sorry.
1: Well, while you have your cup of tea, we're going to come back with your ones.
0: Okay.
1: About when you've been in the security line at the airport and something's gone horrible. We're getting a lot of electric toothbrush stories coming through.
0: Oh, I think I know.
1: 0800 More FM. This is a safe place, despite Speedy's heckling this week. I think we're safe from it. Never say never.
0: The electric toothbrush. I just finally got that. I thought, there are a lot of people with electric toothbrushes, so.
1: Then you get it.
0: Right. So, 0800 Peaches and Herb.
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9: A high of 13 with a clear day in store. And if it wasn't already, traffic is looking shambolic around the city. Travelling State Highway 29A, there's congested patches between the Maungatapu and Barks Corner roundabouts. And along State Highway 2, there's congested patches between the Elizabeth Street roundabout and Bay Park. And on the other end, heading citybound, you can expect the usual congestion as well.
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0: It is 12 minutes away from 8. Pop quiz coming up very shortly. But first, we're in the middle of Therapy Thursday.
1: Yeah, thank you. A lot of you have felt any form of distress or some form of distress at the security line or customs line at an airport, not just in New Zealand, anywhere. So we're just going to go through some of these and just hopefully you'll feel better about all of this. Here's one from Shari. Shari says, hi, I'm Shari, guys. This has happened to me at Auckland Domestic Airport. The staff pulled me aside, did the big scary, did you pack your bag?
0: Oh, yeah.
1: And I said, yeah. They opened the bag and there was an empty stapler from Smiggle that I had purchased my daughter, which was not on, evidently. I didn't know that.
0: No, Smiggle, that's great. Hello, Tanika.
20: Hi guys.
0: Is it cold where you are?
20: It's freezing. I actually had to use my nails to scrape off the ice on my windscreen.
1: Where are you? North of Auckland?
20: I'm in the North Shore.
1: Ah, yeah.
0: You used your nails to clear your windscreen.
20: Well, Well, the water wasn't melting the ice, so I had to like scrape it with
0: my nails. Oh, that's beautiful.
1: You've got to get your frost license soon, Tanika.
0: Yeah.
20: Okay,
1: you take the floor, Tanika. Off you go.
20: Okay, hi guys. My name is Tanika.
0: Hi, Tanika.
20: When me and my partner, we were all traveling with his family to Thailand. It was someone's birthday, and we got a very nice, like, very expensive whiskey for him. And then on our way back from Thailand, he didn't put it in his checked-in luggage. So when we were coming back, they took out his whiskey and was like, oh, you can't take this through. So they kind of stood there, opened the bottle and started pouring it into the bin in front of our faces. And we were like, whoa, no, no, no. We need to all have a sip of this before it goes. So there was about like 13 of us, and we just shared this bottle of whiskey in the customs before they carried on.
1: Were accommodating to stop tipping it into the bin and letting you have a swig. Oh, that's good.
20: They were like, sure, go for it. Have as much as you want, but you can't take the bottle through.
0: Oh, that's a great story. And what a good bunch of customs people to let you do that. That is great.
20: I know, they were lovely. It was kind of heartbreaking.
1: You only make that mistake once with the old alcohol and the checked luggage, don't you, Tanika?
20: We were not happy with him, let's just say that.
0: Tanika, that's a gorgeous story. Thank you. Drive safely.
20: You're welcome. Thanks. Have a good day.
0: You too.
1: See ya.
0: What about this one from Kate? Lance, she says, hi guys. Going through a German security, I was stopped and my bag was swabbed. They tested the bag for explosives and it was positive.
1: There's moisturizers and stuff that can set it off.
0: They did it again, positive again.
1: Oh,
0: they swabbed it for the third time. In the meanwhile, I got completely surrounded by police with huge guns across their chests. This is in Germany. I started to panic. Here I was in my PJs, no makeup, and I started to worry about a mugshot looking like that. I know I was innocent, but I completely freaked out. Thankfully, the fourth swab was negative.
1: Gosh.
0: After I finally got through customs, I did a full-blown ugly cry as I walked through the airport.
1: No.
0: Wow.
1: Here's one from crew. Mel said, when I used to be a flight attendant, our bags were searched quite often because they're coming and going all the time. And she said my poor colleague had two really big adult toothbrushes.
0: Oh, right.
1: And
0: from Peaches and Herbs.
1: Peaches and Herbs is a new store. They don't even know they exist yet. Anyway, needless to say, the bag was zipped up very quickly, but not before the entire crew saw the contents of the bag.
0: Oh my gosh, that's mortifying.
1: But at least you'd have, like, clean teeth, you know?
0: Very clean.
1: Well, the kids listening, it's important to clean your teeth.
0: And floss. we covered that off, Lance. It's 9 to 8. The pop quiz is next. 0800 more.

0: holding me back.
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1: Let's shoot to Manurewa. Hello, Belle.
3: Morning.
1: How are you?
3: I'm good. A little bit nervous, but very excited.
1: Good to hear. Belle, we're going to go straight to this because we're pushed for time, but you've got 60 seconds on the clock, 10 questions to answer for $1,000. You good?
3: I'm good, thank you.
1: You sound great, actually, Belle. Here we go. Your time starts now. What airline has an orange star in its logo?
3: Pizza.
1: Yes, Tinky, Winky and Dipsy are members of what group?
3: Teletubbies.
1: Yes, what type of pie won the top award at the Baker's Pie Awards?
3: Pass.
1: In standard netball, how many players does each team have?
3: Seven.
1: Yes, All About That Bass is a song by what singer?
3: Meghan Trainor.
1: Yes, Disney on Ice is currently showing at what Auckland venue?
3: Victor Arena.
1: Nope.
4: Yes, it's new
3: Spark
4: name.
3: Arena.
1: Spark Arena, good. Who plays Andy Sachs in both Devil Wears Prada films?
3: Meryl Streep.
1: Yes. What does NPC stand for in New Zealand rugby?
3: NPC. No. Pass.
1: Wake Me Up and Levels are songs by what DJ?
3: David Guetta.
4: No. Ooh, close. Okay.
1: Pass. What is the name of Hannah Waddington's character in Ted Lasso?
3: Pass.
4: Okay. What type of pie won the top pie award at the Baker's Pie Award?
3: Jeez. God damn, Belle.
4: You're good, Belle.
1: You are good,
3: Thank
1: Belle.
3: I'm so nervous. They come so fast. When you're listening, you think you can do it, and then you're doing it, and you realise, oh, gosh, it's not as easy as it sounds.
4: You actually did really well there. Bacon and egg was the kind of pie that won at the Pie Awards the other night. NPC stands for National Provincial Championship. That's for rugby. You got close.
3: I got in there.
4: Did you see David? You see David Guetta?
1: Yeah.
4: It's Avicii.
3: Yeah, I did.
4: Avicii, so not far off. And Rebecca is the name of Hannah Waddington's character in Ted Lasso. Pretty good. You ended up getting 2 for 6 out of 10. Not bad, Belle.
3: Thank you so much.
1: You are welcome. Drive safely. Say hi to your hubby. I know he's sitting beside you there, Belle. Thanks for playing the game.
3: Thank you. Have a good one.
1: Take care. Bless you. Bye-bye. Couple of minutes away from 8. We'll keep the cash today, but we put it up every day with Farmers $1,000. Speaking of cash, 10K on the line for murder at More FM Manor.
4: That's right, it's on the way. Next episode is after 8 o'clock.
1: This is Pink to the News.

0: This is More FM Pink and Runaway. It's 8 o'clock. Speaking of running away, it happened to Bono from the Manor yesterday.
1: This affects me too. I just want to figure out who killed Angelique, just like everyone else does. You don't have to be so mean about it.
0: Yes. Overacting broke out yesterday at the Manor. Today, though, get this. Love is in the air.
2: I know.
0: With Bono or Bono.
2: Don't call him that in this part.
0: It's the most...
2: Do not. That is not his name.
0: And who would have thought at the Manor? Love.
2: Well, like any good story, there needs to be a bit of a love twist.
0: Yes.
2: And I think you just keep your level, just expand your horizons.
0: Yeah.
2: You never know what's possible in this story.
3: Love is love, Simon.
2: Yeah, man. Come on, dude.
0: Not with the groundsman. I'm sorry. And Lara,
2: come on, baby.
0: It's stretching me. All right. So find out who is in love, what's going on at the Manor in 8 minutes, could win you $10,000 cash tomorrow.
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8: Clear today with a high of 13 and congestion is still the story around the city at the moment. On State Highway 29 citybound, there's congested patches near Tauriko just before Takatimu Drive. And on State Highway 29A, it's congested between the Maungatapu and Barks Corner roundabouts, and expect congestion all the way along State Highway 2.
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0: that could reshape local government. If approved, the plan would be sent to Wellington by August 9 and could see a new combined council created for Tauranga and Western Bay. And Tauranga pie makers have picked up a string of honours at this year's Bakel's Pie Awards. Patrick's Pie is in Bethlehem winning bronze in the vegetarian category. Bake Shack getting a highly commended in the commercial wholesale mince and cheese. That's local news.
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3: Morning, Glenn here with the latest at 8. A bone-chilling night for some parts of the country and a lot waking up to severe frost today. Temperatures down below zero right across the country. Queenstown, Invercargill and Rotorua were given a feels like -7 earlier today. Some West Auckland suburbs also sitting close to -2. Now fears are growing for rough sleepers due to it being so cold. Christchurch City Mission says some rough sleepers are even turning down emergency accommodation though, in part because they lack trust.
4: When they're cold, when they're wet, when they're hungry, when things don't go well for them, it's quite hard for them to make good decisions.
3: A 49-year-old man is in court today on 14 charges linked to yesterday's shocking incident in Auckland. A woman attacked, a dog killed and three young cyclists injured. A local councillor saying the community has been really shaken by it. There are calls to send the Natural Environment Bill back to the drawing board. It would let ministers authorise air pollution breaches if they think the benefit outweighs the harm. Expert Lou Wickham.
5: The New Zealand public deserve to have their health protected. A limit should be a limit.
3: $10 million is going towards some swanky upgrades at Auckland's Eden Park. A new field-level hospitality space will be built beneath the goalposts. And overseas, a Mexican influencer has been shot dead during a live stream on TikTok. He was filming outside a fast food restaurant when two men on a motorbike drove up and one opened fire.
2: Sport.
3: In rugby with Shift 4, Patrick Toipolotu will captain our All Blacks in their first South African tour match against the Stormers in Cape Town Saturday morning. Lots of experience, some to make their debuts. Coach Dave Rennie saying it's a chance for everyone to push for a test spot.
6: I hope they think that because we want them to perform well and apply pressure.
3: Round two of rugby's NPC kicks off here tonight. North Harbour hosting Counties Monaco from 10 past 7. In the NRL tonight, the Titans and Cowboys kick off round 23 just before 10 p.m. Our Warriors host the Panthers tomorrow.
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3: More FM weather with Tyre Master. Still local, still independent for over 40 years. 0800 Tyre Master. Some frosty patches this morning. Should be fine and clear today, but staying cool. Lots of sunshine, light southwesters. A high of 13 and down to zero tonight. Tomorrow, sunny weather again. A high of 14. Cloudy Saturday.
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0: Right, we are getting close. This is week three. A guest comes tomorrow for $10,000. We only guess once a week. If you get through on the phones, it's up to you. Tell us who did it, how they did it, why they did it. Get those three factors correct, and we'll give you $10,000.
2: Number of things you can look at too. If you text murder to 559, you'll get a photo of the crime scene. Nothing too gory, just a whole lot of things. And I'm told what it was done with is in that photo somewhere.
0: Outstanding.
2: But there are a few things in the photo.
0: Let's do this. 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
1: Welcome back to Murder at More FM Manor. After a mildly offensive verbal altercation in the lounge room, Lara and Bono seem to be getting to know each other a little better.
3: Oh no, are you okay? I saw you run out crying after chatting to Sergei.
4: I'm okay. That scary boy was accusing me of the murder. And this rash on my hands is getting worse. It's just so itchy.
3: You? My money is on that guy. He's walking around the place with his selfie stick as if this isn't an active crime scene.
4: That's fair. I just don't trust a man who can afford Viennetta for dessert every night of the week. Sergei was just so mean.
3: He probably gets it on Deliveroo too. What do you think will happen to this place now?
4: Well, whatever happens, I hope I can keep my job. I've lived here for like 30 years. I've got nowhere else to go. I love this place, especially this garden. It's all mine. I planted everything in it, from the roses, the orchards, the sunflowers, and these little blue ones. Here, they look like rockets. They're my favourite.
3: Oh yeah, wow. You've got a real talent, Bono. It must be nice being good at something you're passionate about.
4: Oh, what do you mean?
3: Can you keep a secret?
4: Oh, I sure can. I've been keeping secrets for Angelique for years.
3: Okay, so my passion is espionage. I'm actually a spy in training. It's just taken me a few years to actually get fully qualified. I'm so close. There's just one more thing I need to tick off, and it's right here at the manor.
4: Oh, what do you mean? The only time people are interested in this place is when Mr. Whippy parks out front.
3: Bono, you're gonna want to sit down for this. No, Bono, not on the floor. But I've been here, and Angelique was right. We had met before. It was a long time ago, when I was a kid. I can't believe she recognised me. My dad got a Grab One voucher for the school holidays when I was just 10. It was just a few nights and I barely even remember it. If I hadn't signed that stupid guest book, then I'd never have come back.
4: Do you mean the ancient guest book that Angelique makes everyone sign when they check out?
3: Yes, well done. That's the one. I really need it so I can finally graduate from spy school.
4: Oh, I'm not really good at this stuff, but this is sounding really suspicious. Because you've been so nice to me, she kept it in her office. It's pretty empty though. We've only had a handful of guests over the last 3 decades.
3: Oh, Bono, you've been so helpful. But unfortunately, I think I've done that thing my second year tutor told me I always do. Overshare. Whoops. So I'm going to back away slowly now and hope you can keep a secret for me.
4: Oh yeah, that's okay. But secrets do come at a cost. I've actually been working on my CV. Could I put you down as a reference?
3: Sure thing. You can even use my real name. Hang in there, Bono.
4: Oh, a kiss on the cheek. Oh, third base already.
1: Well, that was oddly romantic and a little bit nauseating. Join us same time tomorrow or get all episodes on Rover.
0: A kiss on the cheek is third base for Bono. Okay, just saying. Slow starter.
2: There's more of where that kiss came from, let me tell you.
0: I reckon Lara's using him. I reckon she's a temptress.
2: I think she is too. She can see him coming. Everyone can. I think everyone is using Bono.
0: And the great thing is, that's art emulating life. So, 0800, let's just do something we haven't done before, because it's not a guest today, right? The guest comes tomorrow. But 0800 More FM, if you'd just like to run your thoughts by us, give us a quick call, 0800 More FM, and you can just run. Who did it? How did they do it? And why did they do it? Just see where you're sitting.
2: Yeah. Because we don't know.
0: No. Nah.
2: You will have a better idea than we do.
0: Yeah.
2: So let's check out the lay of the land.
0: Okay, 8:15 at more.
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8: You made it with Caboodle.
9: A high of 13 with a clear day in store, and there's still congestion pretty much everywhere. On State Highway 29 citybound, it's congested near Tauriko just before Takatimu Drive. And along State Highway 29A, it's still heavy between the Maungatapu and Barks Corner roundabout. And speaking of heavy and congestion, you can expect that all the way along State Highway 2.
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0: Paula, thank you for your text. Paula says, bugger, I just missed that episode. Where do I find it in the podcast? Just text murder to 559 and all details and episodes on Rover. So, who did it? We're guessing tomorrow for $10,000. But in the interim, let's just sort of put a few ideas out there. Let's go to Botany. Kylie, good morning.
19: Good morning.
0: Good morning to you.
2: Hi, Kylie. So, can you scope out who we should be looking at here?
19: I think it could be you, Lana.
0: Mm. Agreed.
2: I'm suspicious of myself also.
0: She's dodgy, eh, Kylie? She's dodgy.
19: Sounds very dodgy.
0: Yeah, and trying to pash up poor old Bonner just doesn't seem appropriate to use the poor man.
2: He seemed keen, though. You know,
19: He seemed very keen.
2: Yeah, yeah. So, is it because when I first heard, because again, we don't know the outcome, Kylie, when I first heard that, you know, I had been to spy school, I thought that would make me too obvious, but now I've come the whole way back round to thinking it's me again as well.
19: Yeah, and I'm not so sure that you're doing great at spy school, though.
2: Yeah, so I would get found out for murder.
0: Kylie,
19: yeah.
0: Make sure you try tomorrow. So you've said who you thought did it. Do you also have an idea, I'm not asking you, but you know why they did it and how they did it?
19: Yeah, I do have an idea why. I'm just and how. So maybe I'll call back tomorrow.
0: Please do that. Thank you, Kylie.
2: Keeping the cards to the chest. That's a good idea.
0: Let's go to Hastings. Rachel.
20: Hey, good morning.
0: Good.
2: What do you reckon, Rachel? What's your take on it?
20: One theory I've got is that Bono is in a Cinderella type situation. He was really related to Angelique and she's the evil stepmother who's now dead.
0: Oh, gee, you've really thought about this.
2: So he gets it.
20: So, yeah, he's killed her off. He's secretly related. And because I think he's playing the thick card, for want of a better word.
0: I don't think he is.
2: Yeah, I wonder the same. It's almost like it would be too obvious to pick anyone else, right, Rachel? So you pick the one that you just no one would ever accuse.
20: Yeah, I don't know. Yeah, because he's been there for 30 years, hasn't been paid. No, doesn't get paid much.
0: Good. You've followed
2: lives
0: along
2: in the
0: beautifully.
2: Shed.
0: Yeah, lives in the shed. You've followed along beautifully. Just lastly, before we let you go, how do you think he did it then, if it was him?
20: I think he's probably maybe the Le Snack that was in her office.
0: I agree.
20: Not sure.
0: The Le Snack's dodgy.
2: Has anyone else noticed mentions of flowers?
0: Oh, yeah.
20: The blue flower today was a...
2: That I just, you know, you wonder sometimes, is that specific for a reason or not?
20: Yeah, I think they're trying to put lots of red herrings in to send us down lots of rabbit holes.
0: Rachel, it's outstanding. You've followed along so close. You've got some great thoughts. Feel free to call tomorrow. It could win you $10,000.
20: Awesome, thanks.
0: Thanks,
2: Rachel.
0: Go well in Hastings. 8:22. Tomorrow, one more episode, and then we'll open the phones for the legitimate guests. Who did it? How did they do it? Why did they do it? 10K at the Manor with more.

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1: Sorry, I think the world is just in need of a positive news story, and that's why I've just been obsessed with this story about Steps, the cat from outside the Tauranga Hospital, went missing pretty much like 2 days ago now. Disappeared.
0: Now, Steps is like, he's a mainstay outside the hospital. All the locals know Steps the cat, right?
1: Anyone who's used Tauranga Hospital before goes there regular. Amazing for the mental health of some of those patients who go down and give him a pat every time they leave. And he had a wee house and a bed down there. The bed went missing. The house got taken. Everything was stolen, as well as, we can only assume, as well as Dr. Steps. Mm. And another night last night of no sign of Dr. Steps. But then guess what?
0: What?
1: Overnight.
0: Yes.
1: There was a post. And then a hero
0: comes along. Yes.
1: From a woman who lives just down the road from the hospital at Gates Par. And at Gate Par she said, anyone know who this cat is? It's obviously very friendly. My cats don't like it. It's asleep on the bed. And
0: so this person had no idea of the backstory.
1: No, but very quickly, this entire community of people from the Facebook page, which has gained thousands more followers in the last 2 days, they have just gone and picked up this cat from this lady's house, and we can confirm.
0: We know we can confirm.
1: We can lock it in. It is Steps, and Steps has been found.
0: And then how do they know for sure that it's Steps?
1: Because the owner went. And Steps is also microchipped. That's all been confirmed.
0: Oh, great.
1: It is Steps. It's Steps going back. The owner said on the page, we're not sure when he's going to go back over to the hospital. Needs just to get back into sort of a sync with the home life.
0: Oh, yay.
1: But the cat, Dr. Steps, will be back at Tauranga Hospital. A good news story.
0: And it's been a big story at Tauranga. It's been a big story.
1: I better log out of the group now. We've done enough.
0: I love, though, that the cat from the Tauranga Hospital has been so sort of adopted by the Tauranga family. It's the same in Queenstown. There's a cat outside New World and Frankton.
1: Everybody knows the cat.
0: Yeah, gorgeous. Steps is home.
1: Woo!
0: This is More.

0: This is More FM with Si Lowndes of the Breakfast Club. Borderline watching it burn, 8:30. So after 8:30's news and sport, we're going to ask you a question. If you could swap your life with any member here of the Breakfast Club, who would you swap for and why? We were talking about it when we came on.
1: We'll have to let you know what's going on in our lives just so you can make an educated decision. Otherwise, it's a real stab in the dark.
0: Yeah, Speedy this morning was saying, hey, who wouldn't want a 50-year-old Ford Focus? So, you know, you make your mind up in around 10 minutes' time. Who would you swap lives for from the member of the Brekkie Club? 8:30.
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6: New tasty rise bars and bites.
7: Clear today with a high of 13 and traffic is still well and truly settled in around the city. On State Highway 2, there's heavy patches between the Elizabeth Street and Bayfair roundabouts. And on the other end heading citybound, it's congested near Arpeter and between Tupuna Road and Bethlehem. And travelling State Highway 29A and on State Highway 29 citybound, you can still expect the usual congestion on those.
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18: With UMG giving you the ultimate used car selection, Hewlett's Road and Tapuki. Police have arrested three men after uncovering a major opium operation targeting the Western Bay. Customs intercepted 24 kilos of opium bound for the region before police carried out search warrants and seizures across the rest of the city. And Tauranga City Council and Western Bay District Council will meet today to decide whether to progress a proposal that could reshape local government. If approved, the plan would be sent to Wellington and could see a new combined council created for Tauranga and the Western Bay. That's local news.
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2: Morning, Ian here with the latest at 8:30. A very chilly night and morning across the country. A lot of frost, temperatures down to -4 for some, but feeling colder. Mount Cook Airport, -10, and the Mackenzie Basin freezing. It's rare to drop below zero in Auckland, but some of the west have hit -2. Weather experts predict an even colder start tomorrow. Yesterday's shocking attack in Auckland will see a 49-year-old man in court today on 14 charges. It happened in Epsom. Three young cyclists injured, a woman attacked and a dog killed. Councillor Christine Fletcher.
4: It's a very caring community and people are feeling very deeply about all of those that have been harmed.
2: Legal action is being taken against Foodstuffs South Island. The Commerce Commission claims it played a big part in restricting certain discounts at independently owned Pack and Save stores, saying that stopped Kiwis from getting the best possible prices. A coroner is urging all of us to do more to stop people from driving when drunk. A man died in Northland last year, thrown from his vehicle. It's believed people around him would have known he was well over the limit. Fans at Auckland's Eden Park will get closer to the action soon thanks to a $10 million development. It's going towards a new field-level hospitality space, CEO Nick Sortner.
5: This is in line with some of the best stadiums in the world.
2: And a beloved cat, which went missing from Tauranga Hospital steps, has been found.
9: Sport.
2: Yeah, it's good news. He'd been missing since Monday. Now in sport, rugby with shift four, and Beauden Barrett is fizzing to play for our All Blacks for the first time this season. He didn't feature in the July test matches, but starts at first five Saturday morning against the Stormers in Cape Town.
20: I know how excited I am. I'm conscious that I don't want to overdo it either. It's about containing that.
2: And staying with rugby, Du Plessis Kariffi, Canes and Wellington flanker, missed out on AB's selection. He'll show some versatility in the NPC this weekend, playing against Auckland on Saturday at second five for Wellington instead of in the forwards.
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2: More FM weather with Tyre Master. Still local, still independent for over 40 years. 0800 Tyre Master. Some frosty patches this morning. Should be fine and clear today, but staying cool. Lots of sunshine, light southwesters. A high of 13 and down to zero tonight. Tomorrow, sunny weather again. A high of 14. Cloudy Saturday.
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0: 25 minutes away from nine. When's Alex Warren come to New Zealand?
1: That is before the end of the year.
0: Yeah.
1: It might be November or something.
0: That's going to be a big concert. This is Fever Dream for him. Coming up, whose life would you swap from the Breakfast Club? If you had the chance to trade your own for a member of our team, who would you choose and why after Alex Warren?

0: This is More FM, Alex Warren and Fever Dream, 22 to 9.
1: Who was here in August, by the way? I got the first part right when you asked me this year.
0: Yeah. Yeah, no, you got
1: it. Then I just sort of threw a month in there because I got bitter because I couldn't go.
0: 22nd of August, Alex Warren in concert.
1: Depends what one you're going to, of course.
0: Yeah, so good on. It's not too far away. Right, 21 minutes away from 9. If you could swap your life with a member of the Brekkie Club, who would you choose? 0800 More FM. TXS says, I'd swap with Lana. She lives life to the full, but I wouldn't have broken my leg, Lana.
1: Well, I don't know that you're allowed to take just some good bits, but thank you. That's nice.
0: What would you pitch?
1: What would I pitch?
0: Yeah, what would you pitch if you were saying, pick my life?
1: I have got an unlimited supply of kumara because my sister works on the kumara gardens in Dargaville. What? That's good. That can be expensive, Simon. Who doesn't want free kumara?
0: That is true. So lifetime supply?
1: World's hottest wife.
0: Oh, nicely said.
1: So
0: you've won on both counts.
1: So I guess kumara and a wife. Too, so.
0: Okay, so that's two. Speedy, what
2: how many are we saying? Two things each?
0: Okay.
2: Yeah. I would say that you would get access to the most sturdy, reliable, top tier car in the team. She's a Ford Focus, and she just keeps on going, keeps on keeping on.
0: Right. Mm.
2: And second thing is, I'm going to throw out my connection to the Upper South Island here, Nelson, and the fact that the Speedy family actually does have a holiday home in Golden Bay.
0: What?
2: So you could live there.
0: Oh, that's a good guy. One.
1: I want to be you.
0: That's a good one.
2: I take your Coomera and I race.
0: That's a good one. That's it. Wow. That's pretty good.
1: But over time, what's worth more? The batch.
0: That's pretty good, Speed. Bondi.
3: I reckon you wouldn't lose a game of mini golf.
0: Oh, yeah, because you're a great golfer.
1: Right.
0: Bondi used to be like a champion golfer.
3: Yeah, that was the old Bondi.
0: What's your handicap now?
3: Oh, my wife. Sorry.
0: Okay.
1: I think she'd disagree.
3: I hope she's not listening.
1: I hope she is.
0: Ouch. One more.
3: Moving on. And the other one will be, I've got great hands. I reckon I've always had potential. Hold on. Potential to be a hand model.
0: Yeah.
3: I reckon I've got great hands.
0: You've got nice hands.
3: Yes.
0: Okay, great.
1: Simon.
0: I've got four daughters who you could have who are really...
2: You're only allowed to pick two of them. You're only allowed two things.
1: What two would it be?
3: Sam and Bella, surely. You always talk about them.
0: Okay, Sam and Bella, you've got two amazing doctors, so they've got income there that you can bludge off when you're old. Also, I've got a batch in Queenstown too.
1: But my
0: batch comes with a boat and a jet ski. So
2: can I also throw in, I'm the only member of the team with no kids, so you have some peace and quiet at the beach.
1: You have no one to look after you when you're old.
2: That's why you have a dog.
0: Marie says I'd swap lives with Lana. She never has to deal with a partner having the man flu.
1: Oh yeah.
0: She's married to a woman, so that's nice.
1: Mm.
0: And she's hotter than a firecracker, eh, Lana?
1: Yeah, exactly.
0: There you go. 19 to 9. Give us a buzz.
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10: Clear today with a high of 13 and traffic is still well and truly settled in around the city. On State Highway 2, there's heavy patches between the Elizabeth Street and Bayfair roundabouts. And on the other end heading citybound, it's congested near Arpita and between Tupuna Road and Bethlehem. And travelling State Highway 29A and on State Highway 29 citybound, you can still expect the usual congestion on those.
9: Visit the Tauranga Food Show on the 15th and 16th of August at Mercury Arena Bay Park.
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0: It's a quarter to nine. Chatting about whose life you'd swap if you could from a member of the Brekkie Club. Sarah's on the line from Dunedin. Hello, Sarah.
17: Good morning, guys. How are you?
0: Great, hello, thank you. How cold are you there this morning?
17: My phone says it's -2, so I'm going to go with that.
1: Yep.
0: It's been a crazy week down there for you guys. Like, lots of snow. I saw people snowboarding down Baldwin Street. That was pretty epic.
17: Yeah, that wasn't me, but yeah.
1: Just say it was for the cool story.
17: I'm not
1: Sarah.
17: That silly.
0: No. Right, Sarah, who are you swapping with and why?
17: Oh, I would love to swap with Lana because she seems to always be travelling, and so she lives an awesome life. And the grass, you know, her backyard, she puts so much time and effort. It's just epic.
0: That is true,
1: actually.
0: Thank
1: you for noticing the grass, Sarah.
17: The grass.
0: And you're right, she does do some cool travelling, doesn't she?
17: She does.
0: Yeah.
1: Yep. Some people sometimes say, oh, God, don't you just want to stay still? And I do sometimes, but when I stay still, I'm in the backyard with the grass.
0: Yes,
1: so.
0: She is. You're going to have great luck, grass, and loads of travel, Sarah. Thank you very much for calling. Hello, Mitch.
18: Hi, Mitch. Morning, Sam. How are we?
0: Good, mate. Thank you for calling in. Where are you calling from?
18: Auckland. Well, I'm in Matamata, but I live in Auckland.
0: Good on you. And whose life are you swapping with?
18: Yours.
0: Great.
1: Oh, yeah. Why Simon?
18: Oh, well, I'm an exercise person, so I like an indoor gym. Why not?
0: Nice.
18: And I get up at stupid o'clock like you guys do at 3 o'clock to go to work. So.
0: Perfect.
18: And I like the quiet life.
1: Like the quiet life. I'm
0: calling
1: you, Mitch.
0: Nice. And I'll throw in the batch for you too, Mitch, so we're all good. We're squared away.
18: I like Queenstown, so that's fine. And my cousins own Onsen Hot Pools.
1: Oh, your cousin owns Onsen Hot Pools?
18: Yeah.
0: Oh, I've never been there but want to. Let's swap. We could just do like one of those, what are they, it's called a week. You get a week. What are they used to do?
1: It's a house swap thing.
0: It's a timeshare.
18: I don't know if I can put up with Speedy, though.
2: Fair enough.
0: We are the same person, as turns out, Mitch. Thank you, mate. Have a great day. 10 to 9. Loads of texts coming in. So sort of done a little bit of a snapshot, Speed.
2: I have. In fourth place, the person with the least enticing life. Round of applause for Bondi.
1: Oh, that makes
2: Sorry,
1: you
2: Bondi.
1: More gorgeous.
0: Such your hands.
2: Third place, still on the podium.
0: Yes.
2: Me.
0: Speedy. Oh. What the Ford Focus didn't cut the mustard?
2: No, didn't cut the cheese or the mustard.
1: It just says future car purchase.
2: We'll just go straight to number one now. Drum roll, please, Simon.
0: Yes.
2: Who's the person on the Breakfast Club who the Lister family would most like to trade lives for?
0: Yes. Yes! Yes!
2: Lana Denise Searle.
1: Oh, what?
0: Denise!
2: Oh, and it all came down to your lust for life, your travel, your cats, your lawns, your hot wife.
1: And your free Kumara.
2: Yeah.
0: Sure. Nobody mentioned the Kumara.
2: No one mentioned the Kumara.
0: Okay. Not a soul.
1: Okay. No batch, though. You just need...
0: No, I was going to leave you mine, but not now.
1: Oh, damn it.

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1: Things can go wrong. We hear about it all the time with Skype calls and Zoom calls and what's the other one? Microsoft Teams.
0: Yes.
1: Google Meets.
0: Yeah.
1: Oh, just give us one. Anyway, a counsellor in Dunedin was joining a call and it's made international headlines, this story.
0: I love these things. Through COVID, it happened all the time where people in the background doing rude stuff or, you know.
1: Yeah, actually, we had a quiz thing that was all online and I needed to run down to the room and grab my charger. So I just grabbed the laptop and was running down. And so, of course, behind you, you've got, you know, things going past. And sadly, Katie was just in the bathroom and...
0: In the nutty.
1: Yeah, but by the time I saw her on the screen, so everyone else had already seen her. So that's that. So it can happen to anybody.
0: That is that.
1: But it's the way you react. And this particular counsellor, oh, I must find her name. She kind of just had a I don't care attitude. Now, what we're going to play you is from it's an online meeting, but in one room, there is a whole bunch of people at the council, and she's chiming in from what turns out to be her bathroom.
2: Can you hear me? Yeah, you might want to move your camera.
3: Why?
2: I can see you're washing.
3: Oh, okay.
2: I'm just suggesting. But anyway, please.
3: Can you see me?
2: Yes, we can.
3: Oh, that's great. Okay, you can see my washing, you can see me. It's no problem.
1: Yeah, who cares if you can see washing? Like, if you're zooming in from someone at home, I'm not going to make the background pretty for you. I'm at home.
0: That's Councillor Jo Gaylor.
1: Yeah. I like her approach.
0: I'm actually glad it was just washing because when you said she's in the bathroom, and listen to the audio. This is somebody on the toilet.
3: Can you hear me?
2: Yeah, you might want to move your camera.
0: You know when you're in the bathroom, it's actually just got a different sound from any other room in the house?
1: Yeah, it's the echo. And sometimes you try and say, sorry, I'm just cleaning the oven.
4: Well, it kind of looks like she's got some washing hanging from the shower. So I'm wondering if maybe she was away from Dunedin and zoomed in from her hotel room and she'd done the old sort of Sard Wonder Soap washing job.
1: And hung them in the bathroom.
4: Hung the smalls in the bathroom. Could be wrong. Pure speculation.
1: Just think if you're calling in from somewhere else and you know, you're probably on the clock, obviously, you just have to deal with what you see in the background. I'm sorry. You might be in a sterile council office, but guess what? Councillor Jo wasn't, was she?
0: And
1: she's living the high life at the Bella Vista somewhere else.
0: Yeah. That little interlude confirms my suspicions that council meetings are the most boring thing the history of the world.
1: Aren't they? I remember once Mum said, you know, you can go and watch a council meeting. I said, can you? And I got council meetings, I was a kid, mixed up with court cases. So it was very different to what I imagined.
0: That is just my idea of a horror. Listen to this again.
3: Can you hear me?
2: Yeah, you might want to move your camera.
3: Why?
2: I can see you're washing.
3: Why? Oh, okay.
2: I'm just suggesting. But anyway, please.
3: Can you see me?
2: Yes, we can.
1: Oh.
3: Oh, that's great. Okay, you can see my washing. You can see me. It's no problem.
0: Oh, she's
1: just
0: not happy.
1: She was actually in Scotland. So she did remarkably well just for a few undies hanging up in the background. Leave her be.
0: She didn't sound happy being questioned, did she?
1: Yeah. You can see me, so whatever.
0: Oh, that is funny. Nah. I just make my camera go so fuzzy.
1: Yeah, you turn it off.
0: Yeah. 5 to 9, Thursday morning. This is

0: This is More FM, Taylor Swift and Opalite. A couple of minutes away from 9. After 9 o'clock, they reckon they'll have the new James Bond announced by the end of this year. Who is going to take it from Daniel Craig?
1: Who is it now?
0: Well, there's no one. Daniel Craig, and they've had no one.
1: Oh, there has, but sorry, yeah. There's just been so much talk.
0: So many names
1: of
0: suggested.
1: Who it's going to be.
0: So there's a sort of, experts have said that it's down to three. I'll give you the three names they've whittled it down to. But the announcement we made, and the producers and creators say, we've got to do something completely different with Bond to zhuzh it up. Daniel Craig's a hard act to follow, they say, and James Bond is going to be monogamous.
1: See, that's not James Bond. This is ridiculous.
0: 2026.
1: We'll cancel James Bond because.
0: Well, let's have it out. Let's have it out. We'll talk about it after 9 o'clock.
1: Okay.
0: Keep your powder dry, Lana. It's 1 to 9 at More.
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3: Mitre 10 Mega, Cameron Road.
4: A high of 13 with a clear day in store, and there is still no settling down of the morning traffic around the city. On State Highway 2 city bound, it is quite congested at Arpita, and there's busy patches between Tapuna Road and Bethlehem. And travelling State Highway 29A, there's still heavy patches between the Maungatapu and Barks Corner roundabout, and expect congestion on the other end of State Highway 2.
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7: Morning, Glenn here with the latest at 9. A very chilly night right around the country, many spots below zero. Mount Cook Village down to nearly minus 10. Auckland Airport with its lowest temp since July 2021 at 1.5 degrees, minus 2 for some out west. Met Services' Elwyn Backer says there is a reason.
8: All of this cold air is sitting around and there are no clouds overnight, and that lets all of the heat that we don't have escape off into space.
7: And it could be even cooler tonight and tomorrow morning. Despite the cold weather, a lot of rough sleepers are turning down emergency accommodation. Corinne from Christchurch City Mission says a lack of trust is a big issue.
9: It's not really a decision about do I want a bed or do I want to be on the street. They have a lot of trauma, a lot of mental distress, a lot of addiction.
7: A 10-year strategy for mental health and well-being has been launched. Minister Matt Doocy says it has 50 actions for faster access to support, more frontline workers and better crisis response as well. A 49-year-old man is in court today, charged over a violent rampage yesterday in Auckland. Three students were sent to hospital, a woman assaulted and a dog killed in Epsom. And another sellout at Christchurch's new stadium. Pop star Robbie Williams plays at Takaha November 28th. All tickets now gone. There are still a few left for his show in Auckland. And in rugby, with Shift 4 missing the July test matches, Beauden Barrett finally starts for our All Blacks at first five against the Stormers in Cape Town Saturday morning.
10: There might be a tendency to rip in and get stuck in, but at the same time, it's about controlling those emotions.
7: There's a start too for blindside flanker Simon Parker.

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1: So, we love a good escape story.
0: Mm.
1: But what about a good drug mule story? Are you into those?
0: Yeah,
1: just
0: definitely.
1: More how they do it. Not what they're actually doing, but more just like the art of having to try and get that right and the risk involved.
0: Yeah.
1: To the point where criminals are not actually doing it themselves anymore. Quite often they're not actually hiring people. They're now hiring animals.
2: Well, the cat has been let out of the bag as Russian prison officers catch a feline being used as a drug mule for a penal colony. This kitty was carrying two homemade fabric collars containing narcotics to smuggle drugs to inmates.
0: That is clever.
1: But clever too, because a lot of European prisons believe that pets aren't necessarily a bad thing. Going in for rehabilitation, obviously not the serious maximum security.
0: Right, like therapy animals sort of thing.
1: So if you found a way to make that happen, like they clearly have with this cat going from A to B quite often.
0: Yes, because so I was thinking when you first told that story, I thought, you know, drug mules, normally you're talking about loads of cashola that gets transported across the border or whatever. I'm thinking, well, a cat's going to have to do a hell of a lot of trips to back to whole cartel.
1: Got nine lives, though.
0: Yeah.
1: Can't afford to lose a few.
0: So a bit of prison with collars is probably pretty smart because how much you're going to need.
1: That's right. And they think that cat, that particular cat that they've caught in Russia, has been going for about 5 years. So they couldn't even really put an actual value on just how much damage it's done to the system. So
0: what a crazy story.
1: If you want to know why there's no pets in prisons in Russia anymore, I think you've just found your answer.
0: Whiskers is the problem.
1: Yeah.
0: This is Florence of the Machine. Shake it out at more.

0: This is More FM, Charles and Eddie, and would I lie to you? I certainly wouldn't when it comes to James Bond. They've got it down to the final three candidates. These are sort of experts in the business of James Bond because there hasn't been a Bond since Daniel Craig.
1: Which is, was that pre-COVID?
0: There was, must have
1: when
0: been.
1: When was the last James Bond? Allow me to find this for you quickly.
0: Okay, because I was a massive Daniel Craig fan, and I mean, they've got to keep the franchise rolling on, but how do you replace him? He's that good.
1: 2021.
0: Okay, so just
1: and that was
0: COVID.
1: No Time to Die.
0: Yeah.
1: So, yeah.
0: I couldn't believe that. I started crying, Lana, at No Time to Die, because at the end...
1: Oh, I did see this.
0: He dies. Daniel Craig dies, like James Bond dies.
1: Okay, well, I have so many more questions for you now then about this next one.
0: Okay.
1: Hopefully you can answer them.
0: Okay, it's coming up. Now, people will say spoiler alert, but hey, in fairness to me, it was 5 years ago.
1: Yeah, if you haven't seen it now.
0: Yeah, no help. Okay, this is AJR at More. Okay.

0: What's up, New Zealand? It's Martin Garrix.
1: Hey, everybody. This is Ed Sheeran.
2: Ed's back. And he's teamed up with Martin Garrix for a song they first recorded 12 years ago. Ed Sheeran, Martin Garrix. Repeat it.
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0: This is More FM, Ed Sheeran, Martin Garrix, and Repeat It. Iconic music. I'm a Bond fan. Are you? You're not really, are you?
1: I'm guilty of getting James Bond mixed up with Mission Impossible.
0: Oh, Tommy. Tom Cruise.
1: I know Tom's different, but just I think the legacy of those films.
0: Yeah. I'm a fan of both of those action franchises. I really am, because Philip Seymour Hoffman was the bad guy in, I think, the second Mission Impossible, and he was such a good bad guy, Lana. He was evil personified. Anyway, that's another story. So James Bond was played by Daniel Craig for 7 movies. For my money, he is actually the best one. I'm not just saying that because he was the latest. He was just the gravitas he brought to the role. He had that real sense of, like, impish humour, which wasn't cheesy when he did the lines, unlike, say, Timothy Dalton or whatever, even Pierce Brosnan. But he also, when you looked at him, you felt like, yeah, he could actually kick some serious butt. You know,
1: he,
0: like,
1: just kind of looks British.
0: Yeah.
1: If there's such a thing.
0: He does. You know, personifies, like, that sort of English gentleman thing. And, you know, he copped it, man. When they first named him as Bond, it was extraordinary. There was a worldwide petition that got started saying not good looking enough.
1: Yeah.
0: And they argued that he just wasn't the classic good looking enough man. Turns out he was a sex symbol by the end of it, you know, because there's something about the role. Anyway, he's gone. They killed him off in No Time to Die, which was a real surprise for a lot of people that the actual character was blown to pieces saving the world. So now they've got it down. They think that this is from the producers. So this is not speculation. The producers are saying they'll have a new Bond identified by the end of this year.
1: Right.
0: The three names, Callum Turner. And he's only 36 years old, this guy. He married Dua Lipa earlier this year.
1: Oh, yes.
0: Yeah.
1: Yes, another guy. Oh, yeah, he could do it.
0: Now, there's a very good-looking man called Jacob Elordi, and he's in Euphoria. And so he's like, have a look at him.
1: He looks more.
0: He's pretty good, isn't he?
1: Yep.
0: So, and also Louis.
1: He's Australian.
0: Yeah, I know. And he was in the movie with the woman from Barbie.
1: You know? Margot Robbie.
0: Yeah. And Louis Partridge from House of Guinness, which was a fantastic series, a Netflix series, House of Guinness.
1: I'm Googling image every.
0: Yes. So.
1: I think Jacob Elordi would suit it better now that you give me all three of those.
0: So wait, there's more. The bookie's favourite is. Do you want a name?
1: Yeah.
0: Callum Turner. That's the first one I mentioned.
1: Right. Louis Partridge is only 23. That's pretty
0: too
1: young.
0: Yeah. Too young. So they think it'll be, you know, Callum Turner. But the interesting twist is we touched on just before 9 that they want to make James Bond very different, so he's going to be monogamous. And you don't reckon they
1: can
0: do that?
1: Well, I'm just not sure that's going to go along the same lines of James Bond. I'm not saying there can't be a movie where that doesn't happen, but I just don't know if it's a James Bond movie. It's a pretty big thing to change.
0: I kind of agree. He's a womanizer. You don't need to make him a sleaze.
1: No. And that can still be in movies. It's not promoting people to do that necessarily.
0: No.
1: I understand the argument of why I think more things should be like that, but I don't think you mess with James Bond.
0: Right.
1: And I sort of agree with you. Yeah.
0: Anyway, Callum Turner, if you don't know him, Google him. He's odds on for the next Bond. This is More FM.
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0: This is More FM 660 and Endlessly. Right, we're out of here. Can you believe it's the end of the week tomorrow?
1: I know. Friday, tomorrow. We've got the guest for More FM, a murder at More FM Manor, which is going to happen just after 8 o'clock. Someone will win at some point $10,000, and hopefully it's tomorrow.
0: And it's the crew cut as well. We'll see you tomorrow.
1: Bye-bye.
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15: Glenn here at 10. The Rural Games Trust is backing pilot rural workshops for young people here at a danger of ditching education. They'll match $100,000 from the government. Minister James Meagher says they'll run in the Lower North Island.
16: This will include things like sharing, quad bike safety, fencing, forestry, agriculture and horticulture, and stock handling and pasture management.
15: Very cool around the country today. Lots of icy roads, and it's closed a section of State Highway 3 in Manawatū between Ashurst and Woodville. Police say a vehicle slid and hit a barrier around 7 this morning. And good news for Tauranga Hospital. Their beloved cat has been found. Steps hadn't been seen since Monday. A post on Facebook says he'd managed to break into a microchipped cat door at someone's house. In rugby with Shift 4, All Blacks coach Dave Rennie has named a strong team to face the Stormers in Cape Town Saturday morning and giving plenty a chance to earn a test spot.
17: A number of guys in there be desperate to make an impression.
15: And a New Zealand A cricket squad featuring 13 Black Caps will tour Australia in limited overs matches later on this month.
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19: More FM Bay of Plenty weather with Tyre Master. Four branches across Tauranga and the Mounts. 0800 Tyre Master today. Yep, nice and fine. We just had those frosts to start. They will return again tonight. Light southerlies and a high of 13. Tomorrow, fine again. Southwesterlies, they'll die out in the morning for a high of 14. And our Saturday, fine. Just a few showers in the afternoon with some light winds and a high of 15.
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Bay's 93.4 Morey Fair. Matt here on a Thursday. Hope you've had a nice start to your day. It certainly helped, right, with some great news about the beloved Tauranga Hospital cat, Steps. He has been found after being missing for a day or so, and a really positive outcome overall. And 8, high skill hit from Meat Loaf. Here's Jason Derulo on the Bay's Morey Fair.

0: David Guetta, One Republic, Anna 108 on the Bay's 93.4 More FM. Today, the first day of the Canvas Careers Expo that's happening at Mercury Bay Park. So on till 2, and then they take a couple of hours and they have this break, and then they open it up again after school between 4 and 8. So if you've got kids at home that kind of, you know, maybe want to explore some things and maybe take a look at some options in terms of a future career, this is the place to do it. Also on again 9 till 2 tomorrow as well, and it's completely free to get in. So you kind of, yeah, you're not even having to pay an entry fee, which is pretty sweet. Coldplay Yellow next on the Bay's More FM.
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8: The first of the Steamers home games kick off this weekend with a clash against Northland, locked in on Saturday in Rotorua. Seosio Naitoa Akoi will captain the match this week after Kurt Eklund's last-minute injury before the opening match last week forced him to withdraw. Coach Richard Watt making a number of other changes to last week as well, mainly in the mid-pack, with Jason Robertson also set to start on the wing. Nikota Broughton will bring up his 50th match for the Bay on Saturday as well in Rotorua. Kickoff against Northland, 5 past 5.
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0: Just about 11 on the Bay's 93 for Maury FM. And announced this morning, Robbie Williams, his Christchurch show for his Britpop World Tour has officially sold out. So if you were planning on taking that direct flight from Tauranga to Christchurch for this one, yeah, not to be. There are still tickets available, though, for his Auckland show. That's at Eden Park. I mean, that's the closest one for us anyway. It is a Tuesday night, though, the 24th, so you might need to take a couple of days off work, but well worth searching up Robbie Williams on your Rover app. You can grab those details if you are keen to see him in the flesh. That'll be a good EA.
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4: Glenn here at 11. The Christchurch City Mission is very worried cold weather could mean some people sleeping rough pass away. CEO Corinne Haynes says they're very vulnerable.
5: They often have chest infections, they have problems with their hands, problems with their feet. They age more prematurely.
4: A man from the far north is facing serious charges relating to child exploitation. Police have searched in Kari Kari Peninsula at his address and are concerned there could be more victims who haven't come forward. And Auckland's $5.5 billion City Rail Link will open on September 13th. Transport Minister Chris Bishop also brushing off today a billboard error that revealed the date too early.
6: My first thought was the project's late. This is announced early. There's something ironic about that.
4: And in rugby with Shift 4, Willie Rickards has been announced as the new All Black Sevens head coach. Former captain Scott Curry, now an assistant, and ex-All Black Liam Messam will be the team's performance coach.
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7: More FM Bay of Plenty weather with Tyre Master. Four branches across Tauranga and the Mounts. 0800 Tyre Master today. Yep, nice and fine. We just had those frosts to start. They will return again tonight. Light southerlies and a high of 13. Tomorrow, fine again. Southwesterlies, they'll die out in the morning for a high of 14. And our Saturday, fine. Just a few showers in the afternoon with some light winds and a high of 15.
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0: Friday.
1: Yes, and it's very busy just after 8 o'clock because we have the third guest for Murder at More FM Manor. $10,000 on the line and the crew cut after that.
0: Also, my daughter's just started a new job. They did something to welcome her. What's the most awkward day one you have

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1: After the success of Undressed and Homewrecker, 21-year-old New Yorker Somber is back. 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

0: It is the Bay's 93.4 More FM, the latest from Samba and My Body Isn't Ready. And we're certainly ready for tomorrow night. It's opening night of Shakespeare in Love. This is the latest show from 16th Ave Theatre in Tauranga. And something that is a little different in the sense of they've actually got a dog actor. Now, you've heard of child actor, obviously, in most of these, but not so much animals, typically, when it comes to plays. And, yeah, they've even got this dog that's starring in it as well. So just for that alone, well worth checking out and seeing how well-behaved the dog is and if it plays its roles and remembers its lines and all that sort of stuff. But if you do want to head along to this on until the 22nd, you can grab your tickets through 16thavetheatre.co.nz. Get to a leap. It's Don't Start Now on for you next on the Bay's More FM.
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9: The first of the Steamers home games kick off this weekend with a clash against Northland, locked in on Saturday in Rotorua. Seosio Naito Arkoi will captain the match this week after Kurt Eklund's last-minute injury before the opening match last week forced him to withdraw. Coach Richard Watt making a number of other changes to last week as well, mainly in the mid-pack with Jason Robertson also set to start on the wing. Nick Porter-Broughton will bring up his 50th match for the Bay on Saturday as well in Rotorua. Kick-off against Northland, 5 past 5. There's no

0: The University of Waikato is for the people whose calling is to care. 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The University of Waikato, for the people.
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0: The Bay's 93.4 Mori FM. Tomorrow is the day. $10,000 going to be given away for someone who can guess who committed that murder at Mori FM Manor. The who did it, how they did it, and why that, well, when they did it, I should say. So that is, well, those are the pieces that you need to kind of pull together. Now, if you do want to catch up last minute, find the clues and try and work it out, just text murder to 559 to listen back to those episodes now. Otherwise, $10,000. Imagine, I mean, with all the frosty mornings we've had around the region recently, you could, I don't know, buy heaps of heating solutions. There you go. Just one of many things that you could purchase with that, which would be pretty sweet. So just after 8 o'clock again tomorrow morning, Cy and Lana will have that for you. Bring it on.
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